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0: Brisbane's greatest workday variety. Love Kiss 97.3. It's Georgie. No other station in Brizzy is giving you Johnny Farnham on a Tuesday morning. And then Vitamin C. Remember that one? Friends Forever. In just a second.
1: Robin, Kip and Corey Oates in the morning. New day, new
0: chance, new start. 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
2: I think when you get your test, you're supposed to indicate right and then indicate mate, left before you turn off.
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0: Oh, are you old, Kip? 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Tomorrow, they'll be at Bellbird Park State School in Ipswich. 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

0: Brisbane's greatest workday variety with Mr. Big. 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It's Georgie, and we are getting you to Las Vegas for the iHeartRadio Music Festival. Donna in Boona flying United Airlines to Vegas. How does that sound?
1: Oh, that'd be awesome. I've never been.
0: Oh.
1: I mean, I've been to Fiji, but something totally different would be absolutely awesome, and seeing all those stars.
0: Yeah, the lineup is out of control. You've got Goo Goo Dolls, Snoop Dogg, Zara Larsson, Benson Boone. The list goes on. You need to get yourself in that boarding lounge in two songs' time. 13 1065, when you hear United Captain Corey Oates, his boarding call to try and get to Vegas for the iHeartRadio Music Festival. 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
0: Now. On 13.1065, Kaya from Warwick. What are you doing in Brizzy?
3: Just doing a Costco trip.
0: Oh, how good. Stocking up.
3: Yes.
0: I love the gigantic butter. That's really good in our household. I don't know about you.
3: I'm here for the toilet paper, actually.
0: Oh, yeah. The essentials, I get it. And how does it sound heading to Las Vegas for this massive iHeartRadio Music Festival?
3: That would be amazing. So I seen Benson Boone when he came here with my daughter, and I went in not expecting a lot, but I think everyone loves the backlit.
0: Yeah.
3: So he's a great performer.
0: With this trip too, I need to let you know, it's a VIP, so you get to walk the red carpet, and then you also get to go backstage, which is pretty crazy.
3: Yeah, that would be awesome.
0: It's like the icing on the cake. Well, Kaya, let's get you in the running, mate.
3: Thank you.
0: No worries. Let United Airlines take you on your next adventure to Las Vegas and beyond. 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In about 15 minutes, I'll let you know when you're going to hear the next boarding call from United captain Corey Oates. That's what you need to get in the boarding lounge and a step closer to Vegas. 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

0: 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It's Georgie. And we're going to go back to 2001. This type of rock was just massive that year. Yeah, as a pop girl, I actually loved it. Kryptonite, Three Doors Down. We'll get on straight out of the ads. It's Brisbane's greatest workday variety. 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Oh, Las Vegas, United Airlines, you and your bestie having the time of your life at the iHeartRadio Music Festival, Benson Boone, Zara Larsson, Cardi B. Then we throw it old school with Snoop Dogg, the Goo Goo Dolls, Weezer, Amanda in Morningside. Now, you're keen to win this for your daughter, or the two of you go together?
1: Sounds fantastic. She's actually doing a Bachelor of Music, so she's a musician herself as well, so she would love it.
0: Oh, the extra special part then for her is the VIP access. Yeah, heading backstage and walking the red carpet. Inside the next 30 minutes, you got to listen out for United captain Corey Oates, his boarding call. 13-1065 when you hear it. 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
1: Robin, Kip and Corey Oates in the morning. New day, new
0: chance, new start. Yeah, that's right. You get these guys weekdays from 6, and all this week they are broadcasting live from schools around Brisbane because the Ecker may have rolled out of town, but they're keeping the fun going, bringing the Ecker to your school.
2: Very nice looking school.
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0: Yeah, today they were at Upper Mount Gravatt State School. Tomorrow morning, Bellbird Park State School. Yeah, the switch. Robin, Kip and Corey are coming with Dagwood Dogs, show bags and broadcasting live. 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

0: greatest workday variety. 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It's Georgie. And we're getting you to Vegas for the iHeartRadio Music Festival. The lineup: Benson Boone, Zara Larsson, Goo Goo Dolls, Snoop Dogg and more. Jess in North Lakes, there's one in particular you're most excited for.
1: So I seen Benson Boone when he came here with my daughter, and I went in not expecting a lot, but I think everyone loves the backflip.
0: Yeah.
1: So he's a great performer.
0: The backflip is very impressive. 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

0: Kiss 97.3 with Sunny Federa. It's Georgie on the way. We are heading back to the 80s with Wham. Yeah, plays in minutes straight out of the ads. Don't go anywhere. It's Brisbane's greatest workday variety. Love Kiss 97.3. Now let's open the boarding lounge. That's right, 13 1065 is our number. Minutes ago, United captain Corey Oates, his boarding call played and first caller through. I got Christina in D Bay. What's happening?
1: So I heard Vegas and I thought I'd better ring. Oh, is it Georgie?
0: It is no. Georgie, yes,
1: oh, hi,
0: yes.
1: Georgie.
0: Okay, so with this Vegas trip, you get to go to the iHeartRadio Music Festival. Who do you want to see there the most?
1: See Snoop. And what we want to see Zara Larsson because her concert here is the night before my birthday and naturally it's sold out.
0: Oh.
1: So we're going to go sit by a river stage and have a picnic and try and listen.
0: That's a good idea. Or win the trip to Vegas and part of it is you're a VIP. You walk the red carpet, head backstage. You might get to even meet Zara and be like, hey, babe, how you going?
1: I would lose my mind. She's my back in the day, never forget me, got me through a breakup.
0: Oh.
1: So, and I've never been to America. Out of everywhere in the world, never been. I'm set. I'm ready.
0: Okay,
1: I'm
0: Christina,
1: so ready.
0: You are so ready. Let's get you in the boarding lounge. You're in the running.
1: Yes, this is so good. Thank you so much.
0: That's all right. Let United Airlines take you on your next adventure to Las Vegas and beyond. Book now at united.com. 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

0: Brisbane's greatest workday variety. It's Georgie. Love Kiss 97.3. And next, we wind the clock back for Kiss-tory. Yeah, out of the news at midday for lunch. We play three songs back to back from the 80s and 90s. Let's kick off with EMF. And before I get there, can I tell you how we can get you on United Flight 97.3 to Vegas? Yeah, it's not just a holiday in Vegas. There's a bit on while you're there. The iHeartRadio Music Festival. You will be treated like a VIP, walking the red carpet, heading backstage and watching
1: the pimps in the crib, ma. Drop it like it's hot.
0: A bit of Snoop Dogg on the lineup. Like you got Cardi B as well, Zara Larsson, and
2: these beautiful things that I've got. Please
0: Benson Boone.
2: Stay.
0: And I'm a little bit excited for just really taking it old school with Weezer. Goo Goo Dolls as well, that'll be great. If you want to be there, 131065, keep that number ready to roll inside the next 30 minutes. 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
10: 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Why is her murder still unresolved? 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
6: Brisbane traffic.
20: Got a crash yet to be cleared away through Mackenzie for the Gateway southbound near Malkovac and Pullabar Road. A crash in Berrinbah, Logan Mudway eastbound at 3rd Avenue. Crash in Morayfield, William Berry Drive near the shopping centre, and a crash in the city, Turbot Street at Edward Street. Breakdown M1 northbound at exit 54 through Upper Coomera. 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That's Kiss Traffic and Weather together.
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21: Afternoon, I'm Brooke Seychelle. Police are expected to update the public shortly after laying murder charges 4 years after a 46-year-old man went missing from Beenleigh. Human remains were allegedly found during the search of a property at Bethania in Logan yesterday. Two people are due in court today, now accused of murder. Down south, Victoria Police confirm no arrests have been made and no formal interviews have taken place amid an alleged sexual assault investigation that's engulfed the Sydney Swans. It follows reports four Swans players had spoken to officers after an alleged incident in Melbourne. In other news, 107 silhouettes have popped up in King George Square today, representing the number of people expected to die on Queensland roads between now and Christmas. It's part of a new road safety campaign by RACQ. And police are investigating an incident in June after 16 e-scooters were found in the Brisbane River near the Star Casino. In celeb news, investigations continue after Star's death. Details in a sec.
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21: Tributes continue pouring in for late actress Hayden Panettiere, with the coroner confirming her death showed no signs of trauma or foul play. While no cause of death has been confirmed, it's believed the 36-year-old was treated for cardiac arrest by first responders. Your sport check in a sec.
24: Australia has always loved the Mazda CX-5 and the new next gen CX-5 has now arrived. 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
21: The State of Origin is heading to New Zealand. For the first time ever, the Maroons and Blues will battle across the ditch, with Game 2 of next year's series confirmed to be held in Auckland. 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
21: Cloudy with a shower or two for your Tuesday arvo. Possible showers and a top of 23 degrees tomorrow. Right now it's 19 in Chermside and 18 in Cleveland. 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
0: Yeah, Brisbane's greatest workday variety. It is Georgie for your lunchtime at Kiss 97.3. And when it's lunch, we love to go back in Kistory. Three songs back to back. From the 80s and 90s. So you got Soft Cell on the way, but then a couple of cracking 90s tunes. Dave in North Lakes, we've got Wilson Phillips, EMF. Remember the 90s?
28: Oh, no, that's great. I used to be the nightclub for me back in the 90s. Yeah, City Rowers and all of them. I was all there in the 90s.
0: Oh, so it's going to bring back hopefully some fun memories for you.
28: Oh, let's hope.
0: Maybe you've blocked out any of the not-so-good nights, hey?
28: Oh, well, ones I like to remember anyway.
0: Oh, yeah, I think we've all forgotten a few. Unbelievable kicks off Kistory for your lunchtime here at Kiss 97.3.

0: 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Hey, if you need to step away from your radio and you want to keep listening to Kistery, you can on iHeart as we keep it going. Three songs back to back from the 80s and 90s. Ben in Cooper's Plains, tell me, have you got a preference, 80s or 90s?
1: I think I'm an 80s kind of guy, to be honest.
0: Yeah, do you miss that synth that was in all the songs back then?
1: Absolutely. Bring it back.
0: All right, let's do it for the next 2.5 minutes. Soft Cell, Tainted Love. It's Kistery at Kiss.

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0: 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It's Georgie.
1: Robin, Kip and Corey Oates in the morning. New day, new
0: chance, new start. Yeah, you get these guys weekdays from 6 and they love their little segment, Go and Get Stuffed. This is where you can call and just spray someone or something. And this morning, Kip was the target.
2: Rachel out of Red Bank Plains.
3: Hey, Kip, you've got to go and get stuffed, mate.
4: Oh, yes, Rachel. Wow.
3: 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What? When you go straight, mate, you don't indicate. You only indicate to exit.
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0: Oh, there you go. He did turn 50 this year. 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You can catch up with the show by listening to the podcast on iHeart. And the Ecker may have left town, but still going here. Robin, Kip and Corey are bringing the Ecker to your school. Tomorrow morning, they're heading to the Switch, Bellbird Park State School. 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What?

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0: Oh, yeah, getting someone on the plane, United Airlines, to Las Vegas for the iHeartRadio Music Festival with their bestie. You got Benson Boone, you got Zara Larsson, Snoop Dogg, and more. And on 13-1065, well done, Laura, in Mango Hill. You are keen to go to Vegas?
3: Oh, my gosh, I would love to go.
0: Yeah. Have you had a big holiday anytime lately?
3: Not really, no.
0: Nah. Not a holiday like this. Like, this is next level.
3: Definitely not.
0: Part of this too, which I think is extra special, is you actually get to walk the red carpet with the celebs, and then you're going to get a backstage tour as well.
3: Oh, fantastic.
0: Never know who you might see back there and start having a conversation with, right?
3: Absolutely. Anyone and anyone I'll talk to.
0: Yeah. All right, Laura, let's get you in the boarding lounge, mate. You're a step closer to Vegas.
3: Yay. Thank you so much.
0: That's all right. Let United Airlines take you on your next adventure to Las Vegas and beyond. Book now at united.com. In 15 minutes, I'll let you know the time you need to listen out for United Captain Corey Oates. It's his boarding call that can get you in the lounge and to Las Vegas. 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

0: Let's get some local legends on. Baby, I got you on my mind. With Powderfinger. Yeah, from their Vulture Street album, of course, named after their first ever rehearsal room located on Vulture Street, minutes from here. Just over the Brizzy River. On My Mind plays straight out of the ads. It's Brisbane's greatest workday variety. Love Kiss 97.3. Oh, yes, indeed. The iHeartRadio Music Festival in Las Vegas. You and a mate flying United Airlines. The lineup of artists is awesome. Christina in Deception Bay, who are you most excited for?
1: Benson Boone, what an acrobat. He's like a, yeah.
0: He is. The backflips, right?
1: Yeah, the backflips. Just the whole thing. Cardi B, I can just imagine what's going to come out of her mouth. honestly... And I've never been to America. Out of everywhere in the world, never been.
0: Oh, well, this is a great excuse. You finally get to visit. You just need to get yourself in that boarding lounge, 131065. When you hear United Captain Corey Oates, his boarding call, it'll pop up inside the next 30 minutes, and that can get you a step closer to Las Vegas for the iHeart Radio Music Festival here at KISS 97.3.
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0: 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And we all love the Ekka, right? It was a good time, but it's rolled out of town. We are keeping the fun going with Robin, Kip and Corey bringing the Ekka to your school this morning. They were at Upper Mount Cravat State School.
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0: What are they going to get up to tomorrow morning when they broadcast live from Bellbird Park State School? Yeah, in the Switch. They'll be there with the Dagwood Dog Guy show bags bringing the Ekka to your school. Robin, Kip and Corey, they're back tomorrow from 6 here at KISS 97.3.

0: Melbourne's greatest workday variety. It's Georgie, Love Kiss 97.3. We are getting you and a mate on United Airlines to Las Vegas for the iHeart Radio Music Festival VIP treatment and the lineup, Ali and Kedron. It's good. You've got Benson Boone and Zara Larsson, but then old school as well, like Snoop Dogg and the Goo Goo Dolls.
1: Oh my God, I love that. It is the most random mix, but honestly, that is such an awesome mix as well.
0: Yeah, well, if you want to be there in two songs time, you are listening for United captain Corey Oates, his boarding call 13-1065. 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It's fun.

0: Saved my heart from the fever. Kiss 97.3 with Taylor. And out of the ads next. Yeah, we're heading 80s. Thanks with Genesis. Invisible Touch plays in minutes. It's Brisbane's greatest workday variety. 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
0: now. That's right. You and a mate on United Airlines to Vegas for the iHeartRadio Music Festival. I got Karen in Bribey Island listening to us on iHeart while you work. You are keen.
3: Absolutely. I was going to plan my own by the end of the year some way.
0: Oh, really? And have you done Las Vegas before?
3: No, never. Just going over to America in general, it would be fantastic.
0: Totally. And the cool part with the iHeartRadio Music Festival is you're not just sitting in the crowd, you're walking the red carpet like you're a star.
3: Oh, my God, it's my birthday in a few weeks. Suzanne, what a fantastic present that would be.
0: Oh, I got to get a new outfit for this, I reckon.
3: Yeah, absolutely. Be a Melbourne Cup outfit for sure.
0: Yeah, nice. They'll be like, who's that girl? Yeah, I reckon she's got a record coming out soon. You're just, like, going to blend in.
3: Oh, wow. I can't believe I'm through.
0: You are through. Let's get you in that boarding lounge, Karen.
3: Oh, my God. Oh, thank you so much.
0: That's all right. Let United Airlines take you on your next adventure to Las Vegas and beyond. 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In 15 minutes, I'll let you know the time you need to listen out for United captain Corey Oates, his boarding call. That's what gets you in the running to be in Vegas at the iHeart Radio Music Awards, the festival. 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
4: Good afternoon. Crews attending a crash along Ferrier Road in Narangbar. We've got a breakdown on Centenary Highway, Jindalee, northbound after Cinnamon Road, one on Logan Motorway, Truvale, westbound, and one on the M1 in Yatla. It's northbound at the Computer Road on ramp. Urban Utilities doing emergency work to Savi Arthur Terrace through Red Hill. 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The Kiss cast continuing partly cloudy with a shower or two. Today's top 22 degrees, sitting on 21 there. Now, that's Kiss Traffic and Weather together.
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0: 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Love Kiss 97.3. Yeah, let's go 90s with the Spin Doctors. Two Princes plays out of these ads. It's Georgie.
1: 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What's up, Las
0: Vegas? Yeah, can I get you excited? You and a mate boarding United Flight 97.3 to Las Vegas for the iHeartRadio Music Festival. The lineup. I'm sorry I'm here for someone else. Oh, some Benson it's Boone. Good to see your face. Zara Larsson's there and... Yeah, how good would the Goo Goo Dolls be? And I love this guy. The pimps in the crib, ma. Drop it. Thank you, Snoop Dogg. Inside the next 30 minutes. Listen, for United captain Corey Oates, his boarding call. 13-1065 when it plays. 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

0: Oh, were you a kid of the 90s if you hadn't made up a dance to that one? 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Five for fighting, I'll get on in a second. I don't know what
1: 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Robin, Kip and Corey Oates in the morning. 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
0: chance, new start. 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

0: Brisbane's greatest workday variety, Love Kiss 97.3. It's Georgie. And we're getting into Las Vegas on United Airlines for the iHeartRadio Music Fest. When I think of that place, I just think of the movie The Hangover.
1: Hey, guys. You ready to let the dogs out?
2: What? Do what?
1: Let the dogs out. You know, like, who let the dogs out? Who
2: brought this guy along?
0: Yeah, next minute you're backstage, you know, getting a face tattoo with Zara Larsson. I don't know, anything could happen. If you are keen to get along, you are listening for United Captain Corey Oates, his boarding call, 13-1065 in three songs time. 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

0: It's Georgie. And no other station in Brisbane takes you from NSYNC too. Always take the weather. Yeah, crowded house, getting you through to school pickup. Always take the weather. Weather with you plays inside the next 10. It's all part of Brisbane's greatest workday variety. 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And hey, before I head off, let's get someone else in the boarding lounge. Oh, yes, United Airlines to Vegas for the iHeartRadio Music Festival, where you got Goo Goo Dolls, Snoop Dogg, Benson Boone, Zara Larsson and more. 131065 is our number. And Michelle in Burpengary East, you are very keen to get to Vegas.
1: Oh, look, I would love a trip to Las Vegas.
0: Who would you take on such a massive journey?
1: Probably by my next door neighbour. We're besties.
0: Besties take Las Vegas. Imagine the stories you'd come home with.
1: Absolutely. What? Goes in Las Vegas, stays in Las Vegas.
0: That's right. Well, particularly, I was going to say, with the prize, it's VIP style. So you actually walk the red carpet and you actually get to go backstage.
1: Exciting.
0: So good. And the lineup of music's great. How about we get you in the running, Michelle?
1: I'd love that. Thank you so much.
0: Oh, no worries. Let United Airlines take you on your next adventure to Las Vegas and beyond. 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
3: G'day, a crash on the Gateway Motorway southbound through Bald Hills has now been cleared. Still quite heavy as a result.

0: on the Bruce Highway getting down through Mango Hill. You've got northbound delays from Nudgee on the Gateway Motorway. There's a breakdown in Rochedale too on the Gateway northbound. Speed limit dropped to 40. Delays with a breakdown on Centenary Highway, Fig Tree Pocket heading southbound. So if you need to get to the airport, catch the train. Just tap your card or visit airtrain.com.au. Remember, catch the train, make the plane. AirTrain. Whoop, whoop. The KISS cast, partly cloudy, shower or two, possible shower tomorrow. 21 degrees now. That's KISS traffic and weather together.
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0: 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The Smallsy Show is next. Yes, Smallsy's now on Kiss and he's getting you to Harry Ween. Yeah, this is Harry Styles live in New York City on Halloween. What a night it will be. 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
10: Brisbane traffic.
11: G'day, got a multi-vehicle crash on Deegan Deviation, south down the left lane at the intersection of Board Street and Depot Road through Deegan. A multi-vehicle crash on the Gateway Motorway, northbound the right lane after Deegan exit through Deegan. There's also a breakdown on the Gateway Motorway, northbound heading through Rochedale, speeds down to 40 k's an hour, and a breakdown the Western Freeway heading outbound through Fig Tree Pocket. 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
32: Oh, yeah, it does. And we're live. Tuesday afternoon. Welcome to what the Small Z Show is on. Hello, everybody.
33: Hello.
32: Hello. Hello, producer Zach is here. How was your day so far?
33: So far, so good.
32: G's in the phone room.
34: Hello.
32: You do the makeup in the dark this morning.
34: I did do it in the dark, and you said I looked fine.
32: That's because I couldn't tell you to your face that it you looked like
34: a bit too bronzed for winter.
32: A little bit, just a little bit. It's okay though. It's okay. You look $1 million.
33: What did you do so far today?
32: What have I done today? Oh, guys, you're gonna love this. I'm back on the Peloton. You know what they? You know what they say? Summer bodies built in winter. Back on the Peloton.
34: Can I ask you something?
32: Yes.
34: Do you wear Lycra when you pelly?
32: When I do a Peloton. Peloton is the stationary bike, so everyone knows. Is there a right answer to this question?
34: Well, are you wearing normal gym gear or have you picked yourself out in a cycling kit?
32: I do have tights. You're like a man in tights, don't you?
34: No, big ick.
32: Oh, really?
34: Big ick.
32: You don't like a man when he's in his full
33: gut. Like cycling tights.
32: I have a camel pack too. Just a water pack on my back.
34: You're not going anywhere.
32: No, I'm not. I'm just staying hydrated. Anyway, that was my morning. So just if anyone is curious to know, for anyone who rides a bike,
33: yep.
32: The the anus area is a bit tender.
34: The worst way. You just say my butt's a bit sore.
32: Well, because it's not my butt, because it's not the butt.
34: Okay.
32: It's not the butt. Because it's where the seat, where the saddle rides. She's a little tender today.
33: Been a while between drinks.
32: It has been. Oh, yeah, you know what? But I'm back on. I'm back on. Can't wait.
33: Sorry, is this a bit like the High Rocks that lasted a week?
32: Oh, yeah. Mm-hmm. Yeah, High Rocks. That was too much. There's a lot of energy that I had to put into that. Anyway, enough about me. Who wants to go to New York for Halloween to see...
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32: Imagine this, you and a friend getting on board, flying to New York City, MSG, Madison Square Garden, seeing Harry Styles in his iconic Halloween show. If you want to see, he goes like full on with the outfits and the costumes, all out. If you want to see Harry dressed as Dorothy from The Wizard of Oz and then Smallsy dressed as Dorothy from The Wizard of Oz, dare I say I could have done it better than old Harold.
33: Well, we put a poll up and that's not what
32: they're always going to vote Harry because it's Harry. If you want to be into New York City to his famous Harry Ween show, 11 million people in the pre-sale tried to get access to these tickets before 3:30. You're listening out for the Harry Styles Kiss. When you hear it, 131065, you could be getting on standby flying to the Big Apple to see Harry and his Halloween show. And if you want to see me dressed as Dorothy, well, the photos are up on the socials right now. And damn, don't I look good. Ariana Grande, let's do Hey That I Made You Love Me.

0: Where Are You Now? 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Driving you home for a Tuesday arvo right here at KISS. If you want to be off to New York City, you're listening out for that Harry Styles KISS. Mwah. When you hear it, you could be checking out the Harry Ween. Sold-out show at Madison Square Garden. Best of luck. Also coming up, we're going to talk about horrible bosses.
1: Yes.
0: Because you guys do not realize how good you got it with me. Let me tell you. Don't you roll your eyes at me.
2: I'd be so careful.
0: Yeah, you don't
2: know. I've got some stories.
0: I know you've got stories, and that's fine. But you don't know how good you got it, because we're going to talk about horrible bosses very soon. In fact, what I'm learning, by the way, before we get to it, is that I could be a little tougher on you guys. I could. Yeah. So sit tight and get ready to learn.
3: Smallsies. Hot Minute. I got
0: breaking news. Let's power through the Hot Minute, the big celeb stories of the day. Is Taylor Swift pregnant? What? We're going to get to that in a second. First, though,
4: Paris Jackson, the daughter to the king of pop.
5: I definitely was daddy's little princess.
0: Yeah. Hey, Paris Jackson. For someone, by the way, who has clearly not a big fan of her father and did a couple of those Instagram videos when the movie came out, she sure is telling a lot of stories about her dad to remain relevant. I just don't think, I don't like how she's approaching this. She's now gone on the Call Her Daddy podcast and has revealed what it was like growing up at the Neverland Ranch. So Paris was 11 years old when her dad passed away. Apparently, the King of Pop had rules for Paris and her siblings growing up. Check this out. This is Paris Jackson.
6: The cool, like, very congruent line throughout my childhood was, if you're good and you do your chores and you do your homework, then on the weekends you can go see some animals and you can go ride some rides and you can go to the movies. It was made very, very clear that all of the attractions there were not for us, that did not belong to us. That was for, you know, underprivileged children and children that were terminally ill that couldn't go to, like, Disneyland.
0: MJ seems like a really nice guy.
1: I think that's lovely.
0: I think that's lovely too.
1: We just assumed that Paris and Blanket and everyone used to probably get on the rides whenever they felt like it in an afternoon, you know, at home.
0: I didn't like her attitude, though. The way she was saying that, it was a bit like, well, I had to do my chores and I had to do this. It's like, girl. Anyway.
1: It's very normal.
0: Hey, you know what? If kids were taught to grow up like that, we'd be less problems in the world now, if I don't say so myself. Kids need rules. An iron fist. Taylor Swift apparently is about to have one.
3: Hey, this is Taylor Swift.
0: Okay, put your tinfoil hats on, everybody, because this is the internet conspiracy theory that Taylor Swift is pregnant. Let me talk you through it. Over the weekend, she debuted a new haircut. Huh? You might be going, how does that mean pregnancy? Well, in the Taylor law, what you do is you distract. Fans think her new haircut is a distraction from the fact that she's now pregnant. The coverage of the new haircut she's received is huge. If you Google Taylor Swift, there's hundreds of articles covering her new shorter hairdo. But then simultaneously at this wedding that she went to over the weekend where she did debut that new hairstyle, she did not drink all weekend.
1: Well, we can only see one photo of her with a drink in her hand, and it looks like
0: water.
1: Or
0: yeah.
1: Maybe lemonade at best.
0: Yep. And all the pap photos, her tum-tum, she's hiding behind something.
1: Someone standing in front of her or the drink glass. Or...
0: Yeah. So anyway, new hairdo, also cooking a baby. Congratulations, early, if it is true. And if it is true, you know where you heard it first.
7: Hey, it's outside. But it goes like
0: this. Hey, an SOS. Someone send a search party. Another member down. Diva and Cat's Eye have lost another member from the group. I'm not sure how much attention you're paying to this, but Cat's Eye started out as a six-piece group. February this year, Minogue disappeared. Ain't no one seen her since.
1: We have, but well, yes, continue.
0: Okay.
1: We've seen her multiple times, but not with the group.
0: I'm being a bit dramatic, but ain't no one seen her. Then, Sophia announced she was taking a break last week, just before the album came out. Now, today, Megan, she's disappeared. There's a video on socials going down. So these are six girls started out in the group. Today, coming down an escalator at the Grove in LA, there's three. about half the group has evaporated. Fans are concerned that the record label or their management are working them too hard. This is what they told me like 2 years ago about how much effort they had to go to keep fit for their live performances.
8: We do literally planks for like 5 minutes straight while singing.
9: For and 5 minutes.
8: 5 minutes. And then also ab workouts, like a full on ab routine.
9: Yeah.
8: That's crazy.
0: Well, whatever's going on in Cat's Eye, sending best wishes to all the girls. Hopefully they're back together real soon. Now, we're going to talk horrible bosses next. Taylor Swift, apparently pregnant. If you believe the internet rumors, I knew it, I knew you. Now playing here at Kiss.

0: Taylor. I knew it, I knew you. Smallsy Show, driving you home right here on Kiss. Thanks to Chemist Warehouse. Hey, let's talk horrible bosses. And I'm not one of them. Now, don't all you jump to the microphone to say otherwise.
1: Sorry, correction.
0: Yes.
1: I think you report to me, actually, is how the
0: let's not even
1: the old chart works over here.
0: Yeah, let's just, that's a mistake, and I haven't yet to address that because I've got too many other things on the boil. But when I found out that you have to approve my annual leave, wrong, not how stupid is that? This place, honestly, why would this place
2: You need to be managed.
0: Okay, let's talk about 131065. I want to know, did you have a horrible boss? Did your boss have terrible rules? Did your boss create a workplace culture that was just awful? God, had a couple of them in my time, let me tell you. But for legal reasons, I'm not allowed to mention it. There's a radio broadcaster called Howard Stern, right? He's super famous in America. He's super, super famous. Some staffers from his SiriusXM radio show have been laid off. There've been redundancies across the media biz. Anyway, they're all starting to tell their stories. Just so, if you don't know who Howard Stern is, here is him speaking to his staff. Hey guys, I've never spoken to you like this on the air, so listen to this.
3: I'll tell you exactly how to behave at a concert.
0: Oh no, not that one. Do that. I'll do him. Let me do you this one. Him. This is him telling his staff off because they're not moderating the comments on the Instagram posts.
3: Instead of these guys who work for me busy with their own accounts, everyone go on there and delete any asshole.
4: Clean
3: on there.
4: It up.
3: Only, yeah, I want, here's what I want. I want North Korea level censorship on my comments. You ever see anything other than praise for Kim Jong-un? No. On my social media, I have to have negative comments? I don't think so. Yeah, f*** you. I want sunshine and positivity, f***ers. Bunch of c***s who listen to me.
0: Hey, I've got an idea. That's where we're going to start around here. You delete the negative comments, anything you see.
1: To be fair,
2: they're so funny.
1: And I was going to say, to be fair, you don't get many, so.
0: Yeah, that's true.
2: I'm liking them.
0: You like them, did you say?
2: I'm writing them on my other.
0: Here's some rules that some former Howard Stern staffers have said. People were warned at company work Christmas parties not to speak to him. You were not allowed to go up and speak to him at a... I should put that rule in here. Next time we have an ARN social mixer, everyone needs to know, don't come up and speak to Smallsy. Make sure you seek permission. People actually got fired for walking up to him, speaking to him. And then apparently he had a rule for female employees. They were not allowed to wear sneakers into the office, but men could wear any footwear they... I like that rule.
1: Don't...
2: What shoes would you like me to wear?
0: I'd like you to wear a dress. Sometimes.
2: That's not happening.
0: You know, there's a John Laws, the broadcaster here in Australia, right?
2: Yeah.
0: RIP, what a legend. He referred to his female staff as handmaidens, right? And he had a rule apparently with the girls that worked on the show. They had to wear dresses, but the dresses had to be above the knee.
1: And that was and
0: look
1: the
0: at,
1: time.
0: And look at how you rocked into work today. You don't know how good you got it. You don't know how good.
1: I don't know where this segment's gone. What are we doing?
0: You don't know how good you got it with me. Anyway, I want to know about horrible bosses.
1: You're trying to become one. That's
0: no,
1: what this
0: I'm
1: is
0: just
1: about.
0: Getting ideas. 131065, question of the afternoon. This Howard Stern wouldn't let staff speak to him at the Christmas party. Did your boss have horrible rules in your workplace? Don't name them, just shame them. I want to hear the stories, and we'll do it after this.
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6: G'day, another check in roads. Got a multi-vehicle crash in the Gateway Motorway in the right lane after Deegan exit through Deegan. There's also a multi-vehicle crash on Deegan Deviation, southbound the left lane, the intersection of Board Street and Depot Road, and a breakdown the Gateway Motorway northbound left shoulder at Mount Gravatt, Capalabar Road, Rochdale. Speeds are down to 40 km/h. Census night was Tuesday, the 11th of August. There's still time to complete. In the census, every answer matters. 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To the Kiss cast, dropping to 12 overnight, top of 23 for your Wednesday. Possible shower, sitting on 19 degrees. It's Travis, and this is the Smallsy Show on Kiss.

0: Well, that was a bad choice of Harry Styles song to play right in the middle of getting people to call up with horrible bosses. Don't call for the Harry Styles in New York yet. You could be off to see him in the big, when he kisses, when Harry goes, mwah. It's happening very soon. Stand by. Horrible bosses right now. You know, it turns out you guys don't even know how lucky you have it because, you know, so I didn't realise there were actually some terrible workplace bosses. The phones.
1: The phones have really, you're a good guy.
0: That's what, yeah, I know it. I know it's difficult for you to even say those words, but you must appreciate just how good I am to you right now. Before we go to the phones, horrible bosses, 131065. I got another bit of Howard Stern. Apparently he didn't used to let people use the toilet when he was using the toilet. Yeah. And he had a security guard with him in the office. And the security guard would block the toilet off so no one else could use it. It was his toilet only. Have a listen.
2: You know, I'm famous, so I do have a security guy go.
0: Could you ever imagine if I started a sentence with, you know, I'm famous, and so...
2: You know, I'm famous, so I do have a security guy go with, and he ahead of time will find out where the bathroom is, and he will make sure that
3: there's no door blocked.
2: We try to block off the door. Yeah.
3: Oh my goodness.
2: Yeah, yeah. It's terrible. People are so infuriated, but I don't care. I got peace.
0: I think there's a new rule coming here. When I'm in the dunny.
1: We have had A-list celebrities go into that bathroom without it being blocked off.
0: Yeah, we're starting.
1: So you are not getting a blocked toilet.
0: We're starting a new rule, Rebecca. You like the idea of that rule for Smallsy when he's in the dunny, only I'm in the dunny. I like that. what's your horrible boss story?
4: Oh, where do I start? We weren't allowed to take tea breaks. We weren't allowed to do much at all. We weren't even allowed to talk to colleagues. She was watching us on the cameras from the back room, from the back dock.
0: No.
4: She'd watch us on the weekends when she wasn't even in there, and then she was getting it on with one of the colleagues in the office.
0: Get out. I love it. You know what? I'm not going to lie to you. If I had access to the cameras, I'd watch this team too. If I could watch the cameras, I would just keep an eye on to see what they're doing. I like to check their teams every now and then. I'm like, why are they away from their desk? I did not give permission for that. Georgie's always away from her desk.
1: I don't think you have your team's login. Let's not even...
0: Anonymous, hello?
5: Hello.
0: All right, what are you... Ooh, hello. Sound like she's still got trauma. Not going to lie to you.
5: Oh, yeah. My boss was pretty awful. Mm. She had assistant manager was... She would get really, really emotional if you contradicted her in front of customers.
0: Okay.
5: So the manager told me in front of customers to be a good dog, roll over on my back and show my belly.
0: So, sorry, what? Your boss told you to be a good dog, roll over and show your belly.
5: Yes, she did.
0: Wow.
5: She loved a little bit of public humiliation.
0: Did she? It's a little bit of role play too. Wow. Yeah. Did you report her to HR?
5: Yeah, I called the boss and said, this is why I quit.
0: That is actually insane that the boss would, again, hey, thank you, Anonymous. Team, I want to hear it. You're such a great boss, Smallsy. We really love working on the team.
6: Again, I think I'm the boss. So you should say that to me.
0: Thank you very much. Pretty bad sometimes. Is he bad?
1: Do you want me to say this on air?
0: Go.
1: He's the best.
0: Oh. Okay, if we split and you could only pick one of us to follow, who would you...
1: I want the answer to that.
0: Okay. Damn it. Okay. Thank you, Anonymous. Thank you, Horrible Bosses Callers. Sonny Federa playing now. Let me be in your arms. Harry Styles in New York.

0: 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Kiss.
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0: Keep it Kiss.
4: Yo, man.
5: Yo.
4: Open up, man.
5: Yo, what do you want, man?
4: My girl just caught me.
5: You made her catch you?
4: I don't know how I let this happen.
5: With who?
4: The girl next door, you know? I don't know what to do.
5: Said it wasn't you.

0: A little shaggy shaggy. Old school anthem in the Smallsy Show for a Tuesday arvo, thanks to Campus Warehouse. Right here at Kiss. Are we ready to do this, Harry Styles?
1: Oh, yeah.
0: All right. In New York City, his famous Halloween Harryween show.
2: Hi, this is Harry Styles.
3: Smallsy's sending you to
4: Harryween.
2: Keep it Kiss and win tickets to my show.
0: Hey, I've just had an idea.
1: Yeah.
0: Why don't we do Two Chance Tuesday?
1: Oh.
0: Can we do that? Are we allowed to do that?
1: I mean, yeah, we can.
0: Hey, it's my show. If Howard Stern can have a security guard on the dunny, I'm doing Two Chance Tuesday. 131065. Get another caller up right now. Quickly, go to the phones. Go to the phones. I'm going to go to caller one. Constantina.
5: Hi.
0: Hello. Harry Styles, you're a fan?
5: Yes. Oh, my God.
0: What era of Harry do you resonate with the best?
5: Oh, okay. I reckon when he was in his, like, One Direction phase.
0: Oh, like the big brim hat, long hair Harry?
5: Yeah, way back in the day, proper old school. It just brings back a lot of memories.
0: Okay. Hey, well, you're on standby officially.
5: Oh, my God. Thank you so much.
0: It says here you've never seen him live before.
5: I know. I'm so excited.
0: Okay.
5: Oh, my God, thank you.
0: Well, what a way to see. If you win this, it's New York City, Madison Square Garden, you and a friend. He's Harry Ween Show. Best of luck.
5: Oh, thank you so much.
0: Thanks, Constantina. I said Two Chance Tuesday. Can we go to another caller, please?
1: Yes.
0: Hello.
6: Hello?
0: Yes. What's your name?
6: Lily.
0: What are you doing, Lily?
6: Just driving at the minute.
0: Yeah. Where from?
6: Yeah.
0: Where to?
6: In Gladesville.
0: Yeah, no, we're like from work to home. Don't give me your address. We're live on the radio. Don't give me your address. We're live on the radio.
6: Yeah, no, we're just going home now.
0: Oh, okay. Are you able to take off work in like a couple of weeks' time if you were to win this trip?
6: Yes, of course.
0: You'd love to go to New York and see Harry Styles?
6: I would love that.
0: Well, it's Two Chance Tuesday and boom, she's on standby.
6: Woo, I'm so excited.
0: Thank you, Lily. What do you do for a job, by the way, that allows you to finish up at 3:40 in the afternoon?
6: I work at a bar.
0: Ooh. Who's day drinking?
6: Yeah.
0: Are you on your way to work or are you finished for the day?
6: Just finished.
0: Okay, cool. Who's drinking in the middle of a Tuesday? I mean, I want that life. If you're going to a bar, if you're able to go to a bar on the middle of a rando Tuesday, that's the sort of life I want. Hey, Lily, best of luck. You could be off to Halloween, Harryween in New York City, okay?
6: I'm so excited. Thank you so much.
0: Thank you. Hey, if you missed out, don't stress. Another chance tonight, 7 p.m. 7 o'clock tonight. Next chance to be flights, accommodation, and two sold-out tickets to Harry Styles and his Harryween show live in the Big Apple. Best of luck.
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8: G'day, got a multi-vehicle crash in the Gateway Motorway, northbound the right lane after Deegan. Exit through Deegan, delays are back to Nudgee. There's a breakdown the Western Freeway, outbound through Fig Tree Pocket. Traffic's back to Indooroopilly and a broken down car on the Gateway Motorway, northbound.

0: 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To the Kiss Cars, dropping to 12 overnight, top of 23 tomorrow, possible shower sitting on 19. 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

0: Addison Rae, Diet Pepsi, Smallsy Show. Thanks to Chemist Warehouse for a Tuesday afternoon. All right, that is me done. Tonight, 7 o'clock, I'm going to be back on the air with another shot for you to be flying to New York City and the Big Apple to see Harry Styles at his Harryween show. That is going to be huge. We're going to be doing the show live from New York later this week on a top secret mission.
1: We are.
0: You know, New York right now. I'm a little bit excited to go to New York. Hey, tell Will and Woody they're coming up in a second. Weren't they looking for yesterday the Jonas Brothers? Someone to hold a sign up for the Jonas Brothers? And they were like, does anyone know anyone going to New York? And then we were listening and we were like, do we tell them? Boys, I'm going to New York. What day are we leaving? Thursday we leave. We'll be doing the show from New York on Friday. Top secret mission. Can't say more than that. If you need me to do something for you, just let me know. Smalls is a team player. Am I not a team player?
1: You are a team player.
0: And am I also not an incredible boss? Closing the loop on doing horrible bosses earlier today.
1: Yes.
0: Some more enthusiasm would be kind.
1: Continue.
0: Have I ever made either of you roll over and bark like a dog?
1: Never. And we're
0: however,
1: so grateful.
0: However, it would be funny if you two just barked like dogs to end the show. No. Bark like dogs.
2: Are you kidding?
0: Bark.
2: Nah.
0: Team bark.
2: No, you can
1: three,
2: bark.
1: Three, two, one. Roof.
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2: Brisbane traffic.
3: G'day, another check in your Brizzy roads. And got a crash now. Gympie Road northbound near Francis Road through Lawton. Traffic's back to Strathpine. There's a crash on Wandle Road just near Radford Road through Wynnum West. And a breakdown the Logan Motorway westbound before the Gateway Interchange through Druvale. So, if you need to get to the airport, catch the train. 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Remember, catch the train, make the plane. Airtrain. Whoop, whoop. So the Giscars dropping to 12 overnight. A possible shower tomorrow at the top of 23, sitting on 19. It's Travis and Will and Woody driving you home next on KISS.
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5: Now.
4: Hey, I'm Brooke Seychelle. 4 years after a 46-year-old man disappeared from Beenleigh, police have allegedly found a body in the backyard of a Logan property.
6: Police located a box in what I will call a shallow grave, and within that box, police located human remains.
4: Detective Inspector Ian Galpin there, who says two people have now been charged with murder after the alleged discovery at Bethania. An autopsy will now get underway to confirm the cause of death and formally identify the remains. Meanwhile, two e-scooter providers will have to cough up the cost to remove dumped devices from the Brisbane River. It comes after reports revealed the high number of scooters in the river were potentially leaking toxic chemicals into the environment. And authorities have successfully traced the Origin Energy cyber hack to the Philippines. The hack exposed the personal data of close to a million Aussies. It's been tracked to a former employee of a call centre in Manila. And in KISS celebrity news, an Aussie actress could be joining an iconic franchise. I'll tell you more next.
7: Oh, come on, guys. I said party up.
8: Oh, stuff it, Chad. We're moving house.
9: Stuff it. 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
4: There's talk Aussie actress Margot Robbie could be the female lead in Pirates of the Caribbean 6. And Johnny Depp could be back as Jack Sparrow in the movie, which is reportedly set to involve the character's son. Disney's confirmed the flick's in development, but there's no official release date yet. Your sport check in a sec.
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4: None of the Swans players embroiled in a sexual assault investigation have turned up to training, while police have confirmed they have spoken to players, but none have been formally interviewed. The KISS cast is next.
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4: Partly cloudy and top of 22 this arvo. Tomorrow a shower or two and 23. Right now it's 20 in Enoggera and 20 in 8 Mile Plains. 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

0: It is Will and Woody. I hope you're having a wonderful drive home, Woods, every day this week. Something's going on your forehead.
1: Which I hate. I would take any other part of my body over the forehead.
0: Yes.
1: I was born with a sensitive forehead.
0: And that's why we're doing it. And that's why we're doing it. Because the thing only comes off your forehead when somebody guesses what it is.
2: Don't touch my forehead. Don't touch my forehead.
3: Day one almost broke him.
2: Yucky. I think it's a fish. I think it's a fish's tail.
4: It's cold. They appear to be loading a number of them on. Getting a bit uncomfortable.
0: That's the point.
3: But the item only comes off when you guess it right.
2: What's on my forehead?
5: A charcuterie board.
2: Is it a charcuterie board, guys?
0: It's a charcuterie board.
2: Oh, it stinks.
3: All this week, we play What's on Woody's Forehead?
1: Does it really have to be all week?
0: Well, I think we're taking it a day at a time, as we always do on Will and Woody. I think we all had fun yesterday, and I think we're going to have fun today. So,
1: I think it'll run its course by Wednesday.
0: All right, that's my read.
1: That's my read on it. It's a bit of live feedback.
0: See how today goes.
1: Yeah, okay. Great.
0: See how today goes. That'll be in half an hour's time. You guys can help Woods get the thing off his forehead.
1: Is it grosser? Be honest.
0: Yeah.
1: Yeah. Cool. Awesome.
0: So that's in about half an hour's time. You guys can look forward to that. You can also look forward to Tony Armstrong, who's going to be on the show, Hunky Tony, a little bit later on to, well, you're talking about his TV show with Sean McAuliffe on SBS, but also I think it's going to be fascinating to talk to him as a former Sydney Swans player about the alleged incident that happened on Sunday night involving some Sydney Swans players. I think from a couple of different perspectives, I'm interested to hear from him as a former player. There's a lot of hoo-ha about the players' careers and the Swans' finals projection at the moment, rather than probably the women that were involved in an alleged sexual assault, which is pretty wild.
1: Pretty bad that it's all the footy commentary around it. You've got these expert footy people that are always going to be commenting on it. They're all talking about the finals.
0: What's going to happen to
1: what's going to happen this
0: finals.
1: Weekend. It's
0: looking after the players.
1: Disappointing. Sort of disappointing.
0: Yes, it is. Anyway, so it's going to be really good to talk to Tony about that, I think, and get a former player's perspective. But right up next, most excitingly, junior producer Annalise is in the studio. Yeah. The Battle of the Gens. She's going to be representing Gen Z, letting us try and think that they're relevant, still relevant.
1: Last week, she thought a speech from Independence Day was a real president. That was great.
6: No. I thought it was real AI Donald Trump.
0: Sure, mate. She's feeling good. She's got a few dates lined up this week, so we'll get her in here.
6: We'll get all the details.
0: I didn't say anything. That's next. Will and Woody.

0: Yes, it is Will and Woody. I hope you're having a wonderful drive home. We are here for Pokemon Tonys this afternoon. A chance for you, one of you guys to win $1,000. Hear the call of adventure with new Pokemon Tonys. Go to willandwoody.com if you would like to register for that prize. That's every day this week. Right now, though, Woods, junior producer, analyzes in the studio as we try and find out which generation is most out of touch.
1: Leave Billy alone!
0: It's Will and Woody's Battle of the Gens!
2: All right, so Annalise, we just throw things at each other.
3: Yes.
2: These are things that we believe everybody should be across.
3: Metaphorical things, not like we don't literally throw items at each other.
2: Worth saying. We're not physically throwing things at each other.
3: No.
2: We're just verbally throwing things around.
4: Yeah, we're throwing things
2: anyway,
4: around.
2: Anyway,
4: yeah.
2: here's the first one, Annalise. It's some audio. Okay. The question is just, what's this?
1: I'm the king of the world!
3: I know it. I'm the king of the world. It's from an iconic movie. I know it is.
2: What movie?
3: No. I'm thinking, I think it might be Titanic, and that's Leo. Mm. No, I don't think it is. It's something of that era, though.
2: Okay. So what is it then?
3: I do want to say it's Leo. I want to say it's Leo when he first gets onto the ship and he's outside before he does the...
4: Have you seen the Titanic?
3: A long time ago.
4: It doesn't sound like
3: No, because Rose and Jack. So when Leo's playing Jack.
2: Yeah. Is it a fiction or non-fiction, Titanic?
3: What's the one for made up? No, I'm kidding.
2: Oh my lord.
3: No, it's real. It's based off a real story. There's a few fictionalized things in there. Like there was no necklace that went to the bottom of the sea. Do you know what I mean?
4: So you have seen
2: great
4: the
2: answer.
4: Movie.
2: Yes. Great answer. Great answer.
4: Just
2: okay, so Leo.
4: So explain the plot of the movie.
3: Jack goes and wins the tickets to get on a boat. Boat crashes into... I've jumped ahead.
4: Spoiler.
3: Jack and Rose fall in love.
4: Yeah, paint me like one of your French girls.
3: Exactly.
4: Yes.
3: She's having a little rendezvous.
4: She's got it both ways.
3: Engaged.
4: Yes,
3: with Billy Zane.
4: Yeah, damn.
3: And then...
2: Do you find Billy Zane attractive?
3: I actually can't remember what he looks like.
4: Oh, right. Yeah. He is attractive.
3: I'm sure he would have been.
2: Shocking character.
4: The ghost who walks.
3: Yeah.
4: Gorgeous.
3: And then all of a sudden... Iceberg,
4: bang.
3: Boat, bang,
4: yep.
3: Only a door left, Jack sinks.
4: There you go.
2: Okay, so why does he... recently
4: at the official Titanic Museum that they have a vat with the temperature of the water.
2: Oh, wow.
4: And you can actually put your hand in there just to feel how cold it would be.
2: That's cool.
4: And there's all these videos of it. People last like 5 seconds.
3: It has been myth busted, though, that Jack would have fitted on the door.
2: It's true.
4: Yes.
2: Yeah, James Cameron was actually on Mythbusters and he was like, sorry, Jack would have fit on the door.
3: Yeah,
2: but he was like, Jack had to die.
3: Yeah.
2: Anyway, you've nailed it, Annalise. Well done.
4: Well done, Annalise.
2: Yes.
3: He
2: stands at the front of the boat. Oh, I'm the king of the world.
3: That's
4: great
3: amazing.
4: Stuff.
2: Well done.
3: Wow.
4: Yeah, no, well done. Good for you.
3: Give myself a pat on the back.
4: Yeah, no, give yourself a pat on
3: the back.
4: Gen Z.
3: Make that one into a social video.
4: Shout out. Well, no, that won't. I don't think that'll make the socials. The other one with you guessing that Bill Pullman is actually a US president on Independence Day is going far too well.
3: Yeah.
4: Hey, who's Mandy Moore?
3: Actress. Mandy Moore. I know Mandy Moore.
2: Name something she's in?
3: She's got a...
4: She's not an actress.
3: Mandy Moore?
4: It's not primarily.
3: Okay. Mandy Moore. Maybe I'm thinking...
2: Just name some things she's
3: Mandy
2: done. So,
3: Moore.
2: Like, if she is an actress, what's she been in?
3: Well, I was going
4: to
3: say...
4: Let's go to a song. You can have a think about it.
3: Yeah. I'm kind of thinking...
4: Who's Mandy Moore?
3: Oh, gosh. I was thinking...
2: Don't look outside. Don't you dare. They're trying to help you out there.
3: I was going to say she's in like some movies with like Adam Sandler kind of.
2: Mandy Moore.
3: Yeah. But I think I'm thinking of Julianne Moore.
4: Julianne Moore.
3: Is Julianne Moore?
4: With Adam Sandler.
3: No, but she's not in that. She's in May December.
4: This is the spiral that I love. This is the spiral. She was
3: is
4: too.
3: Is Julianne Moore someone?
4: Is it like the Titanic?
2: Yeah.
4: You like the Titanic? The iceberg's coming.
3: Oh,
4: and it's
3: I
4: Mandy
3: nailed
4: Moore.
3: That one.
4: And it's up next. Will and Woody.

0: Will and Woody, something new on Woody's forehead in 10 minutes. He's terrified. He's going to be blindfolded. He's going to have his senses blocked. You guys have to guess what that thing on his forehead is in order for him to take it off. Looking forward to that. Phone lines will be opening again, 131065, very shortly. For those of you that want to help Woods, some of us are just enjoying his suffering. Right now, speaking of enjoying suffering, junior producer Annalise is in. It's Battle of the Gens.
1: It's Will and Woody's Battle of the Gens.
0: Pep in your step this week. Couple of dates. Can't talk about them.
2: You're talking about them. I'm not.
0: I'm just flagging them.
2: Okay.
0: Talking about them would be like,
3: hey,
0: knowing what sort of date they
2: no
0: were on.
2: Hey, stop it.
0: I just said you were in a couple of dates. You got a pep in your step. I'm happy for
3: I'm
0: you.
3: I'm on her Thank team. It's been a long time.
0: I'm on her team as well.
3: Don't
0: date the higher. I'm saying congratulations. Couple of dates. Well done.
3: I'm not talking about it.
0: Shh. I'm just saying well done. I'm happy for you. I know you haven't dated in a while.
3: Oh, Will, come on.
2: It's making me sound like a loser.
3: If guys hear that, sounds like exactly.
0: She hasn't dated in a year.
3: Oh, Will.
0: That's true.
2: 5 years, okay? We get it.
3: Hang on. In Europe, you're on fire.
0: She's hooking up with finance bros in Europe. Exactly. I'm just happy that she's hanging out with some guys.
3: She's doing beautifully.
0: I'm on her team.
2: Thank you.
3: I can get back on track here. Battle of the Gens is when we suggest things to each other that we think everyone should know. Now, before the song.
0: Not dates, that's for sure.
3: Oh, Will.
2: Shut up.
3: Give her a break.
0: Supportive.
3: Now,
2: ask
3: Annalise.
2: Me about Mandy Moore.
0: Oh, yeah, Mandy
3: there
0: Moore.
3: There we go. Mandy Moore. Who's
0: Mandy Moore?
2: Oh, I actually don't know.
0: Yeah, good.
3: Okay.
0: I'm glad you're on.
3: You've had so long to think about
0: it. Let's move on.
3: This is the first time you've been honest. You just don't know.
2: I think she's an actress who was in like kind of like those films that are a little bit more serious. But I feel like
0: what the hell does that mean? Nothing. She's a singer, primarily. Mandy Moore.
2: Well, what's she sing?
0: This.
2: Now, do you guys know that?
3: That's a banger.
2: Producer Joe doesn't know it.
3: Guys, that's a banger.
2: Nah.
0: Mandy Moore. She's a big deal.
3: Mandy Moore's huge.
0: She was a big deal.
4: Old people's music.
2: Yeah, I have not heard any of this.
0: Did you ever see the Disney version of Rapunzel, Tangled?
2: Yes.
0: She plays Rapunzel.
2: Oh, my God, Mandy Moore. Yes, I know exactly her.
0: There
3: it is.
2: Do you know who she kind of sounds like in those songs?
0: Yes.
2: Nikki Webster. She has a bit of a similar vibe.
0: I'd say Nikki Webster sounds like Mandy Moore. Okay, final one here before we let you go because we've got a live Woody down and put something on his forehead.
2: I'm excited.
0: I'm excited about that as well.
2: Yes.
0: I'm also excited about this. Annalise, name. Oh, sorry, Nikki Webster's on the show next week. There you go.
3: You can bring it up.
0: She's going to play Battle of the Gens next week.
2: Oh.
0: Good for her. All right.
2: Oh, wow.
0: It's serendipitous that she came up. Okay, Annalise, name one Morgan Freeman movie.
2: Oh, The Bucket List. Niche cut, niche reference, The Bucket List. It was on my USB hard drive. And also Steve Almighty.
3: Excuse me?
2: The Almighty with Stephen Carroll. No, Carell. Great Almighty. The Almighty. What is it?
3: What's Steve Almighty
0: about?
3: I'm not
0: going to help you.
2: It's about Noah's Ark.
3: Steve Carell
0: in Steve Almighty
2: and Morgan Freeman's in it.
3: And it's about Noah's Ark.
2: It's about Noah's Ark. Steve Carell becomes Noah. It's unbelievable.
0: Okay. You're so close. There's so many half things.
2: What else is he in?
3: Name one more Morgan Freeman movie.
0: No, come on, let's
2: No, I can't. I can only think of The Bucket List, and I've only seen like the first 30 minutes of it.
0: Yeah, he's in probably what like I in like
2: a I'd
0: pub,
2: love him
0: in pub. Well, you don't because you don't know. You only know one of his movies, but in pub trivia, I would say most people would consider as like kind of greatest movie of all time conversation. It's about a prison break.
2: Oh gosh,
0: a prison break really put him on the map. Huge.
2: It's about prisoners.
0: If you're sitting down and someone goes, "What's the biggest movie of all time?" What would you say?
2: Probably like Titanic.
0: Okay, don't say Titanic. Next movie, biggest movie of all time.
2: Avatar. That's just not it.
3: Tim Robbins is in it.
2: I don't know him.
0: Biggest movie of all time.
2: Shark Tank.
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4: G'day, another check in your Brisbane roads, and we've got a crash on Wandle Road near Radford Road through Wynnum West. The crash, Gympie Road northbound near Francis Road, Lawton. Traffic's back to Strathpine, and emergency roadworks Arthur Terrace near Lug Street, Red Hill. Heavy on the Riverside Expressway, now inbound, outbound to the city with Peak. 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To the Kiss Cars, dropping to 12 overnight, top of 23 tomorrow. Possible shower, sitting on 19. It's Travis, and this is Will and Woody for the drive home on Kiss.
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3: adventure with the new Pokemon Tonies. Where will listening take the kid in your life with Pokemon Tonies?
7: Don't touch my forehead. Don't touch my forehead. Don't touch
10: my Day one almost broke him.
7: Ah, yucky, yucky, yucky. I think it's a fish. I think it's a fish's tail. It's cold. They appear to be loading a number of them on. Getting a bit uncomfortable.
0: That's the point.
10: But the item only comes off when you guess it right.
7: What's on my forehead?
11: A charcuterie board.
7: Is it a charcuterie board, guys?
0: It's a charcuterie board.
7: Oh, it stinks.
10: All this week, we play What's on Woody's Forehead?
0: He's lying down, he's blindfolded. We've blocked his nose with two sniff sticks. And he's in a state of paranoia.
7: We had a bit of a false start.
0: We had a bit of a false start. You had a panic.
7: You didn't warn me and you touched my forehead without asking permission. And I panicked, Will. We need to do countdowns when we're going around my sensitive forehead.
0: Okay, so the way this works, guys, the thing can only come off Woody's forehead if you guess what it is. He cannot guess what it is. He can only describe what it is to start. If we go down the track and we don't get it off, then I will allow him to smell and then eventually we'll allow him to touch.
7: Let's go, Australia.
0: I'm going to put the item on now.
7: We're going now.
0: Because you're going to have to describe, because we're going to go to a song and people can start guessing.
7: Let's go.
0: Are you ready?
7: Thank you for asking. Yes, I am.
0: All right, here we go.
7: Do you have to do it? What the hell? What the hell is that? What the hell is that? What the hell is that? A bit squishy. What the hell?
0: All right, soft, there you go. Like that's probably enough for now. Let's go to a song.
7: It's like a soft potato.
0: Go to a song.
7: Like a soft...
0: If you can guess what is on Woody's forehead, give us a call, 131065 or text us 0429 131065. It's the only way he gets
7: Australia,
0: out of this.
7: Australia, it's not hot. It's not cold. I don't know why, but I keep thinking potato or like a heat pack, but that hasn't been in a microwave.
0: It's up next. Will and

0: Will and Woody, hope you're having a wonderful Tuesday. Right now, he's got a phobia of things being on his forehead. So all this week, we're putting things on Woody's forehead. You guys call in 131065. Guess what it is, and it gets to come off.
1: What's on Woody's forehead?
2: Why can't I shake my head?
0: Well, because it comes off. I've had to tape what's on there today.
2: But I can't. Honestly, it's so hard to describe. Oh, well, let's talk.
0: How are you feeling about today? A little more paranoia today, I think, than yesterday.
2: Yeah.
0: You got both hands on your chest. We've got an elevated heart rate.
2: Yes.
0: There's a bit going on.
2: Well, because I've been given a lot of stern instructions around not being able to move. And generally speaking, if I'm feeling anxious or overwhelmed, I like to move. And you've taken that away from me.
0: Mm-hmm.
2: And that's on you guys. But let's get this thing off my forehead.
0: Okay.
2: Why don't we focus on that? But there's no temperature.
0: Describe to Australia what's there, because they're the only way you get this off. 131065. You can text 0429 131065. Someone's texted and said one of those squishy dumpling toys.
2: Yeah, because that's kind of what it feels. It's got weight to it. Like, it's almost like one of those potpourri bags.
0: Oh, potpourri
2: like
0: bag.
2: Like a long potpourri bag. Because it feels like there's a little bit of squish to it.
0: Mm.
2: But I'm just trying to put my... Like, I'm trying to predict what you guys would do. You want it to be more disgusting than this.
0: Let's go to Tina, shall we?
2: Okay, yeah. Tina, talk to me, Tina. Let's get this thing off my head.
0: What's on Woody's forehead, Tina?
3: Well, I really think it's a fidget squish ball. So one of those ones that's soft and pliable, and it it's not hot, it's not cold,
2: yeah.
3: But it can be squished and it can be put somewhere. Yeah.
2: That makes sense to me.
0: That's
2: Tana.
0: The texture.
3: It's like having
0: sense.
3: Jelly in a bag on your forehead.
2: It almost feels like a light sandbag.
0: A light sandbag. What is a light sandbag?
2: Well, it's just a sandbag that's lighter than usual. What is Tina right?
0: Tina's not right.
2: Okay. It could be a stick of salami. Sorry, not supposed to guess.
0: A stick of, yeah, a lot of guesses.
2: Sorry. But
0: maybe
2: it could
0: you're
2: be a,
0: just sticking to the descriptions for now, Australia guesses.
2: Big, thick thing. Like, it's a singular...
0: Any more guesses,
2: yeah,
0: and you will lose description powers for 2 minutes.
2: Sit here. Long and thick. It's long and thick. It does the distance of my forehead. It needs to be stuck down.
0: Is it long and thick, Annalise? Would you describe it as long and thick from what you can see?
4: I would describe it as thick.
2: It's thick, isn't it?
4: I wouldn't.
2: It's got a thickness to it.
4: Say long. I'd say probably
2: thick, but not
4: thick,
2: long.
4: Thick both ways.
0: Thick both ways. What are we talking about? Ben's called on 131065. G'day, Ben. Thick.
5: Hello.
2: Hey, Ben. What do you reckon it is, mate?
5: I reckon it's a hacky sack.
2: It's bigger than a hacky sack, I reckon. Thanks for your guess. Unless it's an oversized hacky sack, which I don't know if that exists. Is it that?
0: It's not an oversized hacky sack.
2: I'm not helping you guys out.
0: Well, let's go to Anne. Anne, what's on Woody's forehead?
6: I think Woody's got a tea bag hanging from his forehead.
2: He's been teabagged
0: on the forehead before, but
2: it's way too big for a tea bag.
6: Oh, it's a big tea bag then.
0: It's a big tea bag.
2: I don't know how big tea bags come, but there's like, I've never seen a tea bag that does the length of a forehead. That'd be some tea bag.
0: How are you feeling about it being on there before we continue describing? How are you feeling?
2: Well, to be honest,
0: yeah.
2: I'm finding it hard to describe because I'm not feeling really anything at all.
0: Okay.
2: That's what's strange about it. I know it's got a bit of weight to it.
0: And yeah, but how are you feeling about having it on there?
2: Like, I hate it.
0: I'm
2: trying to think about that. I'm trying to just engage in the game and take my mind elsewhere because I hate this more than anything.
0: Wow.
2: I hate this more than anything. I'd rather.
0: Yeah.
2: Well, I could go through anything.
0: Let's go to Rhonda, shall we? Because Rhonda might be here to save you. Rhonda, what's on Woody's forehead?
7: I think it may.
2: Anything.
0: Wow.
2: I hate this more than anything. I'd rather.
0: Yeah.
2: Well, I could go through anything.
0: Let's go to Rhonda, shall we? Because Rhonda might be here to save you. Rhonda, what's on Woody's forehead?

0: on his head.
1: No, I bet we're hearing a lot of beanbags.
2: Sorry. This is based on my descriptions, guys. That's
1: it's
2: my
1: closed,
2: bad.
1: It's close, Jen. Good that's on my, you. I mean, Australia's coming to your aid, Woods. I'm loving the enthusiasm. Let's go to a tune. 131065 is the phone number. If you think you know what's on Woody's forehead, this is a genuine paranoia of his. The only way he gets it off.
2: Sniff stick out.
1: We'll go to a song and then you can take the sniff stick out during the song and you can use your powers of deduction during the song.
2: So take him out now?
1: Take him out now.
2: Nothing.
1: What's up, Woody's forehead? Get it off, Australia. Will and Woody, it's up next, kiss.

0: It is Will and Woody. The quiz is 20 minutes away. Your chance at $1,000 with us every single day with Australia's easiest quiz. Right now, though,
1: what's on Woody's forehead?
0: Woods has got a phobia of things on his forehead, so naturally we've devoted a whole week to blindfolding him, gagging him. Well, we took out the gag. That was his request.
2: Why don't you gag me?
0: And stuffing his nose, and he has to guess what's on his forehead. Well, you guys have to guess, I should say, what's on his forehead. He can only describe what's on his forehead, and we've only just, over the song, released the power of smell. We've unblocked his nose with the sniff sticks. Annalise, do you think he's closer at guessing what's on his forehead?
3: No, I think he loses all smell when he puts the sniff sticks.
0: Yeah,
2: that's what I think happens too.
0: They're nuking your nostril hairs.
2: So I need to stop with the sniff sticking in my personal time.
0: We might just need to put a peg on your nose, I reckon, for tomorrow, because this will be back tomorrow.
2: Because I can't smell a thing. I can't. The more I've wobbled my head a little bit, which I know is against the rules, but I was merely nodding at what someone was telling me.
0: Mm-hmm.
2: I think there is a cut of an animal on my head. Sorry, not supposed to guess.
0: Stop guessing.
2: Sorry. What I meant to say was...
0: Jill, what's on Woody's forehead?
4: Good afternoon, boys. I think Woody's got a

0: Chicken breast on his forehead.
1: Could be that, Jill. I reckon you could be bang on there, Jill.
2: Hey, you can text us, Jill. You're wrong.
1: Oh, really? Because I just want to say, though, I'm not guessing anything.
2: Yeah.
1: Let's just keep naming animals because it just feels, it absolutely feels like it could be a chicken breast.
2: Not a chicken breast.
1: It's very dry, though.
2: It's a dry breast.
1: Well, it's a dry.
2: Dry breast?
1: Cut of an animal. I can't guess.
2: Yeah, no, you can't.
1: But it's dry.
2: Hey, we've got a text here, 0429. 131065 is the text number if you'd like to text in. Someone said a bag of rice.
1: Nah, not that.
2: Why not a bag of rice?
1: Because I'd feel the granules. It's smoother than that. Like,
2: okay, so it's not granular.
1: It's not granular. Like, it's smooth and it's got weight. That's why I'm thinking it could be flesh. But also, it could be a very well-packed soup.
2: Soup?
1: Like a very tightly packed soup.
3: That's a guess.
1: Sorry,
2: it sounds like another guess, doesn't it?
1: Wasn't a guess. I was just saying. I said that it could be that. I wasn't guessing it.
2: Vicky, what's on Woody's forehead? Vicky.
4: Yeah.
1: What is it, Vicky? Help me out, Vic.
4: Are you there?
1: Yeah, I'm here, Vic. Help me, please. I hate this.
4: I think that you've got one of those sausage things that you put on your door, like, you know, the wind draft.
1: Oh, snakes, door snakes.
4: Yeah.
1: Door snakes.
2: Where does it sit, door snake, in terms of your description, Woods?
1: No, it's not. It's too short to be a door snake.
2: Okay.
1: Could be a door stop. Not that I'm guessing.
2: Okay, we're getting lots of the same guesses. So what I'm going to allow
1: a lot of people are saying door snake.
2: Well, a lot of people are saying, like, rice, door snake, heat pack.
1: Yeah.
2: We're getting like very hacky sack. We're getting very similar guesses. So what I'm going to allow you to do, and remember, no guesses, is I'm going to allow you to now touch what is on your forehead.
1: Where do I touch?
2: Wherever you would like, but just describing.
1: What the hell?
2: Let's go to Debbie. Yeah, I don't touch it that much.
1: Oh, Debbie, I know what it is. Debbie, I know what it is. I know what it is.
2: Right, Debbie, what do you think's on Woody's forehead?
1: Debbie, think cushion. Think cushion, Debbie. Cushioning. What's got cushioning and absorbency?
2: Debbie.
1: And I'm very used to these things, Debbie.
2: Debbie?
1: If you know me.
4: I'm here.
2: He's getting agitated. Now he knows. Look at him.
1: It's got cushion and absorbency.
2: Debbie, what's on Woody's forehead?
4: Hello.
2: Debbie.
4: Yes.
1: Do you want to have a guess at what's on my forehead? I'm telling you, it's got absorbency. It's got cushion. Are you a mother, Debbie?
4: I am. I'm also a grandmother.
2: What is it, Debbie? What's on Woody's forehead?
4: Well, I think it could be, do you know the fabric softeners that come in like a sachet, like a concentrate?
1: Yes. Debbie, I'm going to jump in here, Debbie. Yeah, Debbie, I'm going to jump in here.
2: Bad luck, Deb. Thanks for calling.
1: Keep Debbie.
2: No, Debbie's gone.
1: Who's next?
2: Is there anything else you'd like to say about what's on there?
1: Well, just
2: can't guess.
1: Parents, what's the thing you most dislike to put on your head when you're parenting a young baby? What's the one thing which is like, gee, I'd hate to get that on my head?
2: Wait, you think that we've put one of them on your forehead?
1: Yeah, I know you have. Mate, these are my life and blood right now. I know them very well as soon as I touched it. And think about how many of these I touch at night. That's right. Actually, weirdly, is it mine or is it your child's, Will?
2: It's my
1: I feel
2: child.
1: Weirder about that.
2: It's my
1: I
2: child.
1: Feel a bit weirder about that. Okay. Max or Jules?
2: Jules.
1: Oh, two or one?
2: Two.
1: Oh, to be fair, at that young age, they're not that bad.
2: He's on solids.
1: Oh, really?
2: Crystal.
1: Weird, I can't smell it.
2: Crystal, what's on Woody's forehead?
1: Surely you know what it is, Crystal.
5: It's a nappy.
1: Yeah.
2: Yes.
1: Well,
2: it is a dirty nappy.
1: All right. Okay. Get it off.
2: You can take it off now,
1: thanks, Crystal.
2: On you, Crystal.
6: Don't take your goggles off.
1: Well, I'm just trying to figure this out.
2: All right, I'll help you out of there, mate.
1: Was it a... How dirty are we talking?
6: Oh, don't...
2: It's about a day old.
1: That is a toozy, isn't it?
2: Yeah.
1: Good boy, Jules. Good boy.
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0: G'day, it's a sea of red brake lights on the Riverside Expressway, inbound and outbound to the city. Very slow on the Western Freeway as well, outbound through Joondalup down to Fig Tree Pocket, and building on the Centenary Highway up through Jindalee. Got a multi-vehicle crash still wrapping up too on Gympie Road, northbound through Launton. Traffic's back to Strathpine. So, if you need to get to the airport, catch the train. 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Remember, catch the train, make the plane. Airtrain. Whoop, whoop. To the Kiss Cast, dropping to 12 overnight with a possible shower tomorrow and a top of 23. Sitting on 18, it's Travis. And this is Will and Woody for the drive home on Kiss.
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4: Will and Woody, hope you're having a wonderful drive home. I've got a wild question up next. 131065 is the phone number. Have you just started dating someone? So, like, well, I'm going to say just started. It's early doors.
6: But going well.
4: But going well.
6: Okay.
4: So that's probably the first prerequisite.
6: Yeah.
4: Do you think you love them?
6: Oh, what a feeling.
4: Do you think you're in love?
6: Okay.
4: Yes, wonderful feeling.
6: Oh, when you're oscillating between, like, I think I'm falling in love.
4: That's the person that I want to call right now on 131065. If that's you,
6: okay.
4: I know you're letting us in behind closed doors, but I would absolutely love it for you to call up next 131065. If you missed it, Woody had one of my son's poos on his forehead.
6: At what point is that taking it too far in a workplace? At the end, you've put poo on my head.
4: That'll be on the socials. Yeah, check it out.
6: It is
4: Instagram, TikTok, right. Will and Woody.
6: Like, do we get lawyers involved? Like, can you put poo on a man's head who hasn't consented to it?
4: That's something.
25: It was wrapped up, brother.

0: Will and Woody, hope you're having a wonderful drive home. Hey, the quiz is in about 5 minutes' time. Your chance at $1,000 with us every day. And Tony Armstrong's going to be on the show talking all about that alleged incident with Sydney Football Club, which I'm sure everybody is talking about right now, and whoever is involved in that, which it just it looks wild from the outside. So we're going to be talking about that very shortly. But right now, I've asked a tricky question. 131065, are you in love at the moment, but you haven't told them?
1: Beautiful spot to be in, can I just say? I believe the kids are calling it limerence.
0: Well, the kids aren't calling it that. The psychologists are calling it that,
1: though. Is that right?
0: Yeah, I didn't realize that was a psych term. Much more of a technical term.
1: But it's a great time in your relationship where it's like you're just obsessed with this person. You feel like you do crazy things for them, but you haven't said you love them yet and you couldn't love them yet, right? Because it's still early days.
0: Yeah, but you're head over heels.
1: You're grappling with that.
0: That's like the time then you do say it.
1: Yes.
0: When you're head over heels.
1: Yeah.
0: And then you learn a few years later on that wasn't love. That was, you know, infatuation. That was limerence. And then you're like, you have to try and find love somewhere in the mess of two children and mortgage, et cetera.
1: This feels very real to you. this feels very real. Do you have a story about when you first told Sam that you loved her? How early did you go?
0: Very early. Did she
1: say it back to you?
0: I was saying to producer Annalise, like, we met at a music festival. Uh-huh. She was about to leave Australia. She was from the Netherlands. And it was like love at first sight.
1: She stayed for the big cheese.
0: She did. Well, she stayed for the big cheese.
1: Yeah, that's
0: no
1: you.
0: Doubt about that.
1: That's you.
0: She put that on her visa form. Why are you staying in Australia?
1: Big cheese.
0: No. But it was very much love at first sight. I've never experienced anything like that. That was like proper, like, whoa.
1: Yeah.
0: Saw her.
1: What a feeling.
0: I'm completely head over heels. I cannot believe this. And you know I'm not like that.
1: Just threw your pen away. So you're rattled talking about it. Like, what is wrong with you?
0: Drop my pencil.
1: It's back. I can see it in your eyes. How good.
0: It was crazy.
1: So when you said it, so you said it first to her?
0: Yeah, I think so.
1: Did she say it back?
0: I think so. Because I know like she felt the same.
1: Yeah.
0: We've spoken about it. It was this weird that we had 2 days at a music festival together and we were like the whole time didn't leave each other's side.
1: When you say that she said she felt the same way, I believe the night after you kissed her, you said like, oh, we shared this kiss. And she was like, no, I can't remember.
0: No, she felt the same way. She just didn't remember that she felt the same way because she didn't remember most of it.
1: There you go.
0: Anyway, the reason we're talking about this, there's a bit here, AB. Annalise is in the studio. She's throwing me this story. This is her baby. I'm not really into all of this. Ariana Grande, she's got an ex. They're back together.
1: Oh, the guy from Wicked,
0: not that guy.
2: Oh, sorry. Ethan Slater. Excuse
0: Watch me? Yourself. The guy that played the Munchkin.
1: The Munchkin, yeah.
0: Yeah.
2: Yeah, no. Different guy.
1: Not with him.
2: So she broke up with him and now has been linked back to her ex-boyfriend, Ricky. God.
1: Ricky.
2: Who she mentions in Thank You Next.
0: He's a backup dancer. He's a backup dancer. Classic. Yeah. Classic.
1: Ricky.
0: J-Lo did it. She's done it. They've all done it.
2: Okay. And so they've linked back together. They've
0: got
2: just hard launched together on Instagram. And she's posted a picture of a tattoo she's just gotten.
1: And what does the tattoo say?
0: It says, I do love you.
1: Why did she feel like you need to reinforce it? Like,
0: yeah, that's what I thought.
1: Well, I do love you. Why don't you think
0: I love you?
1: Well,
0: because they broke up.
1: Oh, so yes. She's like, turns out I do love you.
2: And to make things more interesting, Ricky also has that tattooed on his chest.
1: I do love you.
2: Yes. Yeah, so
1: did he have it before she got it?
2: He had it before her, and then she's now gotten that.
0: So he said it first. He said it first. So she's gone, you know what, I'll refer. Did you say it first to him? I feel like you would have.
1: Yes, I did. I remember it like it was yesterday because it was a horrific moment. Obviously very excited. I reckon this was third date. Real bad areas. Third date.
0: You fall so hard.
1: Oh, my God. Like a brick.
0: Yeah.
1: Anyway, I was in full brick downfall. I think especially special this time with Mim. And we had a night out and we'd had a couple of drinks and we liked the feeling of lying down on my cold tiles in my bathroom. And we were just looking up at the roof. And anyway, she said something and I said, oh, and that's why I love you. And I was like, oh, my God. And then I got off my back in this one swift move and then like landed like a cat and was like, I didn't say that. Did you say that? And then I ran out of the room.
0: Classy.
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10: In 7 News, human remains found in a Bethania home. 2 people charged with murder. Pauline Hanson's push to make cigarettes cheaper. And the Lions speak out over the Sydney Swans' sex assault allegations. 7 News at 6.
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25: Brisbane traffic.
0: G'day, got a multi-vehicle crash, Cavendish Road southbound after Meridian Street, still through Cooperoo. Got a breakdown, the Centenary Highway heading outbound at Fig Tree Pocket Road on ramp through Fig Tree Pocket, and a breakdown, the Logan Motorway westbound through Drewvale. No delays, still heavy on the Riverside Expressway inbound outbound to the city, and the Gateway Motorway from Boondall up to the Bruce. 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
3: Hey, I'm Brooke Seychelle. Human remains have allegedly been found in a shallow grave in the backyard of a Logan property, linked to the 2022 disappearance of a 46-year-old man from Beenleigh. Two people have now been charged with murder. Detective Inspector Ian Galpin says the lengthy and complex investigation has taken more than 4 years.
25: There will be an autopsy conducted in the coming days to establish the exact cause of death, and identification of the body will occur in due course.
3: Meanwhile, a decision on the Sydney Swans players at the centre of an alleged sexual assault investigation could come within 24 hours. The club's board will meet soon, while the players involved were reportedly absent from a team address today. And the ATO says 5 minutes checking for Lost Super could pay off in a big way. Workers are being urged to keep their details up to date after more than $1 billion was reunited with Aussies last year. And in KISS celebrity news, more details come to light following the death of Hayden Panettiere. More in a sec.
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3: An autopsy has been carried out following the death of US actor Hayden Panettiere. The Greenville County Coroner's Office confirming authorities were called to the scene in South Carolina on Sunday after a suspected overdose. An acquaintance at the home, the one who called 911, the coroner says there were no immediate signs of trauma that would have contributed to the 36-year-old's death. Your sport check in a sec.
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3: Broncos star Reece Walsh has met with a surgeon after injuring his ankle in the weekend's loss to the Warriors. He's expected to be out for 8 weeks with his World Cup hopes all but gone. The KISS cast is next.
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3: Down to 12 degrees tonight. Tomorrow, shower or two, 23. Right now, it's 19 in Enoggera and 19 in 8 Mile Plains. 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

0: Australia's easiest quiz. Tell us money, let's play. All righty, playing the quiz today, we have got CC. G'day, CC.
1: Hi.
0: Hi, 30 seconds on the
2: clock. I think it's just CC. Like, it's not like she's a chip.
0: What do you mean?
2: Well, you're saying CC.
1: Not CC like the chip.
2: It's just CC.
0: CC.
2: CC.
1: Yes.
2: It's CC.
0: Sorry, CC. 30 seconds on the clock, Ceci. And you're going to get 10 questions right. Can pass. Have to take your first answer. Best of luck, Sissa.
1: Okay.
2: Cece. All right, here we go. Are you ready to go, Cece?
1: Oh, no, I'm so scared. Okay, let's go.
0: You'll be all good, Cece.
2: All right, here we go. Name a Keanu Reeves movie.
1: Pass.
2: What's your go-to drive-thru order?
1: Large Big Mac meal.
2: How long's a piece of string?
1: As long as you cut it.
2: What's the name of the current Prime Minister?
1: Anthony Albanese.
2: Who's Woody's best friend in Toy Story?
1: Buzz Lightyear.
2: Give me a word that rhymes with task.
1: Task.
2: What did the Mighty Ducks play in?
1: Hockey.
2: How many drinks can you... Whoa. It sounds like you're almost like half off the pace. Was someone trying to give you some answers in the background there or something?
1: No, I was just processing.
2: You got them all right, apart from the Keanu Reeves movie.
0: Yeah, sure. You know who Keanu Reeves is, right, Cece?
1: I know who Keanu Reeves is. I've seen him in, with sunglasses. I've seen him in the SpongeBob movie.
0: Keanu Reeves in the newest.
1: Yeah, he was in one of the SpongeBob movies. No, the older ones. Right. I can't believe I missed that.
2: Sexy Dice is giving us a nod.
0: He is. Keanu Reeves is in one of the
3: Yeah, he makes a cameo.
0: He's definitely not known for his work in the SpongeBob movies.
2: That would be the first thing I said.
1: I think that's one of the only movies I've watched.
2: Yeah, fair enough.
0: Yeah, wow.
2: Oh, there he is. There he is in the SpongeBob
0: movie. For the record, he's also in Speed. He's in The Matrix.
1: The Matrix. Yeah, that would have been a good one, but I don't know if it was him or Jean-Claude or something.
2: Jean-Claude Van Damme.
1: I get confused between all of them.
2: Good on you, Cece. Nice to meet you, mate. Have a wonderful Tuesday. It's Will and Woody for Pokemon Tonys. Speaking of Tonys, Tony Armstrong is going to be with us right up next. Hope you're all having a wonderful drive home. I think we're going to be asking Tones about what's been going on with the Sydney Football Club and this alleged incident in Melbourne a couple of nights ago. It's up next, Will and Woody.

0: Hey, it's Will and Woody. Hope you're having a wonderful, what are we, Woods? Tuesday.
1: Tuesday, baby.
0: Tuesday, baby. Yeah. And you know who's a Tuesday specialist? Tony Armstrong joins us right now.
1: Everyone knows it.
2: Yeah, it was never Saturday, unfortunately.
1: Tuesdays is where you do your best work, mate. Now, we are talking about your involvement in a new show, Sean McAuliffe's Origin Odyssey, which premieres tonight, 7:30 on SBS and SBS On Demand. But before we get into that,
3: I think it's probably worth mentioning for everyone there obviously is an incident of alleged sexual assault. So 1-800-RESPECT is the phone number. If this is triggering anything for you, if you are currently involved in anything like this, you can always call that number 24 hours a day, 7 days a week in Australia.
1: Will and I discussed this before getting you on, Tony, and it would feel wrong of us to not bring up the Sydney Swans scandal, which is on the front page of everyone's newspapers today.
3: Absolutely, because Tony, obviously you played for, or you're on Sydney's list for a little while there. I'm not sure how many games you played. Three, I said before.
2: No, that's times up by 5.
1: Yeah, oh, there you go.
3: Very good.
1: He's a veteran. He was an absolute star. Hall of Famer for the Sydney Swans.
2: Well, I mean, they treat me like one now because of what's happened after footy.
3: It's still very much been in and around AFL culture for a long time. What are your, I'm going to say, what are your thoughts on how this has transpired, but then also how the club has responded and how the AFL's sort of responded? Because I think there's a lot of critical thinking around that at the moment as well.
2: Yeah, I mean, I think for me, the thing that's been most disappointing is the way that the conversation has kind of left talking about alleged victims, and this conversation has become, what does this mean for the Swans season?
1: Yeah.
2: I mean, that pales in significance into what, you know, is alleged has happened. And I mean, I wasn't there. I don't know what's happened, but I just hope that we get to the truth. Whatever that truth is, it's dealt with in the right manner. With fallout for a football club and a competition, a distant second as to, you know, the priority of making sure that if there is the victim that has been alleged, then making sure that they get what they need.
1: Yeah. I'm certainly not implying that you would ever have been involved in anything like this, Tony, but
2: no.
1: Given that you've been in that football community before, when this news came out, were you surprised?
2: Mate, I was away for the weekend. I hadn't really been like following football news. It shocked me, and that's probably naive, to be honest.
1: Yeah.
2: That's probably me thinking with like glass half full.
1: Yeah.
2: Or, you know, blue sky thinking, because we look at like the statistics on violence against women and all that kind of stuff this year in particular, and it's been shocking. So I shouldn't be, I don't think, surprised that something like this has happened. I guess I just have been, because it just caught me off guard. But it's really disappointing. And I just hope that the alleged victim is okay.
3: The AFL's policy so often with these things is, all right, if that happens, it's the same with the drug policy. It's like, okay, cool, that stays with us. Stays with us and the club doctor.
1: Keep it quiet.
3: Stays with us, keep it quiet. I mean, it's only ever years afterwards that you hear stories about this sort of stuff.
2: Oh, this happened back in 89.
3: Yeah, right.
2: You know, thank God it's not now.
3: Yeah, that's right. But we're 40, 50 years on.
1: Because obviously all the Sydney Swans were staying in the Pullman Hotel. Just to give perspective on what it's like for being an interstate team. So you all stay in the same hotel, but are there, generally speaking, are there rules around like curfew and when you've got to go to your, and is there a function you've got to go to or something? Or is it kind of like?
2: No, so in my experience, there was never functions or anything like, maybe there was. If you went to Perth, there might've been a Perth supporter group function because you don't get there very often.
1: Yeah.
2: But from a football perspective, you generally knew not to stay out too late. Some clubs have a curfew, other clubs don't enforce a curfew. They just treat you like an adult and expect you to make a good decision. And those clubs tend to be the ones that do better. Every club's unique. Every playing group is unique in that they've got a different mix of, you know, older players, younger players, a more mature type list, you know. So there's so many variables. I don't think there's any club that would be too happy, like alleged incident aside, with the lateness of some of that of some of those players coming back. I don't think any club would be happy with that.
3: Which is as you said so rightly at the start, probably already a huge issue in all of this is that, you know, a lot of the conversation is obviously around
2: what it means
3: the rest of the Swans season.
1: Yeah, even talking about like that, where they're not sure if they're going to play this weekend. It's like, God, why are we even talking about this?
3: Yeah,
2: who gives a crap,
1: right,
2: man? Like,
1: yeah,
2: like that shouldn't even be brought up.
1: No,
2: like,
1: no. Put football down for a little bit and just go, like, let's talk about
3: can't
1: the
3: talk
1: human
3: about,
1: element
3: yeah.
1: of this.
2: Yeah, yeah. It's like, we can't talk about it. We weren't there. All we hope is that they get to the bottom of this alleged incident and, you know, justice prevails, basically. That's all we can hope for.
3: It's pretty wild stuff. Hey, let's talk about you, Tony. We're going to go to a song. Yes. We've got more with Tony Armstrong right up next on Will and Woody. Don't forget, Sean McCullough's Origin Odyssey premieres tonight, 7:30 on SBS. And on SBS On Demand, you can see Tony Armstrong and Sean McCullough, which is strange travelling duo. I think that would stop anyone in their tracks. But we'll talk about it more up next on Will and Woody. It's here.

0: Will and Woody, hope you're having a wonderful drive home. Sean McCullough's Origin Odyssey premieres tonight, 7:30 on SBS and SBS On Demand. Sean didn't want to come on the show, Woods. I think we bullied him last time because he couldn't get his computer working. But the guest on tonight's show is Tony Armstrong, who joins us right now. Tones, let's talk.
1: What's up?
0: I do find this fascinating. So obviously, as you mentioned before, off mic, the only cool part about you is your Aboriginality.
1: I think we need a bit more context about that.
0: No.
1: I mean, you've thrown me to the bloody wolves there.
2: There's no time, Tony. Sorry, commercial radio. We've got to move on.
0: We've got to keep moving, mate.
2: Can't require the context.
0: Keep moving. But the other part of you, which I definitely didn't know, is your mum, is that right? She's Irish.
1: Yeah, so the Armstrong side of the family are Irish. And it's kind of interesting. And one of the reasons I did it was, A, because I wanted to really meet my Irish family, but B, I grew up with my Irish family here in Australia. Yeah. So I only met my old man a couple of years ago. I knew black fellas all over the place, but I've only really connected in with my immediate family in the last few years.
2: Oh, wow. Really? So sorry, as in after your football career, you connected with your dad?
1: Yeah.
2: Whoa.
1: Yeah. So like ironically, I knew more about the Armstrong family.
2: Yeah.
1: Then I did about the Colemans. So I'm a Coleman on my Aboriginal side. So I'm Gamilaroi from northwestern to the southwestern Queensland, New South Wales, like out that way. I guess it was kind of funny because like my whole life I present very Aboriginal versus Irish, I would say. That's how the world treats me.
2: Yeah.
1: But, you know, there's that kind of internal, there's always been that internal struggle of like when I was young, I didn't really know too much about being a black fella. I knew what it was like I had the Armstrong family tartans and it'll be interesting for them to see that side of me. But also that's, it's not an unusual story for black fellas to be Irish Aboriginals.
2: Of
0: course.
1: It's quite a common mix. And I think a lot of us look like me. So you get treated like only through the lens of your Aboriginality quite often.
2: Yeah.
1: And then also selfishly, it was just awesome to meet so much family.
2: Yeah.
0: That's sick.
2: And obviously a lot of time one-on-one with Sean McAuliffe.
1: Yeah.
2: How was that,
1: man? Man, I'll tell you what, like he's scary smart. Hey. If you've ever wanted to feel like a dumb, you know what, just hang out with him for 5 days.
2: Yeah.
1: He's so measured. He like is funny as, but he's never so smart that he's trying to make you feel dumb. He just makes you feel dumb because he's so smart.
2: I feel like I agree with you. He tries to make you feel comfortable, so I feel like he dumbs himself down.
0: You do make everyone feel smart around you, though, Tony. You should know that.
1: Thank you very much. It's always good to connect.
2: Will and I also, we like to dumb down when we chat to you, Tony, just so you understand all the words and whatnot.
1: Hey, but I actually feel smart around you guys.
2: But, like, how much were you hanging out with Sean? Like, were you only hanging out when you were on camera?
1: Like, we hung out. We'd have meals together. We stayed in this tall sort of, it was like a defensive fort that was set up in Tipperary. It was like five stories tall and it looked like something out of Age of Empires.
2: Wow.
1: And epic. Yeah, it was so cool. And we stayed in that, just Sean and I, for one of the nights. He at one point just came into my room with like a big sort of butcher's knife. And he was doing like the psycho, like,
2: oh my Jesus.
1: And like that's pretty weird. That's weird stuff. You know, like you've seen him in everything, you've laughed at all of his stuff, and then you're just sitting there in the back of like a car going to some castle somewhere to meet your family, and you're like, whoa, there's not a bucket list in the world that has that on it, you know?
0: Yeah. Cool. Hey mate, speaking of Australian TV, when you're doing ABC Breakfast Sport, there was a rehearsal for the Queen's death, where you made a bit of a blunder. Can you talk me through that quickly?
1: Yeah, right. I'll give you the abridged version. So it was called London Bridge, and we would practice when Queen Elizabeth passed away.
0: Uh-huh. Yeah.
1: And we'd use the code because we didn't want other people to see what we'd do. We would practice, and then we'd send it off to, like, the BBC, and they'd show the relevant stakeholders. And because I did sport, I wasn't necessarily going to be required on the day that Queen Liz sort of passed away. So in the practice, I would go to like the roof of the ABC and I'd pretend to be like the Archbishop of Canterbury, and I'd stand up and they'd cross to me. Now here I am. I'm like 2 weeks in. I'm just like, well, this isn't going anywhere. And so they cross to me and they go, oh, yes, and the Archbishop of Canterbury has stood up. Archbishop, how are you? And I just think this is for internal, right? So I just go, ding dong, the witch is dead, the wicked witch, quick.
2: Oh, my God.
1: Yeah, that sort of very quickly made its way to the brass, didn't it? and not just the brass here in Australia. No. I'll let you know the rest. I went to the brass over in the UK as well. So.
0: Oh, you're
1: this
0: awesome, mate.
1: Smart Alec from Australia, 2 weeks into the show. What's he doing?
2: that's great stuff.
0: That's
2: almost as good as you talking about Tim Payne's bulging disc in his back. There.
0: Almost as good. We love you, Tones. It's great to see
1: love
0: you, mate.
1: Guys. Hey, thank you so much for taking the time. Hope you have a great day.
0: Of course, man.
2: You too.
0: Good luck with the show tonight.
1: Thank you.
3: A banging song to get you through the worst of the traffic is on in just minutes. Will and Woody's Choo Choo Tune after this short break.
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5: G'day, another check in your Brisbane roads. Got a multi-vehicle crash, Cavendish Road southbound through Cooperoo, minor delays. A breakdown the Western Freeway outbound at Fig Tree Pocket Road through Fig Tree Pocket. Traffic's back to Mount Coota. And a breakdown on Gympie Road southbound the centre lane before Beams Road, Castledine. Really heavy on the Riverside Expressway at peak hour and the gateway northbound from Boondall to the Bruce. 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

0: Will and Woody for Pokemon Tonys. 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You've got 10 minutes. Woods.
1: We are trying desperately to get Joe Jonas's attention. If you are just getting up to speed with this, he made a promise to us. He has never fulfilled that promise.
2: Because Will and Woody will be actually opening up for the Jonas Brothers when we perform in Australia, two songs of my choosing and wardrobe of my choosing. And I'll just say, you don't want to miss that show. If you're going to miss our show, you don't want to miss that show.
1: 2 years ago. 2 years ago he said that.
0: Mm-hmm.
1: How many times have we warmed up for the Jonas Brothers, Will?
0: Zero.
1: Boom. And there it is. So we did hear, though, that he's going to be doing a halftime show for the NFL exhibition match, which is literally 2 kilometres away from this radio station on September 11.
0: Yeah.
1: Okay. So he's going to be within distance of the radio studio.
0: Yep, absolutely.
1: Feels like the perfect time for him to fulfil his promise. As we've discussed, I don't think we're going to be allowed to be part of the halftime show.
0: On the MCG in front of 100,000 people.
1: Yeah, it's a tight time restraint.
0: I think there's a few other factors. The time's probably the last one.
1: Multiple factors.
0: Who are they? What are they doing here?
1: There's that. There's all those reasons as to why I think that's asking too much, even though that's what he did promise us. Having said that, I think I'm willing to make a compromise here and be like, okay, we won't be part of the halftime show, but you owe us an in-studio interview and bring your brothers.
0: Are we in a position to be, like, dictating?
1: Yes.
0: Okay. Because you said compromise, and
1: he made us a promise, and he hasn't fulfilled that promise. We've got audio of him offering something.
0: I don't know if he offered. He was this is what I want to do. He didn't offer.
1: You think Nick and Kevin got involved and they were like, no way. They're not warming up.
0: Yeah, well, I think lots of things. Or he could have just forgotten. He could have been drunk when he played Can You Hear It? He was going through a divorce. Who knows?
1: I just don't think
0: we need to, you know.
1: Okay, fully get all of that, and I appreciate all of those concerns.
0: Yeah.
1: But at the end of the day, he still made us a promise. My read on Joe Jonas is that he's a bit of a people pleaser and likes, like, getting around people, and he seems like a nice guy.
0: Mm-hmm.
1: I think if we get his attention and say, hey, Joe, you made us a promise, you've ended up looking like a bit of a

0: liar. I think we can kind of not pressure him.
1: Pressure's strong.
0: But slightly guilt him into coming into the studio because of this promise that he made.
1: Yeah.
0: And the great news is they're going to be performing at Madison Square Garden this Thursday and this Friday night.
1: Yes.
0: There they are, all the boys. Well, take it away, Kev. Could be Nick, could be Joe, not sure. They change that part every night. Anyway.
1: Then they sing together.
0: That's not three people singing. That's just one of the bros. Oh, there's Joe.
1: Three-part harmony.
0: Oh, there they are. All right. Anyway, we realise that there's no budget for us to send someone over to New York and hold a sign for us to get Joe's attention.
1: Yep.
0: Fully get all of that. We're not allowed to fly over to New York. We've got a job to do here.
1: Yeah.
0: We can't even afford to pay for someone's ticket who's already in New York.
1: Is that right?
0: Those were the chats that I had after the show last night.
1: Bad luck.
0: But the great news is a woman called Amanda has said to us on our social media.
1: Yes.
0: I live in New York City and I'm going to the Jonas Brothers concert on Friday the 21st.
1: Wow. Huge. Woo! That's massive.
0: Woo! Okay. Now,
1: wow.
0: Sexy D got
1: what are the chances?
0: I know. Well, hi, because we're a very popular show.
1: Yeah, of course.
0: Very high.
1: Goes that
0: way. Anyway, Darcy got a bit. You wrote two messages in a row, Sexy. That felt a bit desperate.
2: That was Joe. She told me to follow up.
0: Joe, come on. We've got to be a bit cool here. But so Sexy said, amazing. Can you send through your phone number to get on the show today? No response. We'd love to talk to you on the show if you could let us know. Best time to reach out.
1: What time was this?
0: So yesterday at 1 o'clock, he sent the first one. And then yesterday at 5:40, he sent that. Anyway, finally,
1: so
0: there's a time difference.
1: Oh, sorry,
0: going on.
1: They've got back to us.
0: They have got back to us.
1: What did they say?
0: They said, "Can you clarify what you mean by talk to you on the show?" What does this entail? And then Sexy D said, "The boys will pretty much just want to ask you about your availability and what seats you're in, etc." I think where we're at, it's middle of the night now again.
1: Yeah.
0: So I think we're going to leave a voice note now.
1: Yep.
0: To Amanda.
1: Oh, we're going to leave a voice note right now.
0: Right now. Right. Just so she knows that it's the boys. It's the boys. We're like, this is serious.
1: Okay.
0: And I reckon we just say what we want. Okay.
1: Okay.
0: So here we go. I've got to hold this down, Sex. Never done this before.
2: Correct.
0: Where's the speaker? Bottom?
1: The phone is the speaker.
0: All right, here we go. Amanda. Hi, Amanda. It's Will and Woody here.
1: Is he doing it properly?
0: Am I doing it properly? Yep. Hi, it's Will and Woody here, Amanda. Thank you so much for reaching out to us.
1: Feels like an off-air job.
0: What's that?
1: Just keep going.
0: Where was I?
1: You said thanks for reaching out.
0: Yes. It's so great you can hold a sign for us this Friday. We're absolutely keen for you to do that. What does coming on the show entail? Just talking to us. Just confirming that you're willing to do it. And then you let us know if we need to send you a sign or if you can make a sign yourself.
1: No, we can't send you a sign. Make your own sign.
0: You're going to have to make your own sign. That's Will there. Love you, Amanda.
1: What?
0: Sorry. We love that you're getting involved in all of this. Great. Gonna break it off.
1: Break it off?
0: Well,
1: sounds like you just took a break.
0: Sorry, Amanda, it's me again. By break it off, I mean I was just ending the voice message.
1: Hang on, have you sent the first one?
0: Yeah.
1: Shit.
0: Love that you're getting involved. Hit us back.
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0: 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Awesome. That was pretty smooth, right? That's pretty good. So I reckon she'll definitely do that for us.
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5: G'day, got a broken down car. Gympie Road southbound to Centre Lane before Beams Road through Castledine. Delays both ways. There's a breakdown the Western Freeway. Outbound at Fig Tree Pocket Road through Fig Tree Pocket. Traffic's back to Mount Coota. Very heavy on the Riverside Expressway. Inbound, outbound to the city and the Gateway Motorway from Boondall up to the Bruce. Still around a 20-25 minute delay. At IGA, pick up Makona Instant Coffee, 95 to 100 gram selected varieties, half price this week, just $7.25. Ends August 18 at participating stores, excludes local grocer. It's Travis and this is Will and Woody for the drive home on KISS.
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6: And Rana Hussein, the Bulldogs will be without Tamika Jones for a few rounds, with the back rower handed a two-match ban by the NRLW for her dangerous tackle on the weekend, while Broncos prop Brianna Clarke has also been suspended for 2 weeks for a careless high tackle. In the AFLW, Tigers midfielder Sierra Greaves has earned the first Rising Star nomination for the season after picking up 22 touches in the weekend win over the Magpies. The Hockey Roos have suffered a 4-2 defeat to reigning champions, the Netherlands, at the World Cup. The Aussies' next match is against Chile on Wednesday.
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16: In 7 News, human remains found in a Bethania home. 2 people charged with murder. Pauline Hanson's push to make cigarettes cheaper. And the Lions speak out over the Sydney Swans' sex assault allegations. 7 News at 6.
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0: It's Will and Woody. We're going to get out of here. Before we do, though,
1: 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Hear the call of adventure with new Pokemon Tonys.
0: All right, this is actually just a great way to win some great cash and get your hands on a brand new Tony box too. 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I'm talking this up because it has saved a lot of weekend afternoons for me.
2: Oh, yeah.
0: Without going to a screen, which is actually like becoming increasingly apparent that it is pivotal to my daughter's happiness.
2: They've got interactive games too, the Tony box. So you can actually like play a game with it, not just listen to stories.
0: Yeah.
2: It does all your parenting for you.
0: Parenting. And now, mate, they're moving into Pokemon, which is just the moment we've all been waiting for. Here, the call of adventure with new Pokemon Tonys. So right now, the way this works, every day, register willandwoody.com. If you're not a part of this yet, still time. We're doing it every day this week. We've got $1,000 to give away. Register, listen out for the call of adventure, which is basically if we ring you, you answer the phone as either Pikachu, Squirtle, Bulbasaur, or Charmander. Nail the Pokemon voice, score $1,000. If you don't do it today, we'll jackpot tomorrow and it'll be $2,000 playing tomorrow. Today we are calling Vicky. Who's she going to go for?
2: Squirtle, fingers crossed.
0: I don't think anyone's doing Squirtle.
2: Why?
0: I'm going to call her.
2: Great cat.
3: Pikachu.
2: Oh, you've got to go higher than that. You've got to change your voice. No, Vicky, come on. Give it. Go again, Vicky. Come on, go again.
3: Pikachu.
0: Yeah, nice. No.
2: There you go.
0: $1,000, Vicky.
3: Oh, yes. Rafi, you got the Pokemon box.
0: And yes.
3: I entered for my son.
0: Oh, well, yes, that's right. He gets himself a Tony box too. Everybody gets a Tony box too who gets the call. Register now at willandwoody.com. And $1,000 for you, Vic. You've got to put a bit of gusto into the Pokemon, mate. You can't be answering the phone going, Pikachu.
2: I agree with that. We almost pulled the cash off, Vicky. Almost pulled the cash off it.
0: Australia.
2: It's an impersonation of the Pokemon, not just saying the Pokemon's name. I mean, you give me Charmander, Will. You're the best in the biz at it.
4: Char.
2: Unbelievable. Unbelievable.
0: I'll do a good Bulbasaur as well, but I'll save that for tomorrow.
2: Oh, wow. What a hook, everyone. 24-hour hook. Hearing Will's Bulbasaur. Tony Box 2s, though. They're the best. Get around them.
0: Yep.
2: Go and buy them. They're actually unreal.
0: Another chance for $1,000. All thanks to those guys. willandwoody.com. That is tomorrow. Any show notes before we get out of here? Any feedback for anyone?
5: Woody had a nappy on his forehead.
0: Oh, Woody did have a dirty nappy loaded with one of my son's stools.
2: A lot of OH&S questions there.
0: Instagram, TikTok. I would say. Will and Woody, if you want to see that.
2: Might get a bit litigious.
0: You might.
2: Oh, well, potentially, mate. I'm in a workplace here. Workspace here.
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28: Brisbane traffic.
29: G'day, got a breakdown the Western Freeway outbound at Fig Tree Pocket Road through Fig Tree Pocket. Delays are back up through Mount Coota combined with peak hour. Still about 5 to 10 minutes northbound through Deegan up to the Bruce Highway on the Gateway Motorway. Bumper to bumper still on the Riverside Expressway inbound outbound to the city. Also very slow on Hale Street inbound around Suncorp. 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
32: Hey, I'm Brooke Seychelle. Two people have fronted court on murder charges today after police allegedly found human remains during the search of a property in Logan. The incident's been linked to the 2022 disappearance of a 46-year-old man from Bean Lee. However, the remains haven't been formally identified yet. Meanwhile, crisis talks are underway at the Swans in the AFL over the immediate future of players embroiled in a sexual assault investigation. Detectives have confirmed they've spoken to five players, but none have been formally interviewed and no charges have been laid. It seems Brizzy's Metro is becoming the go-to ride home on weekends. New council figures show Friday and Saturday night trips on the M2 route have surged 161% compared to the previous 13 months. And Pauline Hanson wants to slash the tobacco excise by 75%, arguing the high cost of smokes is pushing people towards the black market. And in the latest on celebs from Smallsy's Hot Minute, Kim K shows off her new squeeze. More in a sec.
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32: Kim K has shared some more snaps of her and new boyfriend Lewis Hamilton, with things appearing to get serious. The 45-year-old showing off pics from the Kardashian family's tropical vacation. It looks like the Formula One driver has met her kids, Chicago Saint and Sam, with sister Chloe and her kids also holidaying with the couple. Your sport check in a sec.
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32: The Maroons are heading across the ditch with New Zealand locked in to host a State of Origin match in 2027. Game 2 will be hosted in Auckland next year. The NRL already has travel packages up for grabs for fans that are keen to head over. The Kiss cast is next.
27: Australia's biggest ever musical comedy hit, The Book of Mormon, is now playing at the QPAX Glasshouse Theatre. 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
32: Down to 12 overnight. Tomorrow, shower or 2, 23. Right now, it's 18 in Inogra and 18 in 8 Mile Plains. Smallsy is now on Kiss and he's sending you to Harry Ween. 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

0: Make sure you keep it Kiss Alright. Tonight from 7, the Smallsy Show is back and he's got more chances for you to win your way over to New York for Harryween. Harry Styles, iconic concerts that fall on a Halloween night. He dresses up, everyone in the crowd dresses up. It's amazing. He always does a cover of a song. It's just completely sold out, by the way. So if you want to win your way there, Harryween 2026, it's got to be with the Smallsy Show. He's the only one with the hookup. On the air tonight from 7 o'clock. And this from Harry Styles. In the next 10 minutes, all right? Keep it Kiss.
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2: Good evening. Got an inbound smash on Inogra Road at Sanford Road in Inogra with minor delays. Riverside Expressway on the brakes inbound towards Hale Street. The Western Freeway bumper to bumper outbound from Toowong to Fig Tree Pocket. It's a slow ride inbound on Coronation Drive this evening through Milton and the Gateway. So outbound through Brackenridge. Planned burns are happening across City of Moreton Bay, with crews reducing bushfire risk in council's natural spaces. Want local notification? Search and sign up to Moreton Alert. The Kiss cast, tomorrow sunny skies, top of 23 degrees with an overnight low of 12. That's Kiss traffic and weather together.
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0: repeated.
1: We're back to the music in a moment on Kiss with Ed Sheeran. I love the fact that he's at the point of his career where he can just do what he wants. He's not really doing anything to sort of make money per se anymore. He's just doing things that feel authentic to him. Like, for example, having a song in the back catalogue that never got released like 10 years ago with Martin Garrix, and then him finally going, do you know what? Going to release it. Who the hell cares? It's called Repeat It. It's a lot of fun. It's his latest. It plays in the next 10 minutes on Kiss.
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3: Good evening. A check of those roads once again for your Tuesday run home. The Riverside Expressway on the brakes inbound towards Hale Street. The Western Freeway heavy outbound through Fig Tree. Pocket of slow ride inbound on Coronation Drive. Boat Desert Road busy both ways through Kellenvale. The Gateway under speed outbound through Bracken Ridge, and it's a good run on the M1 to and from the Gold Coast. 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The Kiss cast tomorrow. Sunny skies, top of 23 degrees with an overnight low of 12. That's Kiss traffic and weather together.
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9: 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Oh, and sorry, just Smallsy here popping in quickly to tell you, Takeaway Tuesday is on from 7 as well. 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And your chance to be off to Harry Styles in New York City is coming up at Kiss. Just when I-

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0: Kiss. All right, stand by. Make sure you keep it Kiss. Smallsy, he's now on Kiss, and all week he's got chances for you and a best mate to win your way to New York for Harryween. It's Harry Styles' iconic concerts. When they fall on Halloween, it is the best night ever because Harry's dressed up, everyone in the crowd is dressed up. It's just a total vibe. And personally, I mean, just hearing some of his new music live in general, that'd be amazing, right? Like Dance No More. Imagine that, and Harry's just dressed in Halloween. Iconic. Sold out show, by the way. The only way you can win your way there is with the Smallsy Show. He's got the hookup. He's on the air next. Keep it Kiss.
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10: Hey, I'm Brooke Seychelle. Crunch talks are underway at the Sydney Swans today, with a decision looming on the players linked to an alleged sexual assault investigation. Victorian police have spoken to five players, but nobody's been charged. Meanwhile, two people have fronted court on murder charges today after police allegedly uncovered human remains during a search of a property in Logan. Brisbane's Metro is proving a hit with the late-night crowd. More travellers are swapping rideshare and taxis for public transport, with Friday and Saturday night trips on the M2 surging more than 160% over the past 13 months. And it seems more Aussies are trying to break their mobile phone habit. Perth researchers have found many Aussies are finding ways to take a step back from their devices so they can stay present. And in KISS celebrity news, an Aussie celeb's plea following Hayden Panettiere's tragic death. More in a sec.
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10: Ruby Rose has posted a tribute to late actress Hayden Panettiere after the 36-year-old's shock death, raising some concern. The Aussie wrote, "Hayden, I am begging you, no, who do we call?" Comments on the post calling out the pair never worked together and didn't move in the same circles. Your sport check in a sec.
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10: Broncos coach Michael Maguire has swung the axe in a bid to avoid a wooden spoon finish. Rookie Tom Duffy has been dropped in favour of veteran Ben Hunt in the number 7 jumper for the clash with Canberra on Friday. And in cricket, Matt Renshaw has been called into the Aussie Test team to replace Jake Weatherald for the second test against Bangladesh this weekend in Mackay. The KISS cast is next.
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10: Down to 12 degrees overnight. Tomorrow, a shower or two and 23. 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
47: Yeah.
45: Now.
47: Oh, we're on, baby. Welcome to it. Let's roll on a Tuesday night, shall we? How is everybody going? Are we good? Are we ready to rock and roll?
48: Ready.
47: Oh, you know what? Tuesday, dare I say, my favourite day of the week. It's bin night for me at my place, just so you know. When I get home tonight, I'm going to put the bins out.
48: Public service announcement for anyone else who's...
47: Bin night it is tonight. It's also Takeaway Tuesday. You know what that means? Free dinner on me. One night of the week only. $100 for you to spend at Red Rooster. Get yourself, I mean, whatever you want. A rooster roll or pineapple fritter.
48: $100 worth of chips. Duh.
47: Could you? I mean, you could... $100 worth of hot chips, or you could get 10 whole roast chickens, because right now they're $10 at Red Rooster. And you could just, you know, just pick them apart and then just meal prep for the week.
48: Yes. Lunch tomorrow.
47: 131065 Takeaway Tuesday. Happening right now. Get calling. Hey, also happening tonight here on the show, should we roll the Harry Ween opener?
48: Yeah.
47: Yeah, let's go. Let's do this.
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47: Oh yes, this is big, isn't it? You and a friend, New York City, MSG, Harry Styles, his famous Harry Ween show. This is the one that happens on Halloween.
48: Yeah.
47: Everyone in the crowd gets fully into it. Everyone's dressed up. Harry himself is dressed up. 11 million people were in the queue in pre-sale to get tickets to this show. Most, I mean, 10.9 million people missed out, except I've got two tickets right here. Plus return airfares, plus a hotel on standby for you for four nights in the Big Apple before 8 o'clock. You are listening out for the Harry Styles Kiss, and when you hear it, 131065, call up and you can get onto the standby list. Best of luck. Shall we kick this show off? Yeah?
48: Let's kick it off already.
47: Coming up in a second, we'll do the hot minute, the big celeb stories. Earlier today, I broke the news about Taylor Swift's rumoured pregnancy. Now, we've got a major update, correct?
48: Major.
47: Taylor Swift has a bun in the oven, and what else do we know? I'll tell you in the hot minute in a second. Bruno kicking us off tonight at Kiss. This is En Masse Soul.

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0: A little Samba in the Smallsy Show. Tuesday night right here at KISS. One night only. Takeaway. Tuesday is going down. If you want to gobble down $100 worth of Red Rooster, 13-10-65, call right now. Hammy, can we get a couple of winners up, please, in the phone room?
1: Sure.
0: Okay, great. A whole roast chicken, $10. Australia's favourite roast, only at Red Rooster. If you're hungry for a free feed, call right now. By the way, I need more enthusiasm from you out there. I don't know what the problem with you tonight is. You seem very down.
1: I am not down. I'm multitasking.
0: Oh, you got a lot going on out there, do you?
1: Can you not see what I'm doing right now?
0: Yeah, you got weird headphones on. What's with your headphones out there?
1: I left my little earphones at my desk, so I've got two pairs of headphones on.
0: Well, three, you know what they say, if you were ready and prepared.
1: Don't you? I'm always prepared, always ready.
0: Okay. Well, the phones are ringing, honey, and they want to speak to someone.
1: I'm talking to you.
0: Well, you said you...
1: what do you mean?
0: You said you were multitasking.
1: Oh, you're so annoying.
0: Olivia Dean playing in just a second. I'm keeping you on your toes. Let's do the Hot Minute.
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0: All right, strap in. Earlier today, I broke that news about Taylor Swift's rumoured pregnancy. We got a major update on that in just a second. But first, yesterday's sad story about Hayden Panettiere.
4: Sad news to report. Actress Hayden Panettiere has died.
0: Yeah. Terrible story. So sad yesterday. If you missed it, her death was announced by her dad in a statement. She was 30, so young, 36 years old. Now, she obviously had her struggles, right? Like, she was very open about her struggles. But she did that Jay Shetty podcast not too long ago where I thought she had spoken like she was sort of getting her life back onto track. Apparently, they found Narcan next to her. Which is a drug that they administer to people if they think they've overdosed.
5: Oh.
0: Yeah. So we don't, I mean, there's no official cause of death yet, but they, TMZ has managed to get hold of the 911 call that apparently her friend made. Have a listen.
6: Here, everyone is in Beaverton for cardiac arrest, just in Millbluff.
7: Overdose, CPR is in progress.
0: Ugh. I don't know why they release that stuff.
5: Yeah.
0: So, I mean, I probably could not play it, but I mean, you know, I like to hear it too. Like true crime.
5: Love true crime. You love your YouTube videos.
0: Oh, anyway, so sad. Such a sad story. Something on brighter news.
2: Hey, this is Taylor Swift. It's a love story, baby, just say yes.
0: You know me, love to spread a rumor. There's a conspiracy theory going around at the moment that Taylor Swift is pregnant. Here's the back end for you, okay? Over the weekend, she went to this wedding with one of her close friends. At that wedding, she debuted a new haircut. Now, there's about 1,000 articles on the internet right now about Taylor Swift's new haircut. It's a bit of a shorter bob, right? She's had a little bit of colour done. She's got the bang going on. People think that her new haircut is to distract from the fact that she's hiding a pregnancy. At the wedding, she also apparently did not drink any alcohol the whole time. Well, since we reported on that this afternoon, there's been an update. Apparently, fans have uncovered that Travis has booked 4 weeks of paternity leave for November with the Kansas City Chiefs. That would make her how many months pregnant right now? Four months?
5: Well, yeah.
0: 4 months pregnant? 5 months pregnant?
5: She doesn't look that far along, personally.
0: She could have a tiny bump.
5: Yeah.
0: Yeah, she could be one of these girls that has a little smaller bump until then just explodes in the last trimester. Anyway, this is what they're saying.
8: Kelce had initially suggested that he wouldn't be playing in the month of November to rest his body before a playoff push. People started looking at why that would even be allowed by the team and quickly found out that this was actually only acceptable as it was paternity leave. Now, whether this is the month leading up to the birth or the month right after the birth, no one quite knows yet, but it seems very apparent that he and his wife, Taylor Swift, are expecting their first child very soon.
0: Wow, so they've gone from he's taking a month off to this is paternity leave. Well, Taylor, if you are expecting, a massive congratulations from all of us here at the Smallsy Show and at KISS. Queen, you deserve it. Happy. I'm so happy they're happy.
5: So am I. I love it.
0: And if they're not pregnant, God, we look like idiots.
9: Hey, it's outside. But it goes like this.
0: Another diva down. Week of album release. Cat's Eye have lost another member. Megan, the latest member of the group to take a break. Now, last week, Sophia, she announced she was taking a break. Then back in February, Minogue went on temporary hiatus. The girl group that started off at 6 in the group in January, as of today in August, there are 3 remaining. Must be tough being a pop star. Their EP Wild is out right now. Congratulations to the 3 remaining girls in Cat's Eye. That's a, if they've all left the group, right? That's just wild, isn't it? It is crazy.
5: I'm just thinking to myself,
0: yeah.
5: When there's one, are they still Cat's Eye or do they just become a solo artist? Like, how does this continue to evolve?
0: I don't know. There you go. Hot Minute done. You're up to date. They're the big stories today. It's funny.

0: Josh Fawaz, Like a Prayer. Smallsley Show is on. Kiss, Tuesday night. Hey, who's coming up this week on the show? We've got Nikki Webster. I know that's the only guest I can remember out the top of my head that's going to be on the show
1: this
0: week.
1: That's the only one?
0: Yeah, who else we got coming?
1: Shout out to Nikki. We've got Cat's Eye, The Script, and Isla Fisher.
0: Oh, shit. Okay, we're booked and busy. Cat's Eye, The Script, Isla Fisher, and Nikki Webster. Still to come this week in The Smallsley Show. Take it away. Let's go. Oh, and also, too, I should point out that we're going to be doing this show later this week from New York City. I'm on a top secret mission to New York, the Big Apple. I'll tell you about that later on. Hey, right now, though, on the show, I want to talk about sloppy seconds. We're keen to do that. Does everyone know the concept of sloppy seconds? It's when you sleep with someone that someone else has already slept with?
1: Yep.
0: Yep, we're good on that?
1: Yep.
0: So Kim Kardashian, currently dating Lewis Hamilton, F1 Formula One race car driver. They've been on the grid on the Instagram a couple of times over the last few months, but yesterday Kim went full ham.
1: 9 hours ago, to be specific.
0: Was that early? Okay, nine hours ago. Okay, so Kim has done a family holiday with the kids and Lewis Hamilton. Lewis Hamilton has, like, moved in and taken Kanye's job as father, hasn't he?
1: Posing with the
0: teaching
1: kids.
0: Him how to surf, pushing him on a swing. They look like a happy family. There's only one little problem I have with the fact that Kim Kardashian and Lewis Hamilton are dating, okay? Lewis Hamilton dated Kendall Jenner, what, like 10 years ago?
1: Yeah.
0: 2014? For like 6 months? So that means he has apparently banged two sisters.
1: Dated.
0: Banged.
2: Allegedly.
0: Well, no, I don't think it's... What do you even say allegedly for? They were like...
2: Oh, yeah, like, they probably
0: He
2: did.
0: Took her to the races. He took her to Monaco. That was
2: Before Kim.
0: Before Kim. Kendall got the Guernsey. I want to ask this question, 131065. Where are we at with siblings dating the same person? Can they do that? Would you, like, if you had a sister, would you bang a man that she banged?
2: I'd like to think I wouldn't.
0: Yeah, I'd think I'm a hard no.
2: Because I would be, if I had a sister and she slept with someone that I had, I'd be filthy.
0: Yeah, I totally agree. I don't know how they, what's your hot take on this?
1: No, I hard agree.
0: You don't think it's like, so basically Lewis and Kim shouldn't be dating because he dated Kendall 10 years ago. It does feel weird.
2: I think the 10-year gap makes a difference. Oh. And also, they seem like soulmates. And so I think Kendall is apparently happy with Mr. Elordi.
0: Yeah, I don't know. I don't disagree with that. But I just think... Thinking in the back of my mind, you will always be like sitting across. Like Lewis Hamilton will forever sit at the Christmas table having done two sisters. Yeah. Can't ever undo that. 131065, I don't know, maybe some people, maybe someone's dating someone their sibling dated right now. Does it make it weird? Does it make family interactions uncomfortable?
1: Thought's making me uncomfortable, actually.
0: Yeah, because I've got a brother and there ain't no way I'm sleeping with anyone he slept with. Not even if there's a 10-year age difference. Whatever, 10-year difference. Okay, question of the night on 131065. Can you date someone that your siblings dated? I want your opinions while we play Stella Lefty, Boston, on air now. Kiss New Music.

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5: Let's get the party started. See you at the bar, you was hardly talking. That's when I knew that your heart was scarring. Friends to lovers need a part to star in. Like, wait, babe, let me.

0: Rain Dance. Here at Kiss. All right, Tuesday night. Takeaway Tuesday's going on right now. We've got $100 worth of Red Rooster. If you want to get your little lips around that, 13-1065. We can put through a couple more orders, correct?
1: Yes.
0: Great. If you're listening out for Harry Styles, the Kiss is not far away for you to be off to New York. Can you hear? Meantime, can you bump uglies with someone your sibling has bumped with? Kim Kardashian currently dating Lewis Hamilton. They've gone all official on the Instagram grid today. Beautiful family photos. It looks like he's really taken like a duck to water to being a stepdad.
1: Yeah.
0: He's out there. They're in Hawaii somewhere.
1: The kids to surf.
0: Kanye would be livid. You just know it. Kanye would be livid. Apparently, the reason why we're asking the question is that Kendall Jenner also used to bump uglies with Lewis Hamilton. You like that? Do you like that phrase, bumping uglies?
2: Yeah, it just feels a bit fun.
0: Yeah, adult cuddles. The question I'm asking is, can you bump uglies with your siblings or someone? No, not with your sibling. Can you bump an ugly with someone that your sibling has? Because Lewis Hamilton has now dated two sisters from the same family. I'm a bit hard no on that.
1: I agree.
0: But hey, I could be a prude. Like, honestly, I understand that. I could be a little conservative, and who cares? Luke, hello.
3: Big Smallsy.
0: Big man. What's your thoughts? Dating two sisters, what would you do?
3: Mate, I am with you. I'm a hard no. I think there's no way you could look at each other at dinner or at...
0: Dating two sisters, what would you do?
3: Mate, I am with you. I'm a hard no. I think there's no way you could look at each other at dinner.

0: Juicy details. Let's go.
1: I was going out with Brother A for a couple of years privately. He wasn't out, and I ended up breaking up with him because him not being comfortable with his sexuality was causing too many problems.
0: Yeah.
1: About a month later, I met Brother B. We were dating for probably about 3-4 weeks, and one night we were at dinner, and he's talking about his family, and I'm thinking I've heard all this before.
0: Yeah.
1: And turned out that I put 2 and 2 together, and then about 3 or 4 nights later, we wake up one Saturday morning, me and Brother B, and Brother B was still asleep, and I've got knocks on the door. I go to answer it. There's Brother A, confessing that he's had a change of heart and that he wants to, come out. And I had to, shoo him away before Brother B woke
0: B.
1: up.
0: Oh, my.
1: Yeah, so I end up having to tell Brother B.
0: That you slept with Brother A.
1: That's right. Brother B was okay with it, and he was on the verge of coming out to his family anyway.
0: Yeah.
1: So then I had to meet up with Brother A and tell him, and he was pretty distraught with the whole thing.
0: Totally.
1: So did you
0: turn both brothers gay? Was what I'm hearing here, Mason?
1: No. But I did have to out them to each other.
0: Wow. Now, question: Brother A or Brother B, who had the bigger penis?
1: Well, they both asked me that actually, One had slightly a larger appendage and the other had slightly larger balls. So I just said, one of you's got larger balls and one's got a larger penis, and that's all I'd say.
0: Now, are you with either of them now, or have you left now
1: with neither of them. I ended up going back to Brother A for a while and had them both at one of my birthday parties. And they sort of kept it opposite ends of the table, but I'm not sure what's happened in the years after that. But, I imagine they probably sorted it out eventually.
0: Oh, absolutely. That is a roller coaster of a story. I am giving you tickets to go check out the new End of Oak Street movie with Anne Hathaway and Ewan McGregor. Weird question. Mason?
1: Yep.
0: You never took both brothers together, did you?
1: No. No, I never did that. No, that would have been World War III.
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0: A little Sabrina action for you. House tour. Smallsy show is live Tuesday night, now on Kiss. All right, Harry Styles, New York City. 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
0: Only Kiss can get you to the biggest shows in the world. A lot of other places pretend to get you to big shows, but no one knows the shows that the big fans, the real Harry nuts want to go to. And if there's one show at his Madison Square Garden residency that you want to be at, that is the Harry Ween show. This is the one on Halloween where Harry dresses up every year. Last night, you guys, by the way, if you were paying attention on socials, last night you guys convinced me that we were going to dress up every night for this competition, and I came in dressed in a dress like Dorothy. Well, I didn't do it tonight, did I?
7: No, you didn't fall for it a second time.
0: Can we dress up next week, though?
7: We should, one night next week as well. We're okay.
0: What outfit should I do next week for Harry?
8: You should do Grease.
0: Oh, when he did Danny Zuko?
8: Yeah, that's iconic. Okay, in a black wig and...
7: And you do Sandy...
0: Oh my God!
8: You could be Sandy.
0: You could be my Sandy.
8: I don't want to kiss though. Is that okay?
0: No, we can kiss.
8: Okay.
7: Who is the problematic friend? Danny Zuko's problematic friend.
8: Oh, Kaneki.
0: Yeah,
7: I'll be Kaneki.
0: You got to give us hickeys then, if you're Kaneki.
8: Kaneki gives hickeys.
0: You got to give us hickeys. Hey, Noni, you want a hickey?
9: Don't know about a hickey, but I would love to go to Harry Ween.
0: Now, what sort of costume? If you win this prize, would you go dressed up? Because this is what's so great about the Harry Ween show is that the fans go in costume as well.
9: Yes, no, absolutely. Well, my brief idea was possibly to dress up as you, as Smallsy.
0: Okay, good idea. If you win,
9: say a massive thank you.
0: Yeah, no, I that's not a bad. You know what? That's going to get you on to standby.
9: Oh, thank you so much. Thank you so much.
0: Noni, you and a friend, get ready to pack your bags. Because you could be going to New York City, Madison Square Garden, Harry Ween tickets. I've got 11 million people tried for these tickets. You could be one of the lucky ones.
9: Thank you so much. Packing my bags right now.
0: Great. Manifest it. And if you do win and you don't go like dressed as Smallsy, I will be bitterly disappointed.
7: Sorry, but what's in the costume starter pack for Smallsy?
0: Great question. What would you think is in the costume starter pack for Smallsy? Go. Be mean. I know you want
8: to
0: be.
8: Well, yeah, I was going to say you have to start being short and then you wear the same merch that you've been sent. And then
7: some headphones, microphone,
8: slop
7: maybe.
8: On a pair of sneakers you've had for 10 years.
0: Aren't you a bitch? Aren't
8: you
0: an absolute, she's a bitch. You are a nasty, nasty woman.
8: It's just because I love you.
0: You are a nasty bitch.
7: Some cue cards.
0: Noni, don't listen to them. Best of luck, all right?
9: Thank you so much.
0: Another chance tomorrow at 3 and tomorrow at 7 p.m. to get on standby to be off to Harry Ween in the Big Apple. God, I've just got to go to HR now and complain about that mole out there. Hey, here is Dutch DJ's Another. This is called Talk To You. Kiss New Music is on. Turn it up.

0: 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Old school anthem, Kissery, Smallsy Show. 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It's rolling right now, 131065. $100 worth of Red Rooter. You want it? You call me right now. I can hook you up. We are back in a second.
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0: All right, it's Tuesday night. Takeaway Tuesday is rolling. We can do a couple more orders. If you want $100 worth of Red Rooster, 13-1065, call right now. If you want to get tickets to Tame Impala, we got them to go. Two songs. We're going to play a game called Garglers right now.
30: The rumours are she's pregnant. Taylor Swift, I knew it, I knew you.

0: Bebe Rexha, New Religion, Smallsy Show Live, tonight at Kiss. Hey, still to come this week on the show, we're going to have Isla Fisher, movie star Isla Fisher on Cat's Eye, and The Script are all going to be on the show this week here at Kiss.
1: Gargle.
0: Yeah, let's play Garglers tonight on the show. We brought this back. Who called up? Someone called up.
2: Chloe from Brisbane.
0: Shout out to Chloe in Brisbane. Called up the show last week. We brought her over from the old radio station. Oh, you know, it was a year ago this week I left the old place.
2: Yes.
3: Oh. Time flies.
2: Happy anniversary.
0: Happy anniversary. Anyway, so Chloe rang up the show last week and was like, you haven't done the game Garglers you used to do at the old show. And we're like, oh my God, we forgot the game even existed. Well, tonight on the show, we're bringing Garglers back. We got tickets for you to go check out Tame Impala. They are going to be here in October. Their Deadbeat Australian Tour, frontiertouring.com for all the info. Their new song in the Spider-Man, well, not new song, but the song in the Spider-Man movie. I get the message, I learned my lesson. Loser. If you want to go check out Tame Impala, you need to call 131065 right now. The game we're going to do is called Garglers. I am about to take a sip from my Stanley Cup. And we'll gargle the tune of a song. Your job is going to be to identify said tune of the song. Now, do we give any clues away? Or do we just ask people to call up if they'd like to have a guess?
3: Just ask people to call up.
0: Okay, yeah. Here we go. Would you like my performance tonight, everybody? You guys know the answer of the song, so this is, you need to look at me and tell me if you think
3: okay. It's
0: work out. Yeah, you know what it is. You know what it is. I said it to you before. You probably weren't listening to me.
2: Yeah, I think I forgot.
0: Because I'm a man and you don't listen to men.
2: Yeah, this is true. But yeah. It's going to be so good, I'll remember.
0: Okay, yeah, good. Wait, sorry. Something happened there, guys. Something happened. I didn't hold.
2: You took too much.
0: No, I didn't hold the fluid in the mouth.
2: You swallowed.
0: And one should always spit.

0: Wait, I'll do it again. I had too much liquid. Hang on.
1: That one was better.
2: We need a mop and bucket in here.
0: Yeah, sorry, it fell out. Is it guessable? You know the answer.
1: I think it's the second one was.
0: Okay. Wait.
1: He's going again, by the way.
2: Oh my god.
0: Okay. There you go. That's all you're getting. Female artist is the clue. 13-1065. Can you guess the gargle? Holy shit, there is water everywhere in here. Here's Magnus Farrell.

0: Oh, there's Zara Larsson. That sounded familiar. Midnight Sun. Smallsy Show here on Kiss.
1: Gargler.
0: All right, we're playing Garglers tonight here on the show. Tickets up for grabs to see Tame Impala, their Deadbeat Australia tour. I gargle a song. You guess the title and the artist of the song. Would you like to hear my amazing rendition of the song that is on the playlist from a female artist? Oh, that was...
2: I don't know if it sounds better or worse the second time.
0: Eliza, welcome to the show.
3: Oh, my God.
0: Hello. What are you doing tonight, Eliza?
3: We ate dinner. Now I'm in bed. Bit of a loser.
0: No, hey. I love that you got the radio on in bed.
3: I do. I'm a bit weird.
0: You in your 90 or something right now?
3: Yeah, nothing but the 90.
0: Nothing but the 90.
2: You don't lay in the bed in your 90. Don't you, like, take that
0: Zach,
2: off before...
0: They wear their...
3: All right, the
0: 90s off.
2: Sorry.
0: What do you
2: think? I was thinking of a dressing gown. Sorry.
0: Zach.
2: Sorry.
0: You just you go to bed in your 90.
2: I just remembered what that is. I was thinking of a dressing gown. Sorry.
0: A 90 and a dressing gown are completely unrelated bedroom items. Dressing gown hangs on the door and is very heavy. 90, just a little
2: slip
0: lacy.
2: Slip on.
0: Hey, here's my gargle. All right, 131065, taking guesses. Your guess is Eliza, who's in bed tonight. What do you reckon?
3: Okay. I want to say Zara Larsson, Midnight Sun, but I'll hate her if I'm wrong, and I don't want to hate her.
0: So what do you want to say?
3: Can I guess that?
0: Can you guess Zara Larsson, Midnight Sun?
3: Yes. I don't know.
0: It sounds.
3: Wait.
0: You're a winner.
3: Can I get it?
0: You have got two tickets to go check out Tame Impala when they come to Oz, or they're back home in October. FrontierTouring.com, Deadbeat Australia Tour. You're there, Eliza.
3: I love you.
0: Thank you. What colour's the 90 before you go?
3: Peach.
0: Oh, hello. A little peach cheer number. Okay. There you go. I love. You know what? You can be anywhere when you call this show. Just expect to get questioned about when you say you're in bed. Kid Laroi, Girls, on the air now.

0: That's Olivia, The Cure, here at Kiss. All right, Smallsy Show live. We just did those tickets to Tame Impala. We should also do another takeaway Tuesday, if you don't mind, if you're keen for a free feed. You know, Red Rooster are doing whole roast chickens for $10. That is 10 roast chickens you could get. You'd be eating, like, feeding the whole fam for a month. Bachelor handbags for days. Can you imagine walking out of Red Rooster with 10 hot chickens? Why so many? Smallsy gave me $100 at Red Rooster. 131065, call right now. We're going to do another winner when we come back. These songs still to come tonight, too.
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0: 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Last calls for the free Red Rooter. $100. That'd be lunch for you, wouldn't it, G?
1: Where'd that come from?
2: Ladies and gentlemen,
3: Takeaway Tuesday.
0: Just keeping you on your toes. Just making sure you're listening.
1: I did deserve that. I went pretty hard on you.
0: Yeah, what did you say to me earlier in the show?
1: I called you short.
0: You want to bully me? You can't. You want to punch first? Don't be complaining when you put on a punch bag.
1: You asked for it.
0: Yeah. We got someone to go to?
1: Yes.
0: Hello, Joe.
4: Oh, no way. Let's go, Smallsy.
0: Let's go home. What's happening tonight, man? What are you doing? Are you where? Hey, we had a caller on the show a couple minutes ago. She was in her 90. Are you in your 90? What's happening?
4: No, my wife would smack me if you said that, though.
0: $100 worth of Red Rooster?
4: Mate, you're an absolute legend.
0: Dude, lock it in. Getting you fed.
4: Oh, you're a legend.
0: What are you going to get? What are you going to order? You're going to get yourself a little rooster roll combo? What's the story?
4: Ooh, is that what you'd recommend?
0: Well, I love a Rudo roll. It's like just, it's literally the chicken. They shred it straight off of the roast chicken. They throw a lot of mayo on there.
4: Man, those cheesy nuggets go well too.
0: Oh, do that? I see. I haven't had the cheesy nuggets. I might have to partake in a little couple of cheesy nugs in my time, you know what I'm saying? And then apparently, do they have desserts? Quickly, bring up the dessert menu.
5: Yep, they got desserts.
0: Wait, they got desserts too, because, you know, with $100, you can get some vanilla slice bites. How do they sound?
4: Oh, now we're talking.
0: Yeah, murderer.
4: I'm going to gain some calories.
0: Mate, I will sit in the car and secret eat some vanilla slice bites, let me tell you.
4: How about we split the voucher, Smallsy?
0: Mate, why don't we just

0: go, park up. No, you know, we're not parking anywhere.
1: No.
0: You go eat on your own, you dirty perv. I'm not eating with you. You're not touching my nuggets.
1: Oh,
0: good on you, Joe. Let's do Morgan Wallen, Been By Now, playing right here at Kiss.

0: Gaga, Paparazzi. Old school banger from Kistory here in the Smallsy Show. Hey, that's us done, right?
1: Done.
0: All right, Lowie going live for you in just a second. Is he live streaming yet? Has he got a 90 on?
2: Let me look.
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1: Show 90.
0: Could we get show 90s? Could a man wear? Can we? Can a man wear a 90?
2: You can wear whatever you want.
0: No, but
2: you wore one yesterday.
0: I reckon men should get behind the 90 just because, like, there's freedom of movement there.
2: Yeah.
1: You do whatever you want in your...
0: What do you ask?
2: Well, sometimes if you move a lot in your sleep, it rides up.
0: Oh.
2: As in, like, you wake up and you're like...
0: And my balls will be out for everyone to see is what you try. Is that what you...
1: Wow.
0: Is that what you suggest?
2: Well, I wasn't going to say that.
0: But that's all could happen.
2: Yeah.
0: Sure. Okay. Maybe not. Maybe men don't wear the 90s. Hey, guess who's going to be on the show coming up very soon? The Script are going to be on tomorrow. They've got their new album out right now. And then also this week, Australian movie star, I would call her a Hollywood movie star too, Isla Fisher,
1: yes,
0: is going to be coming on the show. She's got a brand new movie. It's out this week, right? It's called Spa Weekend. It's like Bridesmaids, except instead of anyone getting married, they're all just... They're angry women who go to a spa because they need to get away from their lives because they hate their lives. And let's just say hilarity ensues.
3: It's hoes before bros.
4: What's up, you middle-aged sluts?
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0: The movie is so good. It's called Spa Weekend. Isla Fish is going to be hanging out with us this week as well. Catch you tomorrow, 3 o'clock, and then 7 o'clock, with two chances for you to be off to New York City to see Harry Styles at his Harry Ween show. Catch you then.
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0: big old Tuesday night, or Tuesday, as some people say. I thought it was Tuesday. Apparently, Tuesday. You get to choose what day it is. Hello, my name is Craig. This is my show, Lowy Live, a radio experience unlike any ever done before. We are the first show live streaming. That means everything you're hearing, you can actually watch in real time. We don't pre-record nothing around here. Probably should. This show is quite unhinged. You can jump in now. Facebook, TikTok, Instagram, YouTube, Twitch. Hit us up at Lowy Live or any of the KISS pages, and you're going to be kicking it with us in whatever way you feel is best for you. I got tickets to Delta Goodrum. You're going to want to get early access to that game by jumping in the live stream. Tell you more about that in just a sec. But as many of you know, today is the 25th anniversary of the greatest movie of all time, a movie that was snubbed by the Academy. That's right, The Fast and Furious.
1: It don't matter if you win by an inch or a mile. Winning's winning.
0: It's a movie about racing. It's a movie about culture. It's a movie about family. But what you don't know is I actually pitched my very own Fast and Furious movie to Universal Studios, and they said, Lowy, get out of here. They said, get out of our lot. How dare you? Now, I was pitching a Fast and Furious movie based on the fuel crisis that we're all feeling, but apparently they were not feeling it. I'm going to play the trailer to you in 5 hits time, and we got some bangers coming up too, so stick around for that. Plus, I did just tease it, double passes to Delta Goodrum all week when we play Delta Goodrum. If I had just said the F word at the start of the show, I'm setting this studio on fire and I'm walking home. I got your double passes to Delta Goodrum. Here's how it works. We know Delta's squeaky clean, so here at Lowy Life, we've beeped down some of her lyrics to make it sound like she's a little edgier than she actually is. You just got to tell me what these missing lyrics are. I sang it. Ruined it. If you think you know what those missing lyrics are, you get ready to call me at 131065. But again, if you need a hand, right here in the live stream. If you're on Facebook, TikTok, Instagram, YouTube, or Twitch, I am holding up the answer to the live stream camera. So that's why you got to be in the live stream. You get early access and sneaky little hints. And one thing I did want to talk about, we're going to change gears a little later on in the show. Tonight we're going to talk about social media and its effect on your mental health, especially for someone like me who is constantly dropping content.
2: But look, I made you some content. Daddy made you your favorite open wine.
0: That's right, we're going to talk about it later on. And I'm going to do something cool. I'm going to give you guys the chance to call in. Tell me what effect having to constantly post on social media has done to you. But then, what I want you to do is tell me your page. If you want to promote something, if you do pottery, if you're a snake charmer, if you paint pictures of cats, and you think your content deserves more than what the algorithm's given you, tonight I'm going to promote whatever you want to try and get your name out there, because I see there's so many cool people that deserve way more many views than the stupid shit that we currently see having 6.8 million likes every single night. So we're going to do that later on. But right now, let's do this.
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0: Breaking down the biggest pop culture stories of the day with just a couple of cheeky giggles. But here's the thing. The ones that we're about to do were quite... They were probably the most crazy unhinged ones we've done on the show. And I was testing them out. But then when I looked down on the live stream, my boss Kerry started watching. And then I was like, I don't know if I can do these jokes. These ones are pretty hardcore. So what we're going to do, we're going to do the alternate jokes. This has never happened before in Lowy Live history. I've never looked down at the live stream and seen my boss was watching, but she is. So right now we're going to do the pre-approved jokes and not the ones that I thought were funny. Let us begin. Robert Irwin hosted the Logies a couple of nights ago and unleashed his snake on the audience. Not since his shirtless Bonds campaign has he caused this many Aussie men to have a reptile dysfunction. Moving on to another PG one. Although, this one is not PG, so what have I done? Although she is suing Netflix for defamation, Tyra Banks said she knows her lines on America's Next Top Model went too far. It's the first time the words nose, lines, and model have appeared in the same sentence without any cocaine in sight. Definitely going to get a phone call about that one tomorrow. And finally, the Victorian police have lifted... Oh, no, sorry, my bad. Victorian police have been left deflated after the body they thought they had found in a suitcase turned out to be a sex doll. Classic story. The police chief has since opened an investigation to see how the police and the culprit blew it so hard. You see, guys, blew it... So, you know what? Let's just get into the music.

0: 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You can jump in on the live stream, Facebook, TikTok, Instagram, the YouTube, Twitch, at Lowy Live, or any of the KISS pages. We did live stream shout out. So if you want to get your name on the radio, like they did back in the day, the first time I did radio, then I was fired. But look, this time has to be different, yeah?
1: Live stream shout out.
0: It's probably not going to be different. Ben Withford, or Ben Withford, Jess Dre, love you. Nah, Pip, Julia Bolt, Steve Muthial, Candace, Lukey Boy, and Ashley Jade all kicking it with us tonight. And for those of you not hanging out on the live stream, you fill me with... You certainly do. Hey, it's the 25th anniversary of Fast and Furious, which means it's the 21st anniversary of Family.
2: It don't matter if you win by an inch or a mile.
0: That's right.
2: Winning's winning.
0: Yes. You tell him, skinnier version of Vin Diesel. And in 2 hits time, I'm going to play to you something controversial. I pitched my very own Fast and Furious movie to the studio, and they said no. They rejected it. It was about the fuel crisis. I think you guys are going to absolutely love it when we do.
3: Hootenanny.
0: You don't want to miss it. It might be some of our most controversial work yet. Or the dumbest. I can't quite figure out, but it's somewhere definitely in the middle there. Right now, I'm going to throw it over to a man who loves to swim. Teddy swims. Mr. Know-It-All. On KISS.

0: Whenever this song's on, I feel like a DJ in a nightclub. Oh yeah, that was Calvin Harris. Ladies, get on down to the dance floor. 2-for-1 drinks coming up on this Thursday. It's weird I don't have that sound effect. I have every other sound effect in the world except that wah, wah, wah, wah, wah. This would be me if I was in a club as a DJ. Oh yeah, everyone get to the floor. It's party time.
1: A succulent Chinese meal.
0: That would be my version of the wah, wah, wah, wah, wah horn is...
1: A succulent Chinese meal.
0: Anyway, we've gone off track. I am live streaming Facebook, TikTok, Instagram, YouTube, and Twitch. Jump on in right now. Any of you, your favourite sites to use of those ones. Any of the Kiss pages, we are up and running on those bad boys. I just hit my headphone into the microphone. I promise you I'm better at radio than that. Or you can hit us up at Lowy Live.
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0: Shout out to, I'll do this again like a nightclub DJ. Oh, shout out to Kay and Pax, Eunice, sister, Stanley, Shooter Media, Catherine, Zoe, Joe, and Jared. Thank you so much for kicking it with us tonight on the live stream. I promise you I'm going to stop doing DJ voice right now. After I hit this.
1: A succulent Chinese meal.
0: God, I love that grab. Yeah, holy hootenanny. My name is Craig Lowe, and I have amazing news. Today is the 25th anniversary of the greatest film of all time. That's right, The Fast and Furious. Oh, wow. Oh, wow. Name one thing better than a little Dom Toretto.
3: It don't matter if you win by an inch or a mile. Winning's winning.
0: And as many of you know, I used to live over in LA where I was a writer, producer, director, exotic dancer slash single mum. And I pitched an idea I had to the studio for my very own Fast and Furious movie. Oh, I'll tell you all about it. And it was about the fuel crisis. And they told me to get off their sound stages. Now, guys, I've never opened up to anyone about this before, but I think I'm ready to talk about the pain I went through. I thought my movie was a really good Fast and Furious film, but they thought differently. So I'm going to play to you right now. This is a scene slash sketch from my very own Fast and Furious movie. It was called Fast and Furious Fuel Crisis, and I hope you enjoy it. I hope this helps me heal from that rejection. The Hootenanny. I'm Lowy Live.
4: Hey, Toretto, you know how you want to take all of our cars to the heist?
5: One last ride.
4: Yeah, well, what if we just take your car instead?
5: Not that car. Mine.
4: Yeah, just yours. You see, me and the guys were talking, and maybe we just, like, carpool to the robbery.
5: You got the best crew in the world standing right in front of you.
4: We're also the brokest. I mean, you've been wearing the same too tight white t-shirt for like 9 movies now. I mean, the only thing that's going up is petrol prices and the cup size of your bra with them man tits.
5: I just made a big mistake.
4: No. I didn't mean anything by it.
5: I'm in your face.
4: Oh, God, your breath is worse than your acting. Shit. Look, I'm just saying, you've seen the price of diesel, yeah? I mean, it's highway robbery.
5: Goddamn right it is.
4: So maybe you drive us all to the undercover mission this time, and we'll all chip in like $5 of petty money, and Hobbs says he would even buy the snacks on the way, too.
5: I need your help, Dom. I need your team.
4: Yeah, that's the deal.
5: That's the deal.
4: Take it or leave it.
5: Take it or leave it.
4: Or we could all just maybe take some lime scooters to the heist. I mean, it's lovely outside, and it's only like a quarter mile away.
5: I live my life a quarter mile at a time.
4: Whee! See how much more fun it is to ride e-bikes with your friends, Toretto?
5: I don't have friends. I got family.
0: Can't believe they said no to that. That was Fast and Furious Fuel Crisis. 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That's the Lowy Live podcast. Anything you missed from tonight, we throw that bad boy up for y'all tomorrow night. That was one of my favorite sketches. Shout out to Mike Pritchard, who made that, by the way. Works insanely hard here on the Lowy Live show. Guys, if you want tickets to Delta Goodrum, you get ready, because in 3 hits time, we're playing...
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0: That's right. You just got to tell me what... lyrics of Deltas we have beeped out to make us sound hardcore. Okay, I'm not going to lie. This is probably one of our dumbest competitions, but it's also one of the funnest. So get ready to win. Right now, this is brand new stuff. Tame Impala, Loser on Kiss.

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0: Shout out to Kay and Pack, Sienna Stanley, Shooter Media, Catherine, Zoe, Joe Vecchio, Jared, Tasha, AKD, Nicole, Eastwood Rugby, Mr. Yaw, and CB's Fishing Club. We are currently up to 55,000 likes on TikTok. Damn, people are listening. All right, let's give away some Delta tickets.
2: Hey, it's Delta Goodrum.
3: 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F***ing Goodrum.
2: But you don't know who I am.
0: Guten Tag. My Nick Ben Fraunama. This is Einan Craig Lowe. This is my show, Lowey Live, right now. I got tickets to Delta Goodrum every single night this week, live around Australia for you to win. And you got to go because she's back. She's doing a pure world tour. And as we do know, Delta Goodrum is quite pure. That's why we created a game called Delta Goodrum. Now, we've taken some amazing Delta Goodrum songs and we have beeped out lyrics to make it sound like Delta Goodrum be out in these streets, being hardcore. Delta, like you've never heard Delta before. So you just got to tell me what those missing lyrics are. You can do that. You're off to see her live in a concert. I'll play it to you right now. Oh, Delta, how could you? Oh, wash your mouth out, young lady. If you think you know what those missing lyrics are where Delta sounded like she was swearing, hit me up now. 131065. However, Lowey Live, a little different to every other radio show because we are live streaming. Reason we do that? Help you out a little bit. I want you to go to these concerts. I don't want to be hoarding all these tickets to myself. So I'm holding up to the live stream right now. A Delta Goodrum cutout. My sweet, sweet baby Andrew. She is, she's got her lyrics right beside her head. So if you need help, jump into the live stream. Facebook, TikTok, Instagram, YouTube, and Twitch. The answers are there. But Delta, just sing it to me one more time. Wow. Sounds pretty freaky to me. 131065 is the number. The phone lines are now open as we play
1: Delta f***ing Goodrum.
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0: And Man Child on Lowy Live. Thank you for kicking it with us across Australia. We love and appreciate your time and energy. I have way too much energy tonight. Guys, you can also kick it with us in the live stream at Lowy Live. Hit us up on any of the KISS pages as well. 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
0: Shout out to Amy Robinson. She works here in the sales department at KISS. She said, I come onto your live stream. I support. And I said, no, you don't. And then I looked down and guys, guess who's there? Amy Robinson. So hell yeah, Amy. We love and appreciate you. Rosemary Umali, Mads, Rachel Morris, Taranj, Sponge, Finchy Dog, and It's Adida. And by the way, we got someone from Colombia kicking it with us tonight. Luzmeri Munchia. She said, I'm from Colombia, to which I replied, yeah, well, I'm from Puerto Rico.
2: First time in San Juan, Mexico. Capital of Puerto Rico.
0: I'm not, I just really like that song. Whatever.
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2: But you don't know who I am.
0: Ah, again, my name's Craig. Thanks for kicking it with us on Lowy Live, a radio show unlike anything you've ever experienced before. I was about to say, we're changing the game, and then I realized how lame that shit would sound. If you're watching on the live stream, sometimes it looks like I'm having a stroke if you're watching the live stream, because you can just see my brain being like, don't say that, buddy, buddy, buddy, you've got bills, don't say that, buddy, and then I don't say it. But I do, however, say I've got Delta Goodrum tickets, because I do. Every night this week, double pass for you to check out the Pure World Tour. Now, we all know Delta Goodrum is squeaky clean, so our game is called Delta Goodrum. You want to win tickets to see her live? Hit me up right now. 131065 is the number to play. And of course, if you need help with the game at all this week, you can have early access to these Delta Goodrum tickets by jumping in the live stream, because the answer is here on the live stream. But joining me on the phone is Karina. Hi, Karina.
5: Hey, how are you?
0: Now that you've called in, Karina, I'll keep this job. I was going to resign live on air tonight unless Karina called. And guess what happened, Karina?
5: What?
0: You called.
5: Oh, how lucky.
0: Now, you're calling from Victoria, is this correct?
5: Yes, correct.
0: And are you a big Delta Goodrum fan?
5: Die hard, absolutely, from the beginning.
0: Oh, kick ass. All right, well, you're about to hear Delta Goodrum sing like you've never heard Delta Goodrum before. Now, it's going to sound like she's using profanity. You just need to tell me what those missing beeped out lyrics are. If you can correctly do that, you are off to see that sweet, sweet angel live in concert. You good to go, Karina?
5: Okay, I'm good to go.
0: Wow, I'm sorry you had to hear Delta like that, Karina, but do tell me, what do you believe those missing lyrics are?
5: They are try and love.
0: Okay, let's go to the Delta judges here. Okay, there's one, there's one. See Delta Goodrum live!
5: Oh my gosh, thank you so much. I'm so excited.
0: Is this your first or 15th time seeing her perform?
5: 15th.
0: Yeah. Well worth it. Hey, stay there for me, okay?
5: Thank you so much.
0: You're welcome, Karina. I think I came in way too hot at the start of that phone call and I scared the shit out of that poor woman. But she's off to see Delta Goodrum. That's right. Delta Goodrum is back with a brand new music and her biggest tour yet, the Pure World Tour. Tickets are on sale now at teglive.com.au. That was
1: Delta f***ing Goodrum.
0: We are playing again tomorrow night. Again, early access starts at a little bit before 9. So jump on into the live stream if you want to win those Delta Goodrum tickets tomorrow. Up next, we're going to be changing gears a little bit on the show. We're going to be talking about social media and the effect it has on your mental health.
6: We used to colonize land. That was the thing you could expand into. And that's where money was to be made. We colonized the entire earth. There was no other place for the businesses and capitalism to expand into. And then they realized human attention. They are now trying to colonize every minute of your life.
0: Yes, they are. So we're going to be discussing your self-worth, social media. Then I'm going to give you a chance to promote your page on the radio if you think you deserve to have more views for being cool. Up next. Right now, Tempest City and KISS.

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0: My name's Craig Lowe. This is Michelle Lowe Live. We're live streaming around Australia right now. Facebook, TikTok, Instagram, YouTube, and Twitch. Any of the KISS pages or hit us up at Lowe Live. 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
0: out. Shout out Miss Fashion, Jay Bizzle, SL98, Liana, Yenos, Beachy, and a new person who's never been on the live stream before. She said, this is my first time on the live stream. I'm really having fun. I thought you would suck. It's Tiffy Tirana Lover. So thank you so much for joining us here on the show. To the rest of you that aren't on the live stream, doesn't affect me.
3: No, not at all.
0: Hey, next hour, we're going to be talking about social media and self-worth.
4: But look, I made you some content.
0: Because I have to post every day from working on this show. We are a social digital platform. We enjoy posting. It's a lot of work live streaming, but I also really enjoy doing that. But there are some days when it absolutely takes the wind out of my sails. And I think it does for you as well, if you and I can relate on this next topic. I'm going to talk about it next hour, about what it feels like to post and you get no views and no likes and what that does to you mentally. But then we're going to do something fun. If you have a page that you believe deserves to be seen and the algorithm is out to get you and you are sick of just seeing people in lingerie lip sync to Drake songs getting 3.8 million views and you're actually painting really cool photos of cats, you hit me up, 131065 next hour. I will shout out your handle on the radio and we will try and get more views for your cat painting. And look, maybe I'll even buy a cat painting myself. Probably won't. But the thought was there next hour, as we do.
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0: So easy on Lowy Live. It's actually quite difficult. I am narcissistic and I am known to be a dick. But this is my show, Lowy Live. We are live streaming right now around Australia. You can be a part of it. Jump in Facebook, TikTok, Instagram, YouTube, and Twitch. You can get yourself one of these.
1: Live stream shout
0: out. That's right. I'll read your name out on the radio. Shout out to Liana, Yenos, Beachy, Connor, Shantae, Ashley on air, Boomer 50, and Brooke Boyd for chilling with us tonight. Hey, everyone on the live stream, I do want you to know that.
2: You is kind. You is smart.
0: Some of you.
2: You is important.
0: Yes. Yes, you are. Yes, you are.
3: Campfire Confessions.
0: My name is Craig Lowe again. Thank you so much for kicking it with us around Australia tonight here on KISS and iHeart. As we do Campfire Confessions on Lowy Live, a radio show unlike anything you've ever experienced before. Tonight we're going to be talking about social media self-worth for the old Campfire Confessions. Now, who doesn't love a good bit of content?
4: But look, I made you some content.
0: Now, we all know social media is banned for people under 16, which is going swimmingly, by the way, because apparently so much research has been done into social media, just super harming our mental health and how we feel about it. And Bo Burnham, who just sang that song, Content, that was from his Netflix special Inside, which is one of the most incredible pieces of art I've ever seen. Bo Burnham had this to say about both content and social media companies.
5: We used to colonize land. That was the thing you could expand into. And that's where money was to be made. We colonized the entire earth. There was no other place for the businesses and capitalism to expand into. And then they realized human attention. They are now trying to colonize every minute of your life.
0: I absolutely believe in that. If you've ever seen any documentary on social media, you would know it is designed to steal you of your time, to give you a dopamine hit as much as it possibly can. So much so, even Mark Zuckerberg, obviously owner of Facebook and all-round dork, had to go to Capitol Hill and testify on this very subject.
6: Body of growing medical evidence that social media sites have an addictive nature to them. Do you agree with that?
7: Senator, I don't think the research has been conclusive, but it is an area that we care about and study. We certainly do not want our products to be addictive.
0: You know, for a guy with a bowl cut and that much money, what a loser. So tonight on Lowy Live, we're going to talk about social media and self-worth. And the reason I'm bringing this up is because I do this thing and I think every one of us does it, right? So every morning, first thing I do is I wake up and I check my phone. I immediately run and I check out Instagram, roll over, pick up my phone. Because what I really want to see is I want to open up my phone and see that I have like 6.8 million views on some random video that I've made. And I'm just looking for that dopamine hit. And I think I know why, right? Because I base so much of my own self-worth on something that didn't even exist when I was growing up. Like followers and likes weren't a thing when I was growing up in the 90s. And early 2000s. And now it seems to be like the only currency we all seem to care about. And I get so bummed because I've now created this thing in my head that I need followers and I need views. And without them, my worth just isn't really there. So when I'm doing this live stream, which you can watch right now on Facebook, TikTok, Instagram, YouTube, and Twitch, like if the numbers drop on the live stream, it bums me out. If I spend so much time making videos, like 5 hours editing a sketch or like some street interview that I've done for the show and I post it up and it doesn't get any views, I get so hurt by it. And maybe you're the same, because the thing that pisses me off the most is the things that do get views, in my scale, I think they're trash. Like, have you ever posted a video about something you truly care about, that you're passionate about? Maybe it's music, maybe it's pottery, whatever it is for you, right? And it gets nothing, like 300 views. Your own podcast gets nothing. But then you'll just see, like, a girl in a bikini lip-syncing to a Drake song, and it has, like, 3 million views and 4.8 billion shares. I can't figure that out. There's content out there that I think is trash that blows up. A good friend of mine, he posted up a video like last week of just his shitty shirt that he bought off Temu. Got 200,000 views. That's more than any monologue I've written on this show for 7 months. Do you know how hard it is to write a monologue joke? I spend so much time writing these monologue jokes and it just got blown out of the water because people just like stupid shit. And I know that sounds jealous because I am. I'm jealous of that. Comparison is the thief of joy. And that absolutely robs me of my joy every day is that I have to do social media. And I do have to do it. Because I am, I don't want to say a public figure, but I do this radio show, right? We are the first show to live stream, and I post daily videos of me doing stand-up jokes. I post videos of me doing sketches, street interviews. So I have to put myself out there every single day. And it hurts when you don't get the views that you believe you deserve to get. And I want followers so badly. Like, I believe, like, maybe it's going to change my life if I get, like, thousands of followers. Like, it'll make it easier. I'll be able to tour as a comedian. I'll be able to pitch movies better. But really, deep down inside, I think if I have, like, a million followers, more people will like me. And we all want that feeling. I think. I know I do. And sometimes, even if they're not real friends, which is all that would get, sometimes you're fine with that. I don't know. It plagues my mind. It comes at me sideways. I think about it way too much. Every day I feel like I'm just infatuated with getting followers and getting my figures up. And I hate that what I feel is good art doesn't get seen. So tonight here on Lowy Live, we're going to do something different. If you're doing your passion project right now, if you play music, if you do pottery, if you like snake charming, if you make jewelry, whatever it is, call me up, 131065. I'll let you promote your page live on this show. You let me know your handle and let me know your video that you want people to go and check out. I want you to be seen tonight. The algorithm, I know, is against you. It feels like the algorithm is out to get every single one of us. So whatever it is that you do that you're passionate about, I will promote that for you tonight and help your video get seen. Hit me up now, 131065 is going to be the number. You can also jump in our live streams, Facebook, TikTok, Instagram, YouTube, and Twitch. Hit me up in the comment section. Let me know your handle, what it is that you do. Tonight, I'm going to try and make you feel seen.
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0: 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And one of you is going to walk away with a $100 Jamaica Blue voucher just to make your life a little bit easier as we do Campfire Confessions. And get back into the music. Josh Fawaz, Like a Prayer, Lowy Live doing Camp.

0: Bruno Mars, Rose. Look, I'm going to be honest. That is not my favorite song. I don't know if it's anyone's favorite song. But it has to be someone's favorite song out there, so I'm not going to shit on it, okay? It's just not for me. But hopefully, this show is for you. It's called Lowy Live. You can grab it on the free iHeart app. It drops every single day. What were you didn't hear from last night's show? We drop the following day. You can also grab it wherever you get your podcasts. And if you do it, I promise I'll stop making this noise in my car. That's me. That's me when you don't download my podcast. That's right. I look just like that crackhead guy.
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0: Again, my name's Craig Lowe. I appreciate you checking out my show across Australia on Kiss and iHeart exclusively weeknights from 9. Tonight, we are talking about social media self-worth.
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0: algorithm ain't helping you, but I will. You just got to call me up, 131065. Let me know what it is, your passion. What are you working on? Is it music? Is it podcast? Is it painting? Is it dancing? Whatever it is, whatever you keep posting that you think doesn't get seen, you call me up. I'll say your handle live on the radio and what video you want people to go out and be checking out. Tonight, we are turning the tables on social media. Joining me on the phone right now at 131065 is Izzy Summers. Hi, Izzy.
1: Hi.
0: Izzy, thank you so much for being part of the show and calling up for Campfire Confessions. Do you feel the same? Do you feel like you're constantly looking at your Instagram or your TikTok to see if you've gotten views and likes and loves and reshares and follows?
1: I am. I spend 5 hours sometimes on creative makeup looks.
0: Oh.
1: And it gets like 23 likes, but 500 and something views. It just doesn't make sense, and it ruins my mental thought, and then I don't make the looks, and it's something that I enjoy.
0: Yeah, I feel like it does this thing, right? Like it poisons your motivation to keep making more of it, especially when you see something in comparison and you're like, that video sucks, and look how many views it has, and then you're like, well, maybe my thing isn't as good or as special, and maybe I'm not as good or as special. Does that sort of hit you as well?
1: Exactly. I always feel like when I wake up in the morning and I've posted the video in the night before, and I wake up thinking that it's going to blow up because I spent so much time on it, and then to just see 5 likes in the span of 7 hours, it just makes me have a day in bed. It's the best way I can put it.
0: And it's wild that this thing that didn't even exist 20 years ago now just has like a stranglehold on your self-worth and how you feel. So Izzy, what's your handle? Where can we watch you do your thing?
1: So it's just Izzy Summers on TikTok. So it's IZZYSUMMERS.
0: That's kick ass. And is there a specific video that you really want us to see?
1: I've got a couple of my creative makeup looks pinned on my profile.
0: Kick ass. Guys, go and check out Izzy Summers. Can we have it? It's IZZYSUMMERS. Is that correct?
1: Correct.
0: All right, go check her out on TikTok. She's doing really kick ass stuff. Izzy, thank you so much for the call. I appreciate the love and energy, and I hope you don't stop doing your passion.
1: Thank you, Lowie.
0: You're the best, Izzy. Stay there for me. Taking more of your calls right now. 131065. I'm trying to help you out tonight. Whatever it is that you do that thinks deserves more love online. 131065 is the number as we do.
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0: 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Right now, Sunny Fedora on

0: Just the Way You Are on Lowy Live. But kick ass out, man. My name is Craig Lowe. This is my show, Lowy Live. I say kick ass every seven words for some reason. I guess it's my crutch. You can follow us on the live stream right now. We're on Facebook, TikTok, Instagram, YouTube, and Twitch simply by jumping in there. Mine at Lowy Love, any of the KISS pages. You can get one of these.
1: Live stream shout
0: out. Shout out to Aiden Mahias. Shout out to Sash Cordy, Ash Conlon, Nina Kamanos, and AKD. You guys are the best. We are up to 132,000 likes on TikTok tonight.
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0: Thank you so much for checking out Lowy Live, a radio show unlike any other, because you can watch it all unfold in real time right now as we do Campfire Confessions. Tonight we are talking about social media self-worth and what happens after you post content that gets nothing.
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0: The number to call, 1310 65 tonight. Here's how it works. I spoke about my hatred of posting videos that get nothing. And then I opened up the phone lines to y'all to simply call me up and let me know what it is that you post that you feel also gets nothing. And then I'll let you say your Instagram handle or TikTok or YouTube or Twitch, whatever it is that you're on that you want people to know about and the videos that you make. You just got to call me, 1310 65, call of the evening, picking up a $100 Jamaica Blue voucher. On the phone right now is Big Bad Ben. G'day, Benny.
5: Hello, Laurie. How are you?
0: Thank you so much for calling in. I see you on the live stream quite a bit, man. I see you on both TikTok and Instagram. Same Ben, yeah?
5: Yeah.
0: Now, man, I was talking a little bit about it before, social media, when I post up my clips, whether it be the stand-up stuff, whether it be, like, the sketch stuff, and it never really feels like it gets the views it wants, but yours is a little bit different. Now, what do you run?
5: I run the CB's Fishing Club Instagram.
0: Right, because I would think fishing videos would get a shitload of views. My dad is constantly watching fishing shows. He loves that shit.
5: Yeah, it's weird how it doesn't for me, because I post, like, I reshare on my personal account as well and everything, and I collab with myself, and I still don't get many views.
0: Do you think the algorithm's rigged?
5: Yes, it is.
0: Okay, okay. Now, what's this CB's Fishing Club? Let us know that handle now.
5: CB's, like as in the ocean C, and then a B, and then Fishing Club.
0: Kick ass, guys. Go check out CB's Fishing Club. Brother man, thank you so much for calling in. I hope they start to get the love they deserve.
5: Thank you.
0: Love you, Ben. That was Ben, guys. He not only is a fisherman, he also does the voice of Mufasa in his spare time. That was the one, the only...
3: Campfire Confessions.
0: Appreciated you all calling in tonight and being a part of it. I think, yeah, guys, I've got to give it away. Someone's got to win that voucher tonight, and I believe it's going to be the one, the only... Izzy Summers, thanks for your call tonight and letting us know your handle that you wanted. Izzy, I'm going to send you a $100 Jamaica Blue voucher. This August, Jamaica Blue is teaming up with Jeans for Jeans to raise funds for kids living with genetic diseases. Head into Jamaica Blue to support. That's going to be the Campfire Confessions for this evening. Thank you so much for all your love and support and calls in on that tonight. We might do it again. Might have more of you call in, because I got some people that are jumping in the live stream. I got Frank Ciccone right now is hitting me up. He wants me to plug Issy Music. That's I-S-S-I-M-U-S-I-C. Says they're an emerging artist. They're kick-ass. All right, there you go, Frankie. Hope that helps you out. I have Sounds of Laurel. She says her podcast is incredible. I've actually heard this podcast. It's called Can't Handle the Crime and Scandal. That's an incredible podcast. It's true crime and it's really fun. It's like two twin sisters. Go and check that out. And I have another guy that says, I'm starting my own finance company. I've really thrown myself into it. It's called Connect Asset Finance. Okay, so Connect Finance as well. Go and check that out. That's by a guy called Timmy. Okie dokie. Guys, I'm going to have to wrap it up there because we've run out of time tonight. But thank you so much, everyone who got involved. In the next 10 minutes, I'm going to swap gears again, literally, because it's the 25th anniversary of Fast and Furious.
6: It don't matter if you win by an inch or a mile. Winning's winning.
0: Yeah, I'm going to play to you guys the Fast and Furious movie I pitched based on the fuel crisis coming up in the next 10 minutes. It was knocked back by Universal Pictures and Vin Diesel. It's controversial. Find out why next on KISS. Hey.
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0: I remember when I was a teenage girl just going through a JoJo. The song spoke to me, sis! Oh. Leave, get out, lovely live around Australia on Kiss, and I appreciate you checking out the show. 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It's called the Lowdown Daily Download. 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
0: 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And you can grab it wherever you get your potties. Appreciate it. If you do that right now, let's do this. It's one of our favourite segments here at Lowy Live. Coming to you exclusively on Kiss and iHeart weeknights from 9. Guys, it's the 25th anniversary of Fast and Furious.
2: Oh, I'll tell you all about it when I see you again.
0: Oh, what a time. What a time. That's right, it's been 25 years of Toretto letting us know it was all about family.
3: It don't matter if you win by an inch or a mile. Winning's winning.
0: But what you don't know is I used to live in LA and I was an actor, producer, dancer of the exotic kind and also a single mother just trying to make it in the entertainment industry. You know how it is. And I actually pitched my own Fast and Furious movie to Vin Diesel and Universal Studios and they hated it. Even played him a mock-up scene and a bit of a trailer that I thought would be a kick-ass idea. They were not on board. It was about the fuel crisis that we're all going through and I'd like to play it for you right now. The Hootenanny on Lowy Live.
4: Hey, Toretto, you know how you want to take all of our cars to the heist?
5: One last ride.
4: Yeah, well, what if we just take your car instead?
5: Not that car. Mine.
4: Yeah, just yours. You see, me and the guys were talking, and maybe we just, like, carpool to the robbery.
5: You got the best crew in the world standing right in front of you.
4: We're also the brokest. I mean, you've been wearing the same too tight white t-shirt for like 9 movies now. I mean, the only thing that's going up is petrol prices and the cup size of your bra with them man tits.
5: I just made a big mistake.
4: No. I didn't mean anything by it.
5: I'm in your face.
4: Oh, God, your breath is worse than your acting. Shit. Look, I'm just saying, you've seen the price of diesel, yeah? I mean, it's highway robbery.
5: Goddamn right it is.
4: So maybe you drive us all to the undercover mission this time, and we'll all chip in like $5 of petty money, and Hobbs says he would even buy the snacks on the way, too.
5: I need your help, Dom. I need your team.
4: Yeah, that's the deal.
5: That's the deal.
4: Take it or leave it.
5: Take it or leave it.
4: Or we could all just maybe take some lime scooters to the heist. I mean, it's lovely outside, and it's only like a quarter mile away.
5: I live my life a quarter mile at a time.
4: Whee! See how much more fun it is to ride e-bikes with your friends, Toretto?
5: I don't have friends. I got family.
0: Cannot believe they said no. Do not go anywhere. Up next on Lowy Live, one of our favorite musical segments.
6: Lassoed and live, bucking good performance.
0: That's right. We are going to be playing a track that I'd never actually heard live before. And again, if you like Charlie Puth's version for that Fast and Furious soundtrack, boy, do I got a treat up for you next on Kiss.
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0: 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It's called the Lowdown Daily Download. If you do it, I will be obsessed with you.
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0: Hello, my name is Craig Lowe. This is my show, Lowy Live, and we love and applaud live music on this show. So once a week on the show, we'd just like to play one of your favourite artists playing one of their favourite tracks, but live. I've been talking about it all show. It is, of course, the 25th anniversary of Fast and Furious.
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0: So I thought I would play to you what it sounds like when Charlie Puth just sings See You Again by himself. So this is him doing it at Tiny Desk. This is the Lassoed and Live on Lowy Live. Charlie, anything you want to say?
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0: 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This has been Lowie Live. Thank you so much for checking out the show. For everyone who jumped on the live stream tonight, Facebook, TikTok, Instagram, YouTube, and Twitch. Appreciate all y'all's doing that. 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It's called the Lowdown Daily Download. It's a whole bunch of fun, sucker. Tomorrow I got more tickets for you to check out Delta Goodrum. I believe we're going to do Pendulum Prophecies as well. We got something a bit wacky up our sleeves as well. So other than that, tomorrow's show is going to be a really, really good one. I appreciate you checking this one out. I am Craig Lowe. You have a good evening and goodbye.
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1: 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Like a heat pack that hasn't been in a microwave. Why can't I shake my head? Help me, please. I hate this.
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0: Dirty nappy.
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0: Will and Woody, you're either up early, up late, or maybe still out. Maybe you're heading back to your house and a former reality star is coming over to have a great time with you.
1: Ooh, that would be really exciting.
0: Yeah, one of us has been in that situation before.
1: We won't say which one, though. The question is, if that former reality star is coming over to your house,
0: yeah.
1: And I had to bring up Sharon again, but are you going to have a shower?
0: Did you?
1: Do you? What? You might. Why'd you make it specific? We're having fun before. My wife might be up.
0: That's true.
1: Because, you know, we have a young child. If you're up, hun, I'll be home soon. And Will's joking. All right, let's crack into the best bits.
0: Will and Woody.

0: can't sleep? It's Will and Woody keeping you up.
1: Leave Billy alone!
2: It's Will and Woody's Battle of the Gens!
3: All right, so Annalise, we just throw things at each other.
4: Yes.
3: These are things that we believe everybody should be across.
4: Metaphorical things, not like we don't literally throw items at each other.
3: Worth saying. We're not physically throwing things at each other.
4: No.
3: We're just verbally throwing things around.
5: Yeah, we're throwing things
3: anyway,
5: around.
3: Anyway,
5: yeah.
3: here's the first one, Annalise. It's some audio. Okay. The question is just, what's this?
6: I'm the king of the world!
4: I know it. I'm the king of the world. It's from an iconic movie. I know it is.
3: What movie?
4: No, I'm the king of, I think it might be Titanic, and that's Leo. No, I don't think it is. It's something of that era, though.
3: Okay. So what is it then?
4: I do want to say it's Leo. I want to say it's Leo when he first gets onto the ship and he's outside before he does the...
5: Have you seen the Titanic?
4: A long time ago.
5: It doesn't sound like
4: No, because Rose and Jack. So when Leo's playing Jack.
3: Yeah. Is it fiction or non-fiction, Titanic?
4: What's the one for made up? No, I'm kidding.
5: Oh, my Lord.
4: No, it's real. It's based off a real story. There's a few fictionalized things in there. Like, there was no necklace that went to the bottom of the sea. Do you know what
5: I mean? So you have seen
3: the
5: movie.
3: Yes. Great answer.
5: Just checking.
3: So, Leo.
5: Explain the plot of the movie.
4: Jack goes and wins the tickets to get on a boat. Crashes into... I've jumped ahead.
5: Spoiler.
4: Jack and Rose fall in love.
5: Yeah. Paint me like one of your French girls.
4: Exactly.
5: Yes.
4: She's having a little... rendezvous.
5: She's got it both ways.
4: Engaged.
5: Yes,
4: with Billy Zane.
5: Yeah, damn.
3: Do you find Billy Zane attractive?
4: I actually can't remember what he looks like.
5: Oh, right. Yeah. He is attractive.
4: I'm sure he would have been.
3: Shocking character.
4: Been,
3: but
5: the ghost who walks. Yeah. Gorgeous.
4: And then all of a sudden, iceberg.
5: Bang.
4: Boat. Bang. Yeah. Only a door left. Jack sinks.
5: There you go.
3: Okay, so why does he actually
5: at the official Titanic Museum that they have a vat with the temperature of the water.
3: Oh, wow.
5: And you can actually put your hand in there just to feel how cold it would be.
3: That's cool.
5: And there's all these videos of it. People last like 5 seconds.
4: It has been myth busted, though, that Jack would have fitted on the door.
3: It's true.
5: Yes.
3: Yeah, James Cameron was actually on Mythbusters and he was like, sorry, Jack would have fit on the door.
4: Yeah,
3: but
4: yeah.
3: He was like, Jack had to die.
4: Yeah.
3: Anyway, you've nailed it, Annalise. Well done.
5: Well done, Annalise.
3: Well done.
5: Yes.
4: That's amazing.
3: He stands at the front of the boat. Oh, I'm the king of the world.
4: That's
5: great
4: amazing.
5: Stuff.
3: Well done.
4: Wow.
5: Yeah, no, well done. Good for you.
4: Give myself a pat on the back.
5: Yeah, no, give yourself a pat on
4: the back.
5: Gen Z.
4: Make that one into a social video.
5: Shout out. Well, no, that won't. I don't think that'll make the socials. The other one with you guessing that Bill Pullman is actually a US president on Independence Day is going far too well.
4: Yeah.
5: Hey, who's Mandy Moore?
4: Actress. Mandy Moore. I know Mandy Moore.
3: Name something she's in?
4: She's got a...
5: She's not an actress.
4: Mandy Moore?
5: It's not primarily.
4: Okay. Mandy Moore. Maybe I'm thinking...
3: Just name some things she's done.
4: Mandy
3: so,
4: Moore.
3: Like, if she is an actress, what's she been in?
4: Well, I was going to say...
5: Let's go to a song. You can have a think about it.
4: Yeah. I'm kind of thinking...
5: Who's Mandy Moore?
4: Oh, gosh. I was
3: Don't look outside. Don't you look outside. Don't you dare. They're trying to help you out there.
4: I was going to say she's in like some movies with like Adam Sandler kind of.
3: Mandy Moore?
4: Yeah. But I think I'm thinking of Julianne Moore.
5: Julianne Moore?
4: Is Julianne Moore?
5: With Adam Sandler.
4: No, but she's not in that. She's in May December.
5: This is the spiral that I love. This is the spiral. She was
4: is
5: too.
4: Is Julianne Moore someone?
5: Is it like the Titanic?
3: Yeah.
5: You like the Titanic? The iceberg's coming.
4: Oh,
5: and it's
4: I
5: Mandy
4: nailed
5: Moore.
4: That one.
5: And it's up next. Will and Woody.

0: Will and Woody keeping you up.
1: Junior producer Annalise is in. It's Battle of the Gents.
2: Leave Billy alone!
3: It's Will and Woody's Battle of the Gents!
1: Pep in your step this week. Couple of dates. Can't talk about them.
4: You're talking about them.
1: I'm not. I'm just flagging them.
4: Okay.
1: Talking about them would be like,
5: hey,
1: knowing what sort of date they were on.
4: I just said
1: you were in a couple of dates. You got a pep in your step. I'm happy for
5: I'm
1: you.
5: I'm on her team. It's
1: been a
5: jungle
1: long time.
5: Out there.
1: I'm on her team as well. Don't take the high. I'm saying congratulations. Couple of dates. Well done. I'm not talking about it.
5: Shh.
1: I just say well done. I'm happy for you. I know you haven't dated in a while.
5: Oh, Will, come on.
4: It's making me sound like a loser.
5: If guys hear that, sounds like exactly.
1: She hasn't dated in a year.
5: Oh, Will.
1: That's true.
4: 5 years, okay?
1: Five years.
5: Hang on. In Europe, you're on fire.
1: She's hooking up with finance bros in Europe. Exactly. I'm just happy that she's hanging out with some guys.
5: She's doing beautifully.
1: I'm on her team.
4: Thank you.
5: If I can get back on track here. Battle of the Gens is when we suggest things to each other that we think everyone should know. Now, before the song.
1: Not dates, that's for sure.
5: Oh, Will.
4: Shut up.
5: Give her a break.
1: Supportive.
5: Now,
4: ask me about Mandy Moore.
1: Oh, yeah, Mandy Moore.
5: There we go. Mandy Moore. Who is Mandy Moore?
1: Mandy Moore.
5: Who's Mandy Moore?
4: Oh, I actually don't know.
1: Yeah, good.
5: Okay.
1: I'm glad you're on.
5: You've had so long to think about it.
1: Let's move on.
5: This is the first time you've been honest. You just don't know.
4: I think she's an actress who was in like kind of like those films that are a little bit more serious. But I feel like
1: What the hell does that mean? Nothing. She's a singer, primarily. Mandy Moore.
4: Well, what's she sing?
1: This.
4: Now, do you guys know that?
5: That's a banger.
4: Producer Joe doesn't know it.
5: Guys, that's a banger.
4: Nah.
1: Mandy Moore. She's a big deal.
5: Mandy Moore's huge.
1: She was a big deal.
6: Old people's music.
4: Yeah, I have not heard any of this.
1: Did you ever see the Disney version of Rapunzel, Tangled?
4: Yes.
1: She plays Rapunzel.
4: Oh, my God, Mandy Moore. Yes, I know exactly.
1: Segway.
5: There it is.
4: Do you know who she kind of sounds like in those songs?
1: Yes.
4: Nikki Webster. She has a bit of a similar vibe.
1: I'd say Nikki Webster sounds like Mandy Moore. Okay, final one here before we let you go because we've got to live Woody down and put something on his forehead.
4: I'm excited.
1: I'm excited about that as well.
4: Yes.
1: I'm also excited about this. Annalise, name. Oh, sorry, Nikki Webster's on the show next week. There you go.
5: You can bring it up.
1: She's going to play Battle of the Gens next week.
4: Oh.
1: Good for her. All right.
4: Oh,
1: wow. It's serendipitous that she came up. Okay, Annalise, name one Morgan Freeman movie.
4: Oh, The Bucket List. Niche reference. Yeah. The Bucket List. It was on my USB hard drive. And also Steve Almighty.
5: Excuse me?
4: Almighty with Stephen Carroll. No, Carroll. Great Almighty. The Almighty.
5: The Almighty.
4: What is it?
5: What's Steve Almighty
1: I'm not
5: about?
1: Help you.
4: It's about Noah's Ark.
5: Steve Almighty. Stephen Carroll.
1: In Steve Almighty.
4: And Morgan Freeman's in it.
5: And it's about Noah's Ark.
4: It's about Noah's Ark. Steve Carell becomes Noah. It's unbelievable.
1: Okay. Yeah. You're so close. There's so many half.
4: Away.
1: There's so many half things.
4: Well, what else is he in?
5: Name one more Morgan Freeman movie.
1: No, come on. Let's.
4: No, I can't. I can only think of The Bucket List, and I've only seen like the first 30 minutes of it.
1: Yeah, he's in probably what like I in like
4: a I'd
1: pub,
4: love him
1: in pub. Well, you don't because you don't know. You only know one of his movies, but in pub trivia, I would say most people would consider as like kind of greatest movie of all time conversation. It's about a prison break.
4: Oh gosh, a prison
1: really
4: break.
1: Put him on the
5: starts
1: map.
5: With S.
1: Huge.
4: It's about prisoners.
1: If you're sitting down and someone goes, "What's the biggest movie of all time?" What would you say?
4: Probably like Titanic.
1: Okay, don't say Titanic. Next movie, biggest movie of all time.
4: Avatar. It's just not it.
5: Tim Robbins is in it.
4: I don't know him.
1: Biggest movie of all time.
4: Shark Tank.
0: It's Will and Woody. For when life gets big on you.
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0: working, and they're working. It's Will and Woody keeping you up.
1: Right now, he's got a phobia of things being on his forehead. So all this week, we're putting things on Woody's forehead. You guys call in 131065. Guess what it is, and it gets to come off.
2: What's on Woody's forehead?
3: Why can't I shake my head?
1: Well, because it comes off. I've had to tape what's on there today.
3: But I can't. Honestly, it's so hard to describe.
1: All right, well, let's talk. How are you feeling about today? You a little more paranoia today, I think, than yesterday.
3: Yeah.
1: You got both hands on your chest. We've got an elevated heart rate.
3: Yes.
1: There's a bit going on.
3: Well, because I've been given a lot of stern instructions around not being able to move. And generally speaking, if I'm feeling anxious or overwhelmed, I like to move. And you've taken that away from me.
1: Mm-hmm.
3: And that's on you guys. But let's get this thing off my forehead.
1: Okay,
3: But there's no temperature.
1: Describe to Australia what's there, because they're the only way you get this off. 131065, you can text 0429 131065. Someone's texted and said one of those squishy dumpling toys.
3: Yeah, because that's kind of what it feels. It's got weight to it. Like, it's almost like one of those potpourri bags.
1: Oh, potpourri
3: like
1: bag.
3: Like a long potpourri bag. Because it feels like there's a little bit of squish to it.
1: Mm.
3: But I'm just trying to put my... Like, I'm trying to predict what you guys would do. You would want it to be more disgusting than this.
1: Mm. Let's go to Tina, shall
3: we? Okay, yeah, Tina. Talk to me, Tina. Let's get this thing off my head.
1: What's on Woody's forehead, Tina?
4: Well, I really think it's a fidget squish ball. So one of those ones that's soft and pliable, and it's not hot, it's not cold,
3: yeah.
4: But it can be squished and it can be put somewhere. Yeah.
3: That makes sense to me.
1: That's the texture.
4: Like having jelly in a bag on your forehead.
1: Jelly in a bag.
3: It almost feels like a light sandbag.
1: A light sandbag. What is a light sandbag?
3: Well, it's just a sandbag that's lighter than usual. what is Tina right?
1: Tina's not right.
3: Okay. It could be a stick of salami. Sorry, not supposed to guess.
1: A stick of, yeah, a lot of guesses.
3: Sorry. But
1: maybe you're
3: just
1: sticking to the descriptions for now, Australia guesses.
3: Big, thick thing. Like, it's a singular.
1: Any more guesses,
3: yeah.
1: And you will lose description powers for 2 minutes, and okay, we're just going to sit here.
3: Long and thick.
1: It's long and thick.
3: It does the distance of my forehead. It needs to be stuck down.
1: Is it long and thick, Annalise? Would you describe it as long and thick from what you can see?
5: I would describe it as thick.
3: It's thick, isn't it?
5: I wouldn't.
3: It's got a thickness.
5: Say
3: to it.
5: Long. I'd say probably
3: thick, but not
5: thick.
3: Long.
5: Thick both ways.
1: Thick both ways. What are we talking about? Ben's called on 131065. G'day, Ben.
6: Hello.
3: Hey, Ben. What do you reckon it is, mate?
6: I reckon it's a hacky sack.
3: It's bigger than a hacky sack, I reckon. Thanks for your guess. Unless it's an oversized hacky sack, which I don't know if that exists. Is it that?
1: It's not an oversized hacky sack.
3: These are all the right.
1: Well, let's go to Anne. Anne, what's on Woody's forehead?
7: I think Woody's got a tea bag hanging from his forehead.
3: He has been teabagged
1: on the forehead before, but it's way too big
3: for a tea bag.
7: Oh, it's a big tea bag then.
1: It's a big tea bag.
3: I don't know how big tea bags come, but there's like I've never seen a tea bag that does the length of a forehead. That'd be some tea bag. But guys, it's kind of.
1: How are you feeling about it being on there? Before we continue describing, how are you feeling?
3: Well, to be honest,
1: yeah,
3: I'm finding it hard to describe because I'm not feeling really anything at all.
1: Okay,
3: that's what's strange about it. I know it's got a bit of weight to it.
1: And then, but how are you feeling about having it on there?
3: Like, I hate it.
1: You're hating it as much as you can.
3: I'm trying to think about that. I'm trying to just engage in the game and take my mind elsewhere because I hate this more than anything.
1: Wow.
3: I hate this more than anything. I'd rather.
1: Yeah.
3: Well, I could go through anything.
1: Let's go to Rhonda, shall we? Because Rhonda might be here to save you. Rhonda, what's on Woody's forehead?
8: I think it may be a heat pack, the wheat one.
3: Yeah. Feels like that, Rhonda.
1: Oh, a wheat heat pack.
3: Yeah, Rhonda, bang on.
1: Not right.
3: That's where I'm at.
1: Let's go to Jen. I'm going to go to Jen
3: not,
1: Woods. And
3: hang
1: then
3: on,
1: I,
3: hang on. Is it a wheat pack?
1: It's not. Oh. I'd tell you. Woodrow, I'm going to go to Jen. If Jen hasn't got it, we'll let you take out the sniff sticks, the dual sniff sticks from your schnoz.
3: That's the only thing getting me through right now.
1: And then we'll give you the power of smell over the song, and then you can describe to people on the other side.
3: Okay.
1: With the power of smell. Let's go to Jen before then. Jen, what do you reckon's on Woody's forehead?
9: He's got a bean bag on his head.
1: No, I bet we're hearing a lot of bean bag.
3: This is based on my descriptions, guys.
1: It's close, Jen. Good on you. Australia's coming to your aid, Woods. I'm loving the enthusiasm. Let's go to a tune. 131065 is the phone number. If you think you know what's on Woody's forehead, This is a genuine paranoia of his. The only way he gets it off.
3: Sniff stick out.
1: We'll go to a song and then you can take the sniff stick out during the song and you can use your powers of deduction during the song.
3: So take him out now?
1: Take him out now.
3: Nothing.
1: What's up, Woody's forehead? Get it off, Australia.
0: It would mean the world to me if you followed the boys on the socials, as I don't have much time left. At Will and Woody on all the socials.
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27: 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Kiss.

0: Replace your Z's with W's. It's Will and Woody keeping you up.
1: What's on Woody's forehead?
2: Woods has got a phobia of things on his forehead, so naturally we've devoted a whole week to blindfolding him, gagging him. Well, we took out the gag, that was his.
1: Woody's forehead.
2: Woods has got a phobia of things on his forehead, so naturally we've devoted a whole week to blindfolding him.

0: So I need to stop. I need to stop with the sniff sticking in my.
1: Yeah. We might just need to put a peg on your nose, I reckon, for tomorrow, because this will be back tomorrow.
0: Because I can't smell a thing. I can't. The more I've wobbled my head a little bit, which I know is against the rules, but I was merely nodding at what someone was telling me.
1: Mm-hmm.
0: I think there is a cut of an animal on my head. Sorry, not supposed to guess.
1: Stop guessing.
0: Sorry. What I meant to say was.
1: Jill, what's on Woody's forehead?
2: Good afternoon, boys. I think Woody's got a chicken breast on his forehead.
0: Could be that, Jill. I reckon you could be bang on there, Jill.
1: Hey, you can text us, Jill. You're wrong.
0: Really?
1: Good guess, though, Jill.
0: I just want to say, though, I'm not guessing anything.
1: Yeah.
0: Let's just keep naming animals, because it absolutely feels like it could be a chicken breast.
1: Not a chicken breast.
0: It's very dry, though.
1: It's a dry breast.
0: Dry
1: breast?
0: Cut of an ant. I can't guess.
1: Yeah, no, you can't.
0: But it's dry.
1: Hey, we've got a text here. 0429 131065 is the text number if you'd like to text in. Someone said a bag of rice.
0: No, not that.
1: Why not a bag of rice?
0: That's
1: a good
0: question. Because I feel the granules. It's smoother than that. Like,
1: okay, so it's not granular.
0: It's not granular. Like, it's smooth and it's got weight. That's why I'm thinking it could be flesh. But also, it could be a very well-packed soup.
1: Soup.
0: Like a very tightly packed soup.
3: That's a guess.
0: Sorry.
1: A soup. It sounds like another guess, doesn't it?
0: I said that it could be that. I wasn't guessing it.
1: Vicky, what's on Woody's forehead? Vicky?
4: Yeah?
0: What is it, Vicky? Hello. Help me out, Vic.
4: Are you there?
0: Yeah, I'm here, Vic. Help me, please. I hate this.
4: I think that you've got one of those... sausage things that you put on your door, like, you know, the wind draft.
0: Oh, snakes, door snakes.
4: Yeah.
0: Door snakes.
1: Where does it sit, door snake, in terms of your description, Woods?
0: No, it's not. It's too short to be a door snake.
1: Okay.
0: It could be a door stop. Not that I'm guessing.
1: Okay, we're getting lots of the same guesses. So what I'm going to allow
0: Woods... A lot of people are saying door snake.
1: Well, a lot of people are saying, like, rice, door snake, heat pack.
0: Yeah.
1: We're getting like very hacky sack. We're getting very similar guesses. So what I'm going to allow you to do, and remember, no... guesses is I'm going to allow you to now touch what is on your forehead.
0: Where do I touch?
1: Wherever you would like, but just describing.
0: What the hell?
1: Let's go to Debbie. Yeah, I don't touch it that much.
0: Oh, Debbie, I know what it is.
1: Debbie,
0: I know
1: what
0: it is. I know what it is.
1: Right, Debbie, what do you think's on Woody's forehead?
0: Debbie, think cushion. Think cushion, Debbie. Cushioning. What's got cushioning and absorbency?
1: Debbie.
0: And I'm very used to these things, Debbie.
1: Debbie?
4: Yeah, I'm here.
1: What's on? Oh, he's getting agitated. Now he knows. Look at him.
0: It's got cushion and absorbency.
1: Debbie, what's on Woody's forehead?
4: Hello?
1: Debbie.
4: Yes?
0: Do you want to have a guess at what's on my forehead? I'm telling you, it's got absorbency. It's got cushion. Are you a mother, Debbie?
4: I am. I'm also a grandmother.
1: What is it, Debbie? What's on Woody's forehead?
4: Well, I think it could be, do you know the fabric softeners that come in like a sachet, like a concentrate?
0: Yeah, Debbie, I'm going to jump in here, Debbie.
1: Bad luck, Deb. Thanks for calling.
0: Keep Debbie.
1: Debbie's gone.
0: Who's next?
1: Is there anything else you'd like to say about what's on there?
0: Well, just...
1: can't guess.
0: Parents, what's the thing you most dislike to put on your head when you're parenting a young baby? What's the one thing which is like, gee, I'd hate to get that on my head?
1: Wait, you think that we've put one of them on your forehead?
0: Yeah, I know you have. Mate, I've been... These are my life and blood right now. I know them very well as soon as I touched it. And think about how many of these I touch at night. That's right. Actually, weirdly, is it mine or is it your child's, Will?
1: It's my child.
0: I feel weirder about that.
1: It's my child.
0: I feel a bit weirder about that. Okay. Max or Jules?
1: Jules.
0: Oh, two or one?
1: Two.
0: Oh, to be fair, at that young age, they're not that bad.
1: He's on solids.
0: Oh, really?
1: Crystal.
0: Weird, I can't smell it.
1: Crystal, what's on Woody's forehead?
0: Surely you know what it is, Crystal.
5: It's a nappy.
1: Yeah. It is a dirty nappy.
0: All right. Get it off.
1: You can take it off now, Jules.
0: Thanks, Crystal.
1: Get on you, Crystal.
6: Don't take your goggles off.
0: Well, I'm just trying to figure this out.
1: All right, I'll help you out of there, mate.
0: Was it a... How dirty are we talking?
6: Oh.
1: It's about a day old.
0: That is a toozy, isn't it?
1: Yeah.
0: Good boy, Jules. Good boy.

0: Will and Woody.
1: Smallsy. Got a surprise for you on the radio.
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0: Listen.
1: Will and Woody, you're either up early, up late. Either way, we're here. This is just some good gear.
2: And you're probably wondering to yourself, like, do I go to bed now? Like, if I go to sleep now, I'm probably still getting 4 to 5. Or hours of sleep, that is. Mm. Or do we just enjoy our best bits and just, I mean, enjoy a beautiful sunrise? We're with you until the sunrise. Oh, but okay, we're there with you half the way. And then, you know, from that point on, it's all uphill, baby. You'll get there.
1: Yeah. I don't know if I've ever, like, if a radio show has ever made me, like, skip sleep.
2: Well, let me tell you.
1: You know what I mean? Like, no, this would have to be scintillating.
2: And it is.
1: Is it?
2: Mm-hmm.
1: I haven't checked the edits.
2: I don't know what we're doing, but I know that it's scintillating. Okay. It's you and me.
1: It's Will and Woody.
2: Get to the sunrise, baby.
1: Will and Woody.

0: up early. It's Will and Woody keeping you up.
1: Tuesday, baby.
2: Tuesday, baby. Yeah. And you know who's a Tuesday specialist? Tony Armstrong joins us right now.
3: Everyone knows it. Everyone knows it.
4: Yeah, it was never Saturday, unfortunately.
1: Tuesdays is where you do your best work, mate. Now, we are talking about your involvement in a new show, Sean McAuliffe's Origin Odyssey, which premieres tonight, 7:30 on SBS and SBS On Demand. But before we get into that,
2: I think it's probably worth mentioning for everyone, there obviously is an incident of alleged sexual assault. So 1-800-RESPECT is the phone number. If this is triggering anything for you, if you are currently involved in anything like this, you can always call that number 24 hours a day, 7 days a week in Australia.
1: Will and I discussed this before getting you on, Tony, and it would feel wrong of us to not bring up the Sydney Swans scandal, which is on the front page of everyone's newspapers today.
2: Absolutely, because Tones, you played for, or you're on Sydney's list for a little while there. I'm not sure how many games you played. Three, I said before.
4: No, that's times up by 5.
1: Yeah, oh, nice. There you go.
2: Very good.
1: He's a veteran. He was an absolute season. Star. Hall of Famer for the Sydney Swans.
4: Well, I mean, they treat me like one now because of what's happened after footy.
2: It's still very much been in and around AFL culture for a long time. What are your thoughts on how this has transpired, but then also how the club has responded and how the AFL's sort of responded? Because I think there's a lot of critical thinking around that at the moment as well.
4: Yeah, I mean, I think for me, the thing that's been most disappointing is the way that the conversation has kind of left talking about alleged victims, and this conversation has become, what does this mean for the Swans season?
2: Yeah.
4: I mean, that pales in significance into what, you know, is alleged has happened. And I mean, I wasn't there. I don't know what's happened, but I just hope that we get to the truth. Whatever that truth is, it's dealt with in the right manner. With fallout for a football club and a competition, a distant second as to, you know, the priority of making sure that if there is the victim that has been alleged, then making sure that they get what they need.
2: Yeah.
1: I'm certainly not implying that you would ever have been involved in anything like this, Tony, but
4: no.
1: Given that you've been in that football community before, when this news came out, were you surprised?
4: Mate, I was away for the weekend. I hadn't really been like following football news. It shocked me, and that's probably naive, to be honest.
2: Yeah.
4: That's probably me thinking with like glass half full.
2: Yeah.
4: Or, you know, blue sky thinking, because we look at like the statistics on violence against women and all that kind of stuff this year in particular, and it's been shocking. So I shouldn't be, I don't think, surprised that something like this has happened. I guess I just have been, because it just caught me off guard. But it's really disappointing. And I just hope that the alleged victim is okay.
2: The AFL's policy so often with these things is, all right, if that happens, it's the same with the drug policy. It's like, okay, cool, that stays with us. Stays with us and the club doctor.
1: Keep it quiet.
2: Stays with us, keep it quiet. I mean, it's only ever years afterwards that you hear stories about this sort of stuff.
4: Oh, this happened back in 89.
2: Yeah, right.
4: You know, thank God it's not now.
2: Yeah, that's right. But we're 40, 50 years on.
1: Because obviously all the Sydney Swans were staying in the Pullman Hotel. Just to give perspective on what it's like for being an interstate team. So you all stay in the same hotel, but are there, generally speaking, are there rules around like curfew and when you've got to go to your, and is there a function you've got to go to or something? Or is it kind of like...
4: No, so in my experience, there was never functions or anything like, maybe there was. If you went to Perth, there might have been a Perth supporter group function because you don't get there very often.
1: Yeah.
4: But from a football perspective, you generally knew not to stay out too late. Some clubs have a curfew, other clubs don't enforce a curfew. They just treat you like an adult and expect you to make a good decision. And those clubs tend to be the ones that do better. Every club's unique. Every playing group is unique in that they've got a different mix of, you know, older players, younger players, a more mature type list, you know. So there's so many variables. I don't think there's any club that would be too happy, like alleged incident aside, with the lateness of some of that of some of those players coming back. I don't think any club would be happy with that.
2: Which is as you said so rightly at the start, probably already a huge issue in all of this is that, you know, a lot of the conversation is obviously around
4: what it means
2: the rest of the Swans season.
1: Yeah, even talking about like that, where they're not sure if they're going to play this weekend. It's like, God, why are we even talking about this?
2: Yeah,
4: who gives a crap,
1: right,
4: man? Like,
1: yeah,
4: like that shouldn't even be brought up.
1: No. Put football down for a little bit and just go, like, let's talk about the human element.
4: It's like, we can't talk about it. We weren't there. All we hope is that they get to the bottom of this alleged incident and, you know, justice prevails, basically. That's all we can hope for.
2: It's pretty wild stuff. Hey, let's talk about you, Tony. We're going to go to a song. Yes. We've got more with Tony Armstrong right up next on Will and Woody. Don't forget, Sean McCullough's Origin Odyssey premieres tonight, 7:30 on SBS and on SBS On Demand. You can see Tony Armstrong and Sean McCullough, which is strange travelling duo. I think that would stop anyone in their tracks. But we'll talk about it more up next on Will and Woody. It's Kiss.

0: Will and Woody, keeping you up.
1: Sean McAuliffe's Origin Odyssey premieres tonight, 7:30 on SBS and SBS On Demand. Sean didn't want to come on the show, Woods. I think we bullied him last time because he couldn't get his computer working. But the guest on tonight's show is Tony Armstrong, who joins us right now. Tones, let's talk.
2: What's up?
1: I do find this fascinating. So obviously, as you mentioned before, off mic, the only cool part about you is your Aboriginality.
2: I think we need a bit more context about that.
3: No.
2: I mean, you've thrown me to the bloody wolves there.
4: There's no time, Tony. Sorry, commercial radio. We've got to move on. We've got to
1: keep moving, mate.
4: Can't require the context.
1: We've got to keep moving. But the other part of you, which I definitely didn't know, is your mum, is that right? She's Irish.
2: Yeah, so the Armstrong side of the family are Irish. And it's kind of interesting. And one of the reasons I did it was, A, because I wanted to really meet my Irish family, but B, I grew up with my Irish family here in Australia. Yeah. So I only met my old man a couple of years ago. Like I knew black fellas all over the place, but I've only really connected in with my immediate family in the last few years.
4: Oh, wow. Really? So sorry, as in after your football career, you connected with your dad?
2: Yeah.
4: Whoa.
2: Yeah. Yeah. So like ironically, I knew more about the Armstrong family.
4: Yeah.
2: Then I did about the Colemans. So I'm a Coleman on my Aboriginal side. So I'm Gamilaroi from northwestern to southwestern Queensland, New South Wales, like out that way. I guess it was kind of funny because like my whole life I present very Aboriginal versus Irish, I would say. That's how the world treats me.
1: But,
2: you know, there's that kind of internal, there's always been that internal struggle of like when I was young, I didn't really know too much about being a black fella. I knew what it was like. Like I had the Armstrong family tartans and it'll be interesting for them to see that side of me. But also that's, it's not an unusual story for black fellas to be like, Irish Aboriginals.
1: Of course.
2: It's quite a common mix. And I think a lot of us look like me. So you get treated like only through the lens of your Aboriginality quite often.
1: Yeah.
2: And then also selfishly, it was just awesome to meet so much family.
4: Yeah.
1: That's sick.
4: And obviously a lot of time one-on-one with Sean McAuliffe.
2: Yeah.
4: How was that,
2: man? Man, I'll tell you what, like he's scary smart, hey. If you've ever wanted to feel like a dumb, you know what, just hang out with him for 5 days.
4: Yeah.
2: He's so measured. He like is funny as, but he's never so smart that he's trying to make you feel dumb. He just makes you feel dumb because he's so smart.
4: I feel like I agree with you. He tries to make you feel comfortable, so I feel like he dumbs himself down.
1: You do make everyone feel smart around you, though, Tony. You should know that.
2: Thank you very much. It's always good to connect.
4: Will and I also, we like to dumb down when we chat to you, Tony, just so you understand all the words and whatnot.
2: Hey, but I actually feel smart around you guys.
4: But, like, how much were you hanging out with Sean? Like, were you only hanging out when you were on camera?
2: Like, we hung out. We'd have meals together. We stayed in this tall sort of, it was like a defensive fort that was set up in Tipperary. It was like five stories tall and it looked like something out of Age of Empires.
1: Wow.
4: And
2: it was so cool. And we stayed in that, just Sean and I, for one of the nights. He at one point just came into my room with like a big sort of butcher's knife. And he was like, he was doing like the psycho, like,
4: oh my Jesus.
2: And like that's pretty weird. Like, that's weird stuff. You know, like you've seen him in everything, you've laughed at all of his stuff, and then you're just sitting there in the back of like a car going to some castle somewhere to meet your family, and you're like, whoa, there's not a bucket list in the world that has that on it, you know?
1: How cool. Hey mate, speaking of Australian TV, when you're doing ABC Breakfast Sport, there was a rehearsal for the Queen's death, where you made a bit of a blunder. Can you talk me through that quickly?
2: Yeah, right. I'll give you the abridged version. So it was called London Bridge, and we would practice what we do if Queen Elizabeth passed away.
1: Uh-huh. Yeah.
2: And we'd use the code because we didn't want other people to see what we do. We would practice, and then we'd send it off to, like, the BBC, and they'd show the relevant stakeholders. And because I did sport, I wasn't necessarily going to be required on the day that Queen Liz sort of passed away. So in the practice, I would go to like the roof of the ABC and I'd pretend to be like the Archbishop of Canterbury, and I'd stand up and they'd cross to me. Now here I am. I'm like 2 weeks in. I'm just like, well, this isn't going anywhere. And so they cross to me and they go, oh, yes, and the Archbishop of Canterbury has stood up. Archbishop, how are you? And I just think this is for internal, right? So I just go, ding dong, the witch is dead, the wicked witch, quick.
4: Oh, my God.
2: Now, that sort of very quickly made its way to the brass, didn't it? and not just the brass here in Australia. No. I'll let you know the rest. It's the brass over in the UK as well. So.
1: Oh, you're
2: this
1: awesome, mate.
2: Smart Alec from Australia, 2 weeks into the show. What's he doing?
4: that's great stuff. That's almost as good as you talking about Tim Payne's bulging disc in his back. That's
1: almost as good. We love you, Tones. It's great to see
2: love
1: you, mate.
2: Guys. Hey, thank you so much for taking the time. Hope you have a great day.
1: Of course, man.
4: You too,
1: good luck Tone. With the show tonight.
2: Thank you.
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0: up early. 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
1: I've asked a tricky question. 131065, are you in love at the moment, but you haven't told them?
2: Beautiful spot to be in, can I just say? I believe the kids are calling it limerence.
1: Well, the kids aren't calling it that. The psychologists are calling it that,
2: though. Is that right?
1: Yeah,
2: I didn't realize that was
1: No, it's much more of a technical term.
2: But it's a great time in your relationship where it's like you're just obsessed with this person. You feel like you do crazy things for them, but you haven't said you love them yet and you couldn't love them yet, right? Because it's still early days.
1: Yep. You're head over heels.
2: You're grappling with
1: that. That's the time then you do say it.
2: Yes.
1: When you're head over heels.
2: Yeah.
1: And then you learn a few years later on that wasn't love. That was, you know, infatuation. That was limerence. And then you're like, you have to try and find love somewhere in the mess of two children and mortgage, etc.
2: This feels very real to you. this feels very real. Do you have a story about when you first told
1: Sam that I love her?
2: How early did you go?
1: Very early. I was saying to...
2: Did you say it back to you?
1: I was saying to producer Annalise, like, we met at a music festival.
2: Uh-huh.
1: She was about to leave Australia. She was from the Netherlands. And it was like love at first sight.
2: She stayed for the big cheese.
1: She did. Well, she stayed for the big cheese.
2: Yeah, that's
1: no doubt about that.
2: That's you.
1: She put that on her visa form. Why are you staying in Australia?
2: Big cheese.
1: No. But it was very much love at first sight. I've never experienced anything like that. That was like proper, like, whoa.
2: Yeah.
1: Saw her.
2: What a feeling.
1: I'm completely head over heels. I cannot believe this. And you know I'm not like that.
2: Just threw your pen away. So you're rattled talking about it. Like, what is wrong with you?
1: Drop my pencil.
2: It's back. I can see it in your eyes. How good.
1: It was crazy.
2: So when you said it, first to her?
1: Yeah, I think so.
2: Did she say it back?
1: I think so. Because I know
2: like
1: she felt the same.
2: Yeah.
1: We've spoken about it. It was this weird that we had 2 days at a music festival together and we were like the whole time didn't leave each other's side.
2: When you say that she said she felt the same way, I believe the night after you kissed her, you said like, oh, we shared this kiss. And she was like, no, I can't remember.
1: No, she felt the same way. She just didn't remember that she felt the same way because she didn't remember most of it.
2: There you go.
1: Anyway, the reason we're talking about this, there's a bit here, AB. Annalise is in the studio. She's throwing me this story. This is her baby. I'm not really into all of this. Ariana Grande, she's got an ex. They're back together.
2: Oh, the guy from Wicked?
1: No, not that guy.
3: Oh, sorry. Ethan Slater.
2: Excuse
1: Watch
2: me?
1: Yourself. The guy that played the Munchkin.
2: The Munchkin? Yeah.
1: Yeah.
3: Yeah, no. Different guy.
2: Not with him.
3: So she broke up with him and now has been linked back to her ex-ex-ex-ex-boyfriend, Ricky. God.
2: Ricky.
3: Who she mentions in Thank You Next.
1: He's a backup dancer. He's a backup dancer. Classic. Yeah. Classic.
2: Ricky.
1: J-Lo did it. She's done it. They've all done it.
3: Okay. And so they've linked back together. They've
1: got
3: just hard launched together on Instagram and she's posted a picture of a tattoo she's just gotten.
2: And what does the tattoo say?
1: It says, I do love you.
2: Why did she feel like you need to reinforce it? Like,
1: yeah, that's what I thought.
2: Do love you. Why don't you think
1: I love
2: you?
1: Well, because they broke up.
2: Oh, so she's like, turns out I do love you.
3: And to make things more interesting, Ricky also has that tattooed on his chest.
2: I do love you.
3: Yeah, so
2: did he have it before she got it?
3: He had it before her, and then she's now gotten that.
1: So he said it first. He said it first. So she's gone, you know what, I'll refer. Did you say it first to him? I feel like you would have.
2: Yes, I did. I remember it like it was yesterday because it was a horrific moment. Obviously, very excited. I reckon this was third date. Real bad areas. Third date.
1: You fall so hard.
2: Oh, my God. Like a brick.
1: Yeah.
2: Anyway, I was in full brick downfall. I think especially special this time with Mim. And we had a night out and we'd had a couple of drinks and we liked the feeling of lying down on my cold tiles in my bathroom. And we were just looking up at the roof. And anyway, she said something and I said, oh, and that's why I love you. And I was like, oh, my God. And then I got off my back in this one swift move and then like landed like a cat and was like, I didn't say that. I didn't say that. Did you say that? And then I ran out of the room.
1: Classy.
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3: 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This is their best bits from yesterday's show. Kiss.

0: laughs. It's Will and Woody keeping you up.
1: We are trying desperately to get Joe Jonas's attention. If you are just getting up to speed with this, he made a promise to us. He has never fulfilled that promise.
2: Because Will and Woody will be actually opening up for the Jonas Brothers when we perform in Australia, two songs of my choosing and wardrobe of my choosing. And I'll just say, you don't want to miss that show. If you're going to miss our show, you don't want to miss that show.
1: 2 years ago. 2 years ago he said that.
3: Mm-hmm.
1: How many times have we warmed up for the Jonas Brothers, Will?
3: Zero.
1: Boom. And there it is. So we did hear, though, that he's going to be doing a halftime show for the NFL exhibition match, which is literally 2 kilometres away from this radio station on September 11.
3: Yeah.
1: Okay. So he's going to be within distance of the radio studio.
3: Yep, absolutely.
1: Feels like the perfect time for him to fulfil his promise. As we've discussed, I don't think we're going to be allowed to be part of the halftime show.
3: On the MCG in front of 100,000 people?
1: Yeah, it's a tight time restraint.
3: I think there's a few other factors. There's the time's probably the last one.
1: Multiple factors.
3: Who are they? What are they doing here?
1: There's that. There's all those reasons as to why I think that's asking too much, even though that's what he did promise us. Having said that, I think I'm willing to make a compromise here and be like, okay,

0: We won't be part of the halftime show, but you owe us an in-studio interview and bring your brothers.
1: Are we in a position to be, like, dictating?
0: Yes.
1: Okay. Because you said compromise, and
0: He made us a promise, and he hasn't fulfilled that promise. We've got audio of him offering something.
1: I don't know if he offered. He was this is what I want to do. He didn't offer.
0: You think Nick and Kevin got involved and they were like, no way. And they're not warming up.
1: I think lots of things. Or he could have just forgotten. He could have been drunk when he played Can You Hear It? He was going through a divorce. Who knows? I just don't think we need to, you know.
0: Okay. Fully get all of that, and I appreciate all of those concerns.
1: Yeah.
0: But at the end of the day, he still made us a promise. My read on Joe Jonas is that he's a bit of a people pleaser and likes, like, getting around people, and he seems like a nice guy.
1: Mm-hmm.
0: I think if we get his attention and say, hey, Joe, you made us a promise.
1: Mm.
0: You've ended up looking like a bit of a liar.
1: Mm.
0: I think we can kind of not pressure him.
1: Pressure's strong.
0: But slightly guilt him into coming into the studio because of this promise that he made.
1: Yeah.
0: And the great news is they're going to be performing at Madison Square Garden this Thursday and this Friday night.
1: Yes.
0: There they are, all the boys. Look, take it away, Kev. Could be Nick, could be Joe, not sure. They change that part every night. Anyway.
1: They sing together.
0: That's not three people singing. That's just one of the bros. Oh, there's Joe.
1: Three-part harmony.
0: Oh, there they are. All right. Anyway, we realise that there's no budget for us to send someone over to New York and hold a sign for us to get Joe's attention.
1: Yep.
0: Fully get all of that. We're last night.
1: Oh, bad luck.
0: But the great news is a woman called Amanda has said to us on our social media.
1: Yes.
0: I live in New York City and I'm going to the Jonas Brothers concert on Friday the 21st.
1: Wow. Huge. Woo! That's massive.
0: Woo! Okay. Now,
1: wow.
0: Sexy D
1: got what are the chances?
0: I know. Well, high, because we're a very popular show.
1: Yeah, of course.
0: Very high.
1: Goes that
0: way. Anyway, Darcy got a bit. You wrote two messages in a row, Sexy. That felt a bit desperate.
2: That was Joe. She told me to follow up.
0: Joe, come on. You've got to be a bit cool here. But so, Sexy said, amazing. Can you send through your phone number to get on the show today? No response. We'd love to talk to you on the show if you could let us know. Best time to reach out.
1: What time was this?
0: Yesterday at 1 o'clock. He sent the first one, and then yesterday at 5:40, he sent that. Anyway, finally, there's a time difference.
1: Oh, sorry,
0: going on.
1: They've got back to us.
0: They have got back to us.
1: What did they say?
0: They said, "Can you clarify what you mean by talk to you on the show?" What does this entail? And then Sexy D said, "The boys will pretty much just want to ask you about your availability and what seats you're in, etc."
1: Yeah,
0: I think where we're at, it's middle of
1: she's
0: the night
1: asleep.
0: Now again.
1: Yeah,
0: so I think we're going to leave a voice note now.
1: Yeah.
0: To Amanda.
1: Oh, we're going to leave a voice note right now.
0: Right. Just so she knows, it's the boys. It's the boys. We're like, this is serious.
1: Okay.
0: And I reckon we just say what we want. Okay.
1: Okay.
0: So here we go. I've got to hold this down, Sex. Never done this before.
2: Correct.
0: Where's the speaker? Bottom?
1: The phone is the speaker.
0: All right, here we go. Amanda. Hi, Amanda. It's Will and Woody here.
1: Is he doing it properly?
0: Am I doing it properly? Yep. It's Will and Woody here, Amanda. Thank you so much for reaching out to us.
1: Feels like an off-air job.
0: So great you can hold a sign for us this Friday. We're absolutely keen for you to do that. What does coming on the show entail? Just talking to us. Just confirming that you're willing to do it, and then you let us know if we need to send you a sign or if you can make a sign yourself.
1: No, we can't send you a sign. Make your own sign.
0: You're going to have to make your own sign. That's Will there. Love you, Amanda.
1: What?
0: Sorry. We love that you're getting involved in all of this. Great. Gonna break it off.
1: Break it off?
0: Well,
1: it sounds like you just took a break.
0: Sorry, Amanda, it's me again. By break it off, I mean, I was just ending the voice message.
1: Hang on, you sent the first one?
0: Yeah.
1: Shit.
0: Love that you're getting involved. Hit us back.
1: Hit us?
0: With a voice message, please, and then we'll be able to play on the radio show because you're always sleeping when we're on radio.
1: This is such an off-air job.
0: Anyway, I hope you have a great morning. Awesome. That was pretty smooth, right? That's pretty good. So I reckon she'll definitely do that for us.
3: Kiss. Trollsy.
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3: Let's get this thing off my forehead. Like a heat pack that hasn't been in a microwave. Why can't I shake my head? Help me, please. I hate this.
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19: 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Summertime in Brisbane means high to extreme UV levels, but Chris from Kedron's not worried. 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
24: 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Ready or
25: not. Yeah, good morning. Drew here for the next hour, filling in for Mitch Lewis on the Robin, Kip and Coriotes catch-up. Very funny show yesterday. The guys were live from Upper Mount Gravatt State School, and they do a segment every Tuesday called Go and Get Stuffed. Usually people ring up and say, oh, the people that cut me off on the Ipswich motorway can go and get stuffed, or the people that run into my ankles with the trolley at Bunnings can go and get stuffed. But yesterday, our very own Kip was told to go and get stuffed. Why? Find out in a couple of songs' time here on KISS. It's the Robin, Kip and Coriotes catch-up.

0: Just the chance of a shower today. 23 degrees should be our top. 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We play Brisbane's greatest variety. Robin, Kip and Corey Oates, they're back live from 6, a different school every day this week. Today, off to the switch, Bellbird Park State School from 6, and it is our favourite day of the week. Get those terrible jokes ready for Worst Joke Wednesday coming up from 6. Yesterday, we were talking about things that can go and get stuck. And Kip got nominated himself.
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0: 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Robin, Kip and Corey Oates live from Bellbird Park State School from 6 on Kiss.

0: 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They're back live from 6, a different Brizzy school every day this week. They're taking the Ecker to your school thanks to our great mate, the Dagwood Dog Guy, for providing 500 Dagwood dogs for every school. How good is that? Yesterday, they were at Upper Mount Gravatt.
1: Very nice-looking school.
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3: You could nearly throw a cricket ball and hit Garden City Shopping Centre from here. 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
0: Robin, Kip and Corey Oates live from 6 this morning here at Kiss 97.3. Something else that happened yesterday, which was great. You know how the Queensland Maroons are looking for a new coach, right, since Billy Slater stepped down? Well, Corey wanted to put his hand up, but he didn't exactly get approval from former Origin great and his father-in-law, Gene Miles. That full chat coming up in the next 15.
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30: Morning, I'm Alana Riley. Well, investigations are underway into the sudden death of a man south of Brisbane overnight, allegedly stabbed at Beenleigh. Police were called to the address just before 5pm and despite CPR, the 66-year-old couldn't be saved. A man and woman are now assisting police. Authorities are looking into reports a young couple and their baby were deliberately sprayed by a passing jet ski while waiting for a ferry on the Brisbane River. It's one of a string of incidents water police are investigating as part of a jet ski crackdown on the Brizzy River, charging six people so far with 23 charges between them. Labor's controversial changes to the NDIS have passed the Senate overnight with support of the Coalition. 63 amendments were tabled in a bid to crack down on fraud and make the scheme more sustainable. Down south, convicted murderer Erin Patterson will return to court today where she'll seek permission to appeal her convictions over the deadly mushroom lunch. And the world's best beaches have been named, but sorry, Queensland, we didn't make the list. Manly Beach in Sydney came in at number 9 of the top 24, according to Triple Advisor, while Bondi was 19th. Your sport check in a sec.
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30: The Broncos will bring in Hayes Perham at fullback for Friday's match with the Raiders, replacing Reece Walsh, who's recovering from ankle surgery. And in the AFL, the Lions are on the front foot, heading into their final home and away game of the season against Collingwood, confirming they've picked up no new injuries over the weekend. The Kiss Cast is next.
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30: Mostly fine and a top of 23 degrees in Brizzy today. Tomorrow, a shower or two and 22. Right now, it is 13 degrees in the city. And win thousands in free cash this morning with Robin, Kip and Corey at 7. 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

0: Possible shower for Brizzy today. 23 degrees should be our top. You're on Kiss 97.3. Brisbane's greatest variety. We are the home of Rob and Kip and Corey Oates. They're live. In fact, they're just setting up now at Bellbird Park State School. They'll be live from 6. Get those worst jokes ready, okay? It is Worst Joke Wednesday in about 20 minutes from now. Something great that's happened on the show yesterday was this chat with former Origin great Gene Miles.
1: There's some big news for the Queensland State of Origin team with Billy Slater stepping down, and there's quite a void and trying to fill not just that role, but also who's going to be the new CEO for the Queensland
2: Marines. I know, there's a lot of jobs going.
3: Yeah, look, I can't do both.
1: Now, well, let's just see, before you say what you're capable of, let's talk to somebody who is actually higher up, one of the selectors, who is your father-in-law in Gene Miles.
3: What are we going to ask him for?
1: Well,
3: does he know?
1: We need to find out what Gene knows.
3: He done nothing.
4: What a load of gibber.
1: Gene, what do you think about... What do you think about Corey stepping up and becoming the Queensland coach?
4: Yep, I don't even think about it, Kip. First and foremost, he's a winger, my former winger.
1: Hey.
4: Secondly, there's one ingredient that you need when you take this sort of position, and that is a very, very important ingredient, which he has not got, is respect. from his fellow players, and you need a absolute ton of that, and unfortunately you fall very, very short of that. Honestly, like, when has a winger ever coached Origin?
3: Wayne Bennett.
4: One exception.
3: I could be like Wayne.
4: You're nothing like Wayne. Yeah. All you and him have got in common are tall, skinny buggers. That's all.
1: You can't always understand.
2: You know, Gene, the thing that is really interesting working with Corey on the radio is it's like if that is bright, shiny thing appears in front of him, he is distracted.
4: Absolutely.
2: He can't hold attention for anything.
4: Mm. And never shuts up either. So, you know, that's...
3: No. Well, that's why I just get the right people around me then, you know. It's all about the assistant coaches.
4: Yeah. And who might that be? Other wingers too, I'd imagine. You are all of the same breed.
1: Yeah. It's just going to be Corey and Wendell Saylor as the two coaches.
3: Oh, that wouldn't be good at all. Classic.
2: So, Gene, we should say, who should be the coach?
4: Somebody told me... It was too late for me to watch it last night, but 100% football, that Cameron said definitely no.
3: Yeah, he did.
1: That's a shame.
4: It happened on Friday, for God's sake. You know.
1: Was it a surprise then? We didn't think Billy was going to step down?
4: Well, I had no idea. No, very similar to everybody else. He kept it very close to his chest, which, you know, he does with a lot of things, so I respect that. And that is a big call for him, I'd say, but... you know, like, you just don't know what they go through. You know, there's so much pressure during that 6-week period. And, you know, what our opposition coach went through was just, you know, I found that...
3: That's awful.
4: Terrible.
3: Yeah. He's a decent
4: person, Laurie, and to have to cop that, like, you know, that's the dirty side of our game, which is unfortunate. So maybe that's why he's come up with this.
3: Matty King, he's a coach, he's a winger.
4: Yeah.
1: Okay.
3: Sideshow Bob.
4: A very good one too, apparently.
2: Anyone other than you is what I'm taking from that.
4: Yeah.
3: So what you're saying is I've got to be an assistant coach first.
2: Yeah.
3: So what you're saying is I've got to be

0: Hey, if you need some cash at the moment, who doesn't? Robin, Kip and Corey Oates could be sorting you out. The pop quiz, worth $1,000 at 7, cash or crash, same deal at 8. In fact, we had a $1,000 winner for the pop quiz just yesterday, so it is very possible. Hey, Robin, Kip and Corey Oates coming up next. They're live from Bellbird Park State School, a different Brizzy school, every single day this week. They're taking the Ecker to lots of Brizzy schools, thanks to our great mates at the Dagwood Dog Guy. Hey, something else that happened yesterday was about celebrities staying in their lane or not.
1: We're talking about times that you should have stayed to your lane. Actually, if you've just joined us, we had the Queensland selector and your father-in-law, Gene Miles, on the phone earlier, and he suggested Corey should stay to his lane and stick to his lane.
2: What's that lane? What lane is
3: that? Because you were suggesting you could become the next Queensland Origin coach.
2: No, I didn't say I could.
3: Just laughed.
2: I said I'd put my name forward.
1: He said you're
2: whether or not they pick me, that's another one.
1: He said you're a winger. There's your lane.
2: Do you want to get on guitar?
1: Stay there.
2: Do you want me to talk to you about guitarist?
1: No, I don't. Let's talk about other people.
2: Yeah, that maybe
1: should have stuck to their lane. Robert Irwin was an example. I think he did a pretty good job as host of the Logies.
3: Well, he started dancing, which is what he won the American, you know,
1: Dancing with the Stars.
3: Dancing with the Stars. So he can clearly dance, and then he ripped his black tie off and was khaki underneath. He walked around with the snake.
2: Khaki or Starkers?
3: He walked around with a snake. They were all
1: perfect
3: things in his lane.
1: Yes.
2: Yeah, okay.
3: But someone at the Logies said, in your opening monologue, try comedy.
2: No.
3: And I'm not sure it worked.
4: Apparently, I am the youngest person ever to host these awards. I grew up watching this ceremony. I'd sit there in front of the telly just thinking, gee, Sam Pang is hilarious. Apparently, I hear that Channel 10 is also developing a reboot of Hughesy, We Have a Problem. And I think it's called, Hughesy, We Have a Problem. Just a quick little bit of housekeeping. Unfortunately, Karl Stefanovic didn't RSVP tonight, which means we didn't have to hire quite as many bartenders, but we've kept him a spare seat, just in case. It's over there to the right, the far right.
1: Oh, look, I mean, look, it's not bad.
2: But the Hughesy one, I feel like a Sam Pang would have been like, Hughesy, you are the problem.
1: You are the problem. Yes.
2: See what I mean? There's a difference.
1: There is. But there have been.
2: I could do it.
1: They've certainly been greater examples of when people should have stuck to their lane.
3: Well,

0: so good.
1: He sings like me.
2: Also, it was a good bond.
3: It was just the high notes, you know.
1: Oh, it's bad.
2: Do you remember when Mel Meninga, who of course has been the coach of Australia in rugby?
3: Are you really going to go with Mel Meninga?
2: Well, Mel, for a little brief moment in time, Mel thought, I'm going to get into politics. I mean, I guess he played for Canberra. He was around politicians. And he rethought the idea about 30 seconds into his first press conference.
4: Throughout my sporting career, I've had the urge to do community work, and I think I've really worked hard on that aspect my 16 years in Canberra. And the thing about that is that I was, I guess, a public figure, and I was put on as a podium where I was just a person out there making sure that I was... I'm buggered. I'm sorry.
5: So Mel Meninga is leaving the studio, and he says that he can't do it.
6: Mel Meninga's political career had lasted less than 30 seconds.
3: Oh, that was a legit thing.
1: I didn't think that was a real thing.
2: He was talking, and he just went, I'm buggered. I'm out.
3: How is that?
2: He just
3: how
2: realized.
3: How did that go under the bridge? How has that not been... It was out there more.
2: It was a big deal, but he just realised halfway through answering a BS question, and he was just like, I don't want to do this.
3: I don't want to be a liar.
2: This is awful.
3: Oh,
2: fair enough. The greatest stay in your lane moment, Craig McLaughlin. I mean, he was great on stage. He was a brilliant actor, and he could sing. But stand up and wait, and the way to try your first stand up was at a footy show in front of a stadium audience, and this is what went down.
7: I was Kylie's brother on Neighbours, and you know why the Neighbours scriptwriters never investigated incest? Pisses me off to this very day. But anyway, and could you imagine, we talked about the wedding earlier, you know, Harold and Scott and Charlene's wedding. Could you imagine if the wedding had have been Harold and Bouncer? Now, wouldn't have that have been Logie Award-winning television? Oh, Bouncer, wait till the honeymoon. Come on. Oh, come on!
8: Craig, thanks very much. Craig McLaughlin, good play.
2: Oh, that's so bad. They had to. The crowd turned. Oh. The crowd turned there, and they
3: were
2: not kind.
3: You can't do a need-to-be-there story. Yeah. Like, you can't go there.
2: Yeah. He started off with incest, and then he went to, like, animal.
1: He went to Bouncer. Yeah. No one takes on Bouncer from Neighbours.
2: It was rough.
3: Yeah, you're not talking to your mates in the backyard having a barbecue.
2: What a way to launch a stand-up career. And that was it.
1: Yeah, well, some would say.
3: Launch it and finish at the same time. That is a talent in itself.
2: It's the great stick to your lane moment there.
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33: It's Mark. Looking over Brisbane, we've got lights out at Zilmere, Hanford Road at Pioneer Street. Police are on the scene looking after that. Also, lights on flash at Redcliffe, Anzac Avenue at Gomersall Street intersection. The Bruce Highway slowing southbound through North Lakes and Mango Hill. The Gateway Motorway is on the brakes northbound from Eight Mile Plains through to Mackenzie. 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The Kiss Cast, mostly sunny and 23 with Robin, Kip and Corey Oates in the morning on Kiss.
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8: Now.
0: Morning, I'm Alana Riley. Well, a 66-year-old man has died south of Brisbane, allegedly stabbed at a property in Beenleigh. Police say it happened yesterday afternoon with a man and woman now assisting police with inquiries. A jet ski crackdown on the Brisbane River over the past month has seen six people charged with 23 offences between them. Body cam footage shows officers waving riders down on multiple occasions amid reports of dangerous riding.
1: We've got city safe cameras all through this area that records the waterways, okay, and we do have recordings of you today operating the ski in an unsafe manner.
0: Tens of thousands of dollars worth of Pokemon cards have been stolen from businesses right across the southeast, with masked offenders on the run. Police say it's unclear if the incidents at Sunnybank, Kedron and Springwood are linked. In the AFL world, the Sydney Swans board has met to discuss penalties for the players linked to an alleged incident at the team's Melbourne hotel as Victoria's sexual crime squad investigates. And in celeb news, Cody Simpson will take the stage at next month's American NFL game down in Melbourne, performing the national anthem before the Rams and 49ers match. Your sport check in a sec.
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0: Maroons legend Darius Boyd has put his hand up for the new Origin coaching role amid Billy Slater's departure. Boyd tells Nine he's up for a chat with Queensland bosses.
3: It's a huge role. It's something that I'd QRL rang me, I'd definitely have that conversation. And
0: the Kiss Cast is next.
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0: Mostly fine and a top of 23 degrees in Brisbane today. Tomorrow, a shower or two and 22. Right now, it is 13 degrees in the city. 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
9: Good morning.
11: G'day.
7: The beautiful Bellbird Park State School. This school, it must be, it looks brand spanking new. I think it's a couple of years old, but man, these are beautiful grounds here.
11: Is that just some sort of stat that you just made up?
7: Yeah, I'm not sure how old it is.
9: It's we will find out. We will chat to the principal and some of the parents. I'm sure someone knows.
7: It seems so new and it's so well thought out. There's like the drop-off zone. Oh. I was just frothing over the drop-off zone at the front of the school. There's like 30 spaces for everyone to do a drop-off.
11: It's well thought out. Like it's like almost like the car doors are open. Get out, go, go, go, go.
9: You know what? We need to have a conversation about drop-off zones because some schools do it extraordinarily well and some do not.
7: Yes, I mean, particularly the older the school it is, I mean, they have these
9: harder.
7: Beautiful old grounds, but they just weren't made for cars.
9: Yeah, or if it's on a big, busy road.
7: Yes.
11: What I do know, though, is I think they fell short, you know, chopping some trees down. Like, if they just trimmed the top of those,
7: yes,
11: it'd be beautiful.
7: Well, we'd have sun.
11: We'd have sun.
7: The sun would sneak through. But, yeah, beautiful big soccer ovals in front of us here. So looking forward to – and even they've even got a really cool big billboard out the front, one of those light-up billboards that had a nice big welcome, Robin, Kip and Corey.
9: Aww.
11: Have you noticed that there's actually, like – if you kick it too hard, like you got to go swimming to get it.
7: True, yeah. If you booted a soccer ball the wrong way here, it'd be like playing at Brookwater. You're in the scrub and they're trying to find it.
11: Don't be that kid. No. Don't ruin the game.
9: But the Dagwood Dog guy has pulled up and is setting up. That's good. The Dagwood Dogs will be hot and ready to go very shortly.
7: Yes, we're going to have hundreds of those. We're bringing the show to the schools right throughout this week. And right now, because we're at a school, we're asking you to go a bit cleaner than we have in the last couple of weeks with our Worst Joke Wednesday. So kid-friendly jokes today, please.
9: Okay. Starting with you two.
11: Yes. Right, I got
9: you
11: one.
9: Set the tone.
7: I know. It's really odd. That's a message to Corey more than anyone.
11: What do you mean?
7: Well, 131065.
11: I do like set, you know, setting the vibe and, you know.
7: Okay. What do you
11: not at kids' schools.
7: Have you got one for us?
11: I do, actually.
7: Okay.
11: How do you know if a vampire is unwell?
7: How do you know if a vampire is unwell?
11: Because he'll be coughing.
9: Okay. Oh, dear.
7: What
9: okay.
7: about this? Did you hear about the actor that fell through the floorboards?
9: No.
7: Nah, he was just going through a stage.
11: Yeah, nice.
7: So what do you got, Worst Joke Wednesday? We've got something for our favourite joke this morning as well. So get on the phone right now, 131065. We'll come back with your jokes right after this from Rihanna, Calvin Harris, on KISS 97.3.

0: Choosing Texas, Ella Langley. It's Robin, Kip and Corey. It's on KISS 97.3, broadcasting live from Bellwood Park State School this morning. We're bringing the show to your school right throughout this week. All right, let's get them jokes.
1: Yeah.

0: Terry's Worst Jokes Wednesday.
1: 131065, if you've got a good joke for us, we've got $100 at the Frank Green Lucky Bags.
2: Oh, they're back. This is so exciting.
1: Yeah.
2: You know how it works?
1: They went off. So what happens?
2: Okay, so you can buy, like, I think there's 100, 200, maybe there's a 50, and you just get a lucky dip, and then you don't know what's in it, but it could be extraordinary, and Frank Green guarantee it's to the value of at least 100, if not more, like if you've got a $100 bag.
1: There'll be
2: but
1: more.
2: You can get, like, heaps more. It's so cool. They sell out, and they've got one.
1: They actually do, as much as it pains me to say, like the extra money you spend on the Frank Green, they actually do last like five times as long.
2: Oh, no, I'm a devotee.
1: Yeah.
2: Absolutely.
1: They don't leak. They're good. Yeah.
2: No, they're good bottles.
1: All right. So what's your joke, though? Make us laugh this morning. Do remember we're at a school today, even though there's not many kids here yet. There are a couple listening. So let's just try and keep it clean if we can today.
2: Yeah. Like things like, what do clouds wear under their clothes?
1: What?
2: Thunder aware.
3: What is this?
1: Yeah, what do you got?
3: What do you call an unpredictable camera?
1: What?
2: What?
3: A loose cannon.
2: Oh. Okay, yep, we're away. Pete out of Flinders View. Hello, Pete. We're not too far from you this morning.
4: No, no. Good morning, Bellbird Park. Okay.
1: Yes, yes.
2: Yeah.
4: Got a couple of G-raters for you. First one's in two.
1: Okay.
4: My great uncle had his tongue shot off in the war. He never talked about it. Later on, he had a neck brace fitted. He never looked back. Okay.
2: I mean, not technically dark.
1: I love it too, Father. Okay. I do love it too, Father.
4: Second one, why do scuba divers fall backwards out of their boats?
1: Why?
4: Because if they fell forwards, they'd still be in the boat.
2: That's true. That is true. It's the way you tell them, Pete. Let's go to Catherine of Nunda. Oh, another two joker. What you got, Catherine?
5: Okay, this is for Corey. A priest I know has taken up rugby league. He scored a few tries but hasn't made any conversions yet.
1: There you go. Yeah.
5: Okay, now this one's
1: a little
5: for
1: clergy
5: Kit.
1: Joke for you there.
5: I tried to play a game of rugby league on a bicycle once, but I was too tired.
1: All right, Robert, out of Rockley. Hey, Robert, what's your joke, mate?
6: Hey, mate. What did the fish say when he ran into the wall?
1: What did the what?
3: The fish
2: say when he ran into the wall?
6: Oh, damn.
1: Oh, damn. There's a damn.
2: Yeah, that's cute. Let's go to Amanda out of Flagstone. Hey, Amanda, what's your joke?
7: What do you call a magician who's lost its magic?
2: Oh, what do you call a magician who's lost his magic?
7: Ian.
1: Magician. Oh. it's a spelling game.
2: Yeah, mate, you're never going to get. I will never, ever be able to know those jokes.
1: Robin looked like someone. Like
7: she'd
1: just shown her a magic trick that she was so baffled by.
2: Totally baffled. My dyslexia is alive and well.
1: Nice one, Amanda. Debbie out of Nunda. What's your joke, Deb?
8: Oh, I had a good one, but because you're around the school, I'll go with the one from my great nephew.
1: Okay.
8: Hey, Arnie, let's buy a bakery. Nah, we can't buy a bakery. Why not? Because we can't raise the dough.
1: Yes, save your dirty one for next week, Debbie.
2: Yeah, we'll talk to you.
1: There you
2: we'll
1: go.
2: What
3: about this one?
1: Yeah.
3: What do you call a retired vegetable?
1: A retired vegetable, what?
3: Has been.
1: Has been.
2: That's cute.
1: All right, one more.
2: Hi, Christine, out of Logan Lee. What have you got?
9: Hey. A husband was reading a book titled How to Be a Boss at Home. After finishing, he walked proudly to his wife and said, "From now on, I'm the man of the house, and my word is law. You will cook what I want, clean what I say, and when I come home, I expect a big meal on the table. And guess who's going to dress me and comb my hair tomorrow?" The wife smiled and said, "The funeral director."
2: Well, that's fair warning.
1: I like that funeral director. Very good. Very good. All right, let's go. 131065. We've got time for a couple more if you want to make us laugh this morning. We've got a Frank Green lucky bag to give away. You can see the website and shop now to win more. But make us laugh. 131065. 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
11: It's Mark looking over Brisbane. Watch out for a breakdown on the Logan Motorway westbound. It's on the right shoulder after the Logan Lee Road overpass through Meadowbrook. Also a breakdown on the Gateway Motorway northbound left shoulder after Mount Gravatt Palabar Road exit at Rochdale. Traffic is back to the M1. Lights are out at Zilmia, Hanford Road at Pioneer Street. Police are on scene. Also lights out Anzac Avenue, Gomersall Street, Redcliffe. 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The KISS cast, mostly sunny at 23, with Robin, Kip and Corey Oates in the morning on KISS.
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1: 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Hey, what's Forrest Gump's email login?
2: What?
1: One Forrest One.
2: Okay, they're the kind of jokes we need. 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

0: John Farnham, it's Robert Kipacorio. It's on Kiss 97.3. Worst Joke Wednesday. What do you got for us? 131065 is our number.
1: We do have a Frank Green lucky bag worth $100 to give away. Sue out of Forest Lake. Hello.
2: Good morning, Robin.
1: Good morning. What's your joke, love?
2: Okay. What does a horny toad say?
0: What does a horny toad say, Sue?
2: Rub it.
3: Rabbit. Yes.
0: All right.
1: Okay, that is the one we're allowing today. That's it. We're out of school.
0: We're out of school, so that's the limit. But it's good.
1: Scott, out of Deep Bay, what's your joke?
4: What happened to the short-sighted circumcisionist?
0: Okay. What happened to the short-sighted circumcisionist? What?
1: Okay. Okay, that no more. Okay. Ali back in the studio. No more.
0: Yeah, just keep it away from the pants area.
1: Just don't. There are kids starting to arrive.
0: Okay.
1: Tan of Collingwood Park. What's your joke?
5: Why are mushrooms so good at parties?
0: Why?
5: Because they're fun guys.
0: That's good.
1: I know, it still makes us laugh though, right?
0: It's still good, yep. Amanda, we got Amanda. Another joke from you, Amanda. We love your jokes.
6: Yeah,
0: what do you
6: another
0: got?
6: Another one. This is for you, boys. So why did the golfer bring two pairs of pants?
0: Why did the golfer bring two pairs of pants? Why?
6: In case he got a hole in one.
0: There you go.
1: Thank you. Yeah, we'll take it. Okay, Daryl of Tinkalpa, what's your gag?
7: What did one ghost say to the other ghost when they saw each other at the cemetery?
0: What?
1: What?
7: I see dead people.
0: Really good?
3: Yeah. Here we go. I've got one for you just to keep the PG stuff.
0: Yeah.
3: I'm friends with 25 letters of the alphabet.
0: Yeah.
3: I don't know why.
0: Charlotte. Out of North McLean. Hey, Charlotte.
1: It's Christine.
0: Oh, Christine, sorry.
1: Hello, Christine. What have you got?
8: Where does a general keep his armies?
0: Where does a general keep his armies? Where?
3: Where?
8: Up his sleeveys.
0: Oh, come on.
1: Okay. Who are you going to award the joke to?
0: There has been some good laughs.
3: I do like the one that you didn't like. You know, the Sacklin.
1: No, we're not awarding.
0: Why?
1: We're not doing that this morning. No, we're not.
0: What about that one from the early break with the, what do you call it, a magician who's lost his magic?
1: Yeah.
0: Ian.
1: We're dyslexics. All right. That would be Amanda. Amanda out of Flagstone.
0: Yeah. All right, let's go with that. A Frank Green lucky bag for you. You can see the website and shop now to see more, but $100, $100 Frank Green lucky bag for you, Amanda. Well done.
6: Thank you.
0: Nicely played. 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
11: Let's get this thing off my forehead. Like a heat pack that hasn't been in a microwave. Why can't I shake my head? Help me, please. I hate this.
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11: All right. 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
22: It's Mark looking over Brisbane. We've still got those lights out at Zilmia, Hanford Road and Pioneer Street intersection. Police are on scene. Also, lights on flash at Redcliffe, Anzac Avenue at Gomersall Street. A breakdown to watch for on the Gateway Motorway, northbound left shoulder after Mount Gravatt and Palabar Road exit through Rochdale. Traffic is banking back to the M1 on that one. 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The Kiss Car, mostly sunny and 23 with Rob and Kip and Corey Oates in the morning on KISS.
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25: Brisbane's latest info. Now. Morning, I'm Alana Riley. Well, a man and woman are assisting police with inquiries after a 66-year-old man was allegedly stabbed in Logan. Police say they performed CPR when they arrived at Beenleigh yesterday afternoon, but he couldn't be saved. Six people are facing 23 charges between them amid a jet ski crackdown on the Brisbane River. Police are still trying to track down a jet skier that intentionally sprayed a young couple and their baby who were waiting for a ferry last month. There's court today for a man who allegedly made a bunch of AI-generated posters of women across the southeast with victims' faces on bodies performing explicit sex acts. The 52-year-old's been accused of 42 charges. The public posters allegedly showing victims' full names, their social usernames and job details alongside fake claims they were sex workers. And train headaches could be a step closer to easing for commuters, with train controller unions reaching an in-principle deal with Queensland Rail. Talks for two other enterprise agreements are still underway though, so trains across the southeast will remain on a reduced timetable. Your sport check in a sec.
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25: A new name's entered the race for the top coaching job at the Maroons as Billy Slater parts ways. Queensland under-19s coach Darius Boyd has put his hand up for the job, telling Nine he's keen.
2: Yeah, it's a huge job, pressure cooker, and Kuro Owen to have a chat with me. I'd love to do so.
25: And in the AFL, we're still waiting to hear from the Sydney Swans board this morning, who've met overnight to discuss sanctions for players linked to an alleged incident at the team's Melbourne hotel. The Kiss Cast is next.
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25: Mostly fine at a top of 23 degrees in Brisbane today. Tomorrow, a shower or two and 22. Right now, it is 13 degrees in the city. And win United flights to Vegas for our iHeartRadio Music Festival and see BTS, Benson Boone and Zara Larsson live from 10 a.m. on KISS.
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4: Corey hasn't spent this much time in school since, well, he hasn't.
0: We are live this morning from Bellbird Park State School near Ipswich. Beautiful. It's a fresh morning. It's the coldest morning we've had, I reckon, so far.
1: Yeah, the sun is just about to hit us.
0: Yeah.
1: It's coming up later in the switch.
0: Yes, Corey was just been complaining about the lack of sun, but now that it's come up, it's right in our faces.
5: It's like, This is what you asked for.
3: Yeah, I did.
1: This is the wind.
3: You know, when you ask for something and then you get it, you go, I don't want it.
0: I want less sun. We do have the Dagwood Dog Guys setting up, of course. We're bringing the Ecker to schools right throughout this week. Our team, I don't know why they're dancing the way they're dancing in front of the Dagwood Dog Guy, but our streeties are having a bit of fun here today.
1: Come on down, say g'day.
0: Say g'day, bit of clean fun.
1: We've got to talk about the world's greatest beaches TripAdvisor have put out their list. There is one Australian mention in the top 10, and it is not in Queensland.
3: Well, that's just wrong.
0: It sounds like this list is a joke.
3: Yeah, like people come to Queensland for our beaches.
1: Okay, not well, to Brisbane, I'll tell you where
3: but to
1: they
3: Queensland.
1: Are. And you can yell obscenities at it.
0: Yeah, if Bondi winds up in front of Noosa, the list.
3: All right,
0: let's talk about it after this from Ray on KISS 97.3.

0: Eric Prydz, call on me. It's Robin Kivikoria. It's on KISS 97.3, 204 Temple and Webster. We're broadcasting live from Bellbird Park State School this morning, bringing the show to your schools right throughout this week. Absolutely beautiful grounds of this school.
1: Oh, it's amazing.
2: Yeah, it's a brand new school.
1: Come up. Come on.
0: Hurry up. The sun's not doing much in the switch at the moment other than blinding us. But there's very little warmth coming from it.
1: There's not much tanning happening out this place, I tell you.
0: Not many beaches out here.
1: No. I don't think there can be.
2: Now, TripAdvisor has put out the 2026 Traveller's Choice for best of the best beaches. So you've got to understand this is their, from their like 8 million users of TripAdvisor. Okay. These are the people who voted on these beaches.
1: Is this where you choose to vote to? Like you don't really get like an email, do you?
2: Yeah, no, it's based on the traveller's reviews.
1: Okay.
2: So this is a good gauge.
0: It is.
1: So a bunch of sooks.
0: Well, TripAdvisor is pretty. I mean, I've used it.
1: Yeah, but when you review things, like you're either a bunch of sooks because you want to complain about
0: it. Most people complain, okay. So what? Surely, and there's only one Australian beach on the whole top 10,
2: and it's not in Queensland.
1: Oh, that is bull.
2: I mean, we've got 3 in Greece. We've got Mykonos Beach at number 10.
0: Yeah.
2: We've got Ballas Lagoon in Crete at number 3. And I cannot pronounce that. Elafonisi Beach in Crete.
1: Really well done.
0: Yeah. Okay.
2: In Greece. Mexico holds the top position. Isla Pachon and Cozumel.
0: Yeah. I think I've seen photos. That's an impressive beach.
1: Robin, can you just keep pronouncing them, all these beaches? I really am enjoying this, to be honest.
2: I cannot.
0: Aruba gets one. That's Eagle Beach. Aruba. And I only know Aruba from the...
1: Pronounce one.
0: From the beach.
1: Banana song. Beach. There we go. That's my pronounce. Yep,
2: yeah, that's in Phuket, Thailand.
0: Oh,
2: yeah.
0: Banana Beach.
1: This is absolutely a rort. Manly Beach. You're off your rocker.
0: Manly Beach in Sydney.
1: That is absolute.
0: It's not even, it's weird because it's not even in our top, well, it's maybe in Australia's top 10.
1: It's
0: maybe.
1: A beautiful beach, but it's not, no, it's not better than the ones we have here.
0: It's pretty average.
1: It's, yeah, like, it's
0: compared,
1: just,
0: like honestly,
2: it's
0: compared
2: cold
0: to
2: too.
0: Compared to Noosa, like, come
1: yeah,
0: on.
1: It's freezing, yeah.
2: I've just gone into, like, you know, you can dig down into the TripAdvisor website. I've gone to the South Pacific top 10.
0: Yeah.
2: So that's not just Australia. So Manly's number 1. Then we've got Bondi number 2.
1: Oh, Pig's Bum.
2: We've got one, Bora Bora in French Polynesia at number 3.
1: Nice. That's pretty nice.
2: Pifa Beach in New Zealand.
0: Yeah, I mean, that's a nice beach, but you can't swim because it's freezing.
2: So the first time Australia makes it, it's number 5, and this is only South Pacific beaches, Palm Cove.
0: Oh, that's the first Queensland one.
2: Yeah, first Queensland.
1: Here we go.
2: And then Surfers Paradise, number 6.
1: Hang on, Shelley Beach.
2: It's
1: what?
2: And Cable Beach.
1: Where's Noosa? Where's Airlie Beach? Where's all the ones?
2: It hasn't made the top 10.
1: Where's all the ones where you can see crystal water for K's?
0: And you can swim nicely.
1: You can swim like Bondi.
0: And like Cottesloe Beach in Perth made it. And that is nice and it's close to Perth. But there's also great whites.
1: Bondi is overrated.
2: Yeah, there's also okay, come to our beach or get eaten.
0: I feel like people getting killed on your beach by a great white should take you off the list.
1: Bondi is overrated. Like, there's a show about people getting taken.
0: Yeah.
1: Like, constantly.
0: Well, Bondi is actually scary. Like, if you go swimming there on the wrong day, even if you're a good swimmer,
1: it's not a good beach.
0: Out.
1: It's just, people just love walking it.
2: I'm sorry, you could get rescued by Bondi Rescue.
1: Like, that's not a good beach.
0: I don't want to be that guy.
2: I'll be that girl.
0: Oh, yeah.
2: I'm fine.
0: Yeah, I'm going to be that person.
2: Despite the fact of the 3 of us, I'm the best swimmer. Like,
1: isn't it funny? Like, it's
2: just, and there's another. Which I shouldn't laugh about, but, you know, if
1: there's another guy being rescued outside the flags. Like, how many times do we have to tell them swimming between the flags? Or don't they pay them? Hey, mate, can you just go swim outside the flags for a second? We're making this TV show. Yeah. No one's done it yet. So can you just go out there for a bit, please?
0: And that show's got, like, they actually play that around the world, that Bondi Rescue. Yeah.
1: And people come here.
0: Yeah.
1: And they're the ones that are getting taken.
0: Come and have a look. Yeah. They go, look, I'm going to do what I see all the other tourists do. I'm just going to go for a swim outside the flags in my jeans.
1: Yeah.
2: Possibly go wrong.
0: 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It's Robin Kivikoria. 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
4: A crash has been reported on the Bruce Highway southbound after North Lakes. Things are slowing up through there as usual. We've got lights on flash now at Boondall, Sandgate Road at Roscommon Road intersection. Also lights out Zilmia, Hanford Road at Pioneer Street and at Redcliffe, Anzac Avenue at Gomersall Street. We've got a breakdown to watch for on the Gateway Motorway northbound through Rochdale. Census night was Tuesday the 11th of August. There's still time to complete. In the census, every answer matters. 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The KISS cast, mostly sunny and 23 the top today, with Robin, Kip and Corey Oates in the morning on KISS.
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4: 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Grade 4. 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
5: We are broadcasting live from Bellbird Park State School, right near the switch. It's a beautiful morning. It's about 10 degrees, feels like 6.
6: Sun's up, baby. Come on.
5: The sun's starting to do something at last.
7: Some of the staff have arrived.
5: Oh, good.
7: Miss Wells, the principal, is here. We should have a chat to her.
5: Yeah, and we're also going to talk to one of the students here who is doing something incredible, I think. And we're going to talk to Michaela as well as the principal right after this on KISS 97.3.

0: I had some help. Post Malone, Morgan Wallen. It's Robin Kipp and Corey Oates on KISS 97.3. It's 6.52. We're broadcasting live from Bellbird Park State School this morning, bringing the show to the schools right throughout this week.
1: And we've been speculating just how cool this school is because and how old it is. So we have got the principal, Miss Wells. Kylie, hello.
2: Hello.
0: So, Mrs. Wells, this as I pulled into the car park here, I was instantly jealous of the drop-off zone, which looks spectacular. For anyone who's ever been caught in those short drop-off zones where there's nowhere to pick up or drop off your kids, like, this is properly planned. How old is this school?
2: So we are just entering our third year of operation.
0: Okay.
3: You were actually correct.
0: Yeah.
3: That was the best guess I've ever
0: seen. Thank you. Yeah, I thought, this has got to be new. This is too good.
2: Yeah.
1: How many kids?
2: So we are at 460 at the moment.
1: Wow, in 3 years.
2: Yeah.
1: Very necessary school, obviously.
2: Yeah. Absolutely, absolutely. It is beautiful. Like, we are really lucky. We have absolutely amazing facilities. But what makes us really special is actually our kids and our families and our staff. So we have just this amazing little place.
3: Yeah.
2: And we're really, really lucky.
3: Your groundsman and your gardener, like, he must be incredible, or they must be incredible.
0: Yeah, it's got to be a team.
3: Are they free, like, every now and then?
0: Just
3: to spare a few hours?
2: No, I do. No? He is overloaded here. We have one groundsman that looks after our entire school. So he's very busy, Lizzie.
3: Yeah.
1: Is it a big multicultural school?
2: Absolutely. So we have our families come from 36 different countries, and we actually speak 44 different home languages here.
1: Wow.
0: That is cool.
3: I'm struggling to do one language, let alone all that.
0: Yes. Now, sitting next to you is Michaela, who's actually now moved on to the high school, which is just across the road. We can see the high school from here. But Michaela, you were here with a scholarship when you came here, is that right?
4: Yeah.
0: Or for the high school, is it the scholarship?
4: I got the scholarship from the high school.
0: Okay.
1: And what did that involve?
4: Free uniform, and I think that was it.
0: And given that was so helpful to you, you've decided to pay it forward and are starting something different to help someone else out. So what's this initiative?
4: So I decided to make the scholarship when I got the scholarship, and then it involves like a laptop, stationery and stuff like that, and a free uniform.
1: Wow. So you're helping kids who are transitioning from this school into the high school, just like you were helped to do that.
4: Yeah.
0: That's so good.
3: Well, is any reason for that, or is it just because of, you know, how much it did help you and you've realised that, you know, more than just one person may need, you know, this help? Yeah.
4: Yeah.
3: That is unreal.
0: And how do they, how does someone get the scholarship? Is it,
4: who? It's picked by the year six teachers.
0: Okay.
3: Oh, cool.
1: Very nice. Good. Yeah, well, I hope you, the Dagwood Dog Guy is going to be opening up very, very shortly. And you were the first student to come down here this morning.
0: Yes.
1: So thank you so much. And thank you, Miss Wells.
3: Yes.
2: Thank you. Yeah, we're so grateful.
0: I appreciated the big sign as we pulled in this morning. You've got the big digital billboard out the front saying, welcome, Robin, Kip and Corio. It's so cool. So thank you so much. We're loving being here this morning. And we've still got a couple more schools to go over the next couple of days as well. Coming up next, though, the pop quiz. This is where you can play along.
3: Oh, yeah.
0: We've got 10 questions between you and $1,000. And we like to try and give a couple of those questions out
3: here
0: early.
3: We go.
0: Try and make it a little bit easier. Actually, let's ask Mrs. Wells, see if she would know.
3: Okay, here you go.
0: Let's test the teacher out.
3: What is Blake Lively famous for?
2: Movies.
1: Yes, of course. There you go.
0: How
1: about Lemonade and Renaissance albums by which famous singer?
2: I have no idea.
3: Beyonce.
0: You're lucky.
2: Oh, no.
3: Yeah.
2: I'm not going to be cool today.
3: No.
0: Well, that's a good one to know. There's the answer.
2: Yeah. So
0: Beyonce.
3: What about this one? Who hosts the Cheap Seats on Channel 10?
0: Oh,
1: Mel Bracewell.
2: Yeah.
3: And?
1: Oh, well done.
3: And?
2: That short
1: Tim.
0: The short Tim.
1: What's
0: his name?
3: Tim McDonald.
0: Tim McDonald.
1: We take that. We take the short Tim.
0: Okay, so there's three questions.
3: They're your last three.
0: And don't forget, yesterday we gave away $1,000 at this time. So you want to play, we're going to do it right after the news next.
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30: Brisbane traffic.
31: It's Mark. Looking over Brisbane, we've got a three-vehicle crash on the Bruce Highway, southbound right lane before Dolly's Rocks Road at Griffin. That's sending traffic back to Boundary Road. Also, a crash being tidied up at Zulia, Murphy Road near Merritt Avenue, outside the State School. Minor delays. Lights on flash at Sandgate Road at Roscommon Road through Boondall. Also, the Gateway Motorway northbound, Currabee to Mackenzie, a busy run. If you're in an accident that contacts a power pole, wires or pillar box, stay in the vehicle. 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The KISS cast, mostly sunny at 23, with Robin, Kip and Corey Oates in the morning on KISS.
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1: Now.
0: Morning, I'm Alana Riley. Well, investigations are underway into the sudden death of a man south of Brisbane, allegedly stabbed at Beenleigh. Police were called to an address just before 5 p.m. and despite CPR, the 66-year-old couldn't be saved. A man and woman are now assisting police. Authorities are looking into reports a young couple and their baby were deliberately sprayed by a passing jet ski while waiting for a ferry on the Brisbane River. It's one of a string of incidents that water police are investigating as part of a jet ski crackdown on the Brizzy River. They've charged six people with 23 offences between them so far. The coalition has joined One Nation in calling for a cut to the cigarette tax. They're weighing a minimum 80% reduction to the excise to help counter illicit tobacco trade. Making other headlines, Aussie teachers have singled out their toughest students to teach, branding Year 9 boys the worst for bad behaviour. And there are questions over whether Amazon billionaire Jeff Bezos is in Queensland at the moment after his $705 million super yacht was spotted moored at Cairns. It's unclear if he's on board, though. Your sport check in a sec.
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0: The Broncos are bringing in Hayes Purim at fullback for Friday's match with the Raiders, replacing Reece Walsh, who's recovering from ankle surgery. While in the AFL, the Sydney Swans board has spent the night discussing sanctions for the players linked to an alleged incident in Melbourne on Monday morning. It's issued a statement saying their punishments will be independent of the police investigation, which is being led by Victoria's Sexual Crime Squad. The Kiss Cast is next.
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0: Mostly fine and a top of 23 degrees in Brisbane today. Tomorrow, a shower or two and 22. Right now, it is 13 degrees in the city. And win United flights to Vegas for our iHeartRadio Music Festival and see BTS, Benson Boone and Zara Larsson live from 10 a.m. on KISS.
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5: Oh, it's a good week. We gave away $1,000 with this yesterday. We've got another 1,000 ready to go here. Just 10 questions away. We've got 60 seconds on the clock. Over the last 5 minutes, we gave away three of the hard questions as well.
6: Yeah, Dan of Audley, did you hear?
7: I did. I am hoping
6: excellent.
7: We can make 2,000 in 2 days.
6: Okay.
8: I'll be more than happy to. It's not my cash.
6: Yeah, we'd love it. Okay.
5: So there's 60 seconds on the clock. Pass. We'll come back if there's time. And Dan, your time starts now.
6: The channel Foxtel One is exclusive to which TV platform?
7: Foxtel.
5: Yes.
6: From what fast food chain can you earn Gomex points?
7: Guzman and Gomez.
6: Name a song by Dua Lipa. Did Johnny Depp...
5: Did you pass? Pass.
6: Who did Johnny Depp play in Pirates of the Caribbean?
7: Jack Sparrow.
5: Yes.
6: Who said, all right, stop, collaborate and listen?
7: Vanilla Ice.
8: Yeah.
6: Perry from Little Mix was engaged to which One Direction member?
7: Don't know.
6: Which country just beat Australia in Test cricket?
7: Bangladesh.
6: Who is Blake Lively famous for? What is Blake Lively famous for?
7: Acting.
6: A Lemonade and Renaissance albums by which famous singer?
7: Beyonce.
6: Who hosts the Cheap Seats
7: Mel
6: on
7: Bracewell
6: Channel
7: 10? Mel Brightwell and Tim McDonald. Levitating is a Dua Lipa song.
5: Yes, Levitating.
6: And Perry from Little Minx was engaged to which One Direction member?
5: Oh. Time.
8: Oh.
5: You had 9 out of 10. That was the one we needed.
6: Zane. So good, mate.
5: So close.
6: Wow. Okay. Wow. It is definitely gettable. That
5: yep.
6: was yesterday for 1,000 and 9 out of 10 today.
5: Yep.
8: Wow.
5: That was a solid effort from you, Dan. Oh. The great news is you don't go away with nothing. We've got a Frank Green prize pack for you. It's one of those mystery packs worth $100.
7: Thank you.
5: And you get at least $100 worth of at least $100 worth of Frank Green stuff. So well done, mate.
7: Thank you very much.
1: That's right.
8: Oh, that was close. That would have been so
5: good. Nearly had two in a row right there.
8: Oh.
5: Well, another round. We'll have a fresh 10 questions for you tomorrow morning. Make sure you're listening before we play as well, because we're going to give away all those hard answers, try and get you as close to that $1,000 as possible. We're broadcasting live from Bellbird Park State School this morning, bringing the show to your school right throughout this week. Let's get a bit of One Direction on. This will make the crowd happy. It's Robin Kipp and Corey Oates on Kiss 97.3.

0: One Direction. It's Robin Kipacorio. It's on KISS 97.3, broadcasting live from Bellbird Park State School this morning. The Dagwood Dog Guy is moments away from opening up his doors. There's already a lineup, kids ready to have their Dagwood Dog for breakfast.
1: Isn't there?
2: Let's do it. The soccer balls, rather the footballs are out, been going into soccer pitches.
0: Yes, we've got the cornhole game in front of us, which is a bit of fun.
1: Did you call them soccer pitches?
2: Yeah. Well, what are goals?
1: I thought your sons played soccer.
2: Oh, they do. That doesn't mean it's clear in my brain. I love how you're correcting me.
0: Yeah.
2: The one guy who can never get that right, except if it comes to sport.
1: Yeah, I know. Well, that, you know, it's just my forte. You know?
0: Yeah, okay. Sport,
1: it's the only thing I was good at.
0: Now, something I've been listening to over the last couple of days is Travis Barker from Blink-182. Now, for those, if somehow you've missed Blink-182, Travis Barker's on the drums. Here's a bit of his work.
2: Blink-182 and
0: Harry's
2: a Kardashian.
0: I know. Actually, on the Joe Rogan podcast, he went on and he addressed that, like the flack that he got from the punk rockers going, "You've sold out, you married a Kardashian." And he sort of says, well, isn't that a punk rock thing to do, to not care what anyone thinks?
2: There you go. That is true.
0: And marry a Kardashian.
1: Very, very true.
0: But his story is actually incredible. Yeah. We heard about it briefly the other day, the plane accident that he was in with bandmates where it crashed after takeoff. Four of the six people on the plane died.
2: And he came out on fire.
0: Yes, 70% of his body burnt.
1: That is insane.
0: Incredible.
1: Like, you know, to be that the one that woke up in time to get out. Like, if you don't wake up, you know, for half a minute later, you're not...
2: Yeah, the plane exploded and
1: you're not here. So, inside.
0: And then dealing with losing your two best friends, all those other things,
1: hard.
0: The guilt. He was also a drug addict at the time, so then went through rehab whilst recovering from burns.
1: Wow.
0: Just his story is incredible. But one of the things you really take from it is the inability he had for 20 years to ever go anywhere near a plane. Couldn't even look at a plane.
2: Really?
0: Yeah. And so, but the band was still touring, and so they would go for a tour to London, for example. From the States. And so he went through this story about how he used to have to try and get to London.
3: Comfortably on the bus from here to New York, probably 6 or 7 days if you want to stop at hotels. And, you know, I toured with my kids, you know, their whole life. So stopping and doing some cool stuff for them, 6, 7 days, and then a 10-day boat ride from New York to the Hamptons. Yeah, my band would leave. They'd be in England in 10 hours, whatever. It would take me 3 weeks. It sucked. Plus my kids, you know, they grew up not flying. They grew up associating a plane to a metal container where people die, I think.
0: Yeah.
2: Of course.
0: So the kids never flew anywhere. And he was saying even they wanted to come to Australia. And so he was looking at cargo ships. That was the only way you could get to Australia was to get the whole family on a cargo ship, which would take 25 days.
1: I wonder.
0: Yeah. Through crazy seas.
1: So is he back?
0: He has. Yeah. So his doco, which is out now, he has finally overcome it. And actually his partner, Courtney, books him a flight, and he says to her, I'll get on a plane, but don't give me any of the details. Don't tell me we're going until the day.
1: Wow.
0: Because if I think about it, then I can't go. And so
2: that
0: she
2: takes a massive amount of courage,
0: isn't it?
1: Yeah. Especially from what happened like that. Wow. I wonder how mental
2: gymnastics
1: fight and battle he did to get back on a plane.
0: Yeah.
1: I wonder how hard that was.
2: So do you have a fear?
0: Like that?
2: Like, do you have anything that you're really frightened of? Like, for example, for me, which is just bizarre, but it's any, like, a dead animal. And I know where it came from. When I was a little girl, our cat Emma, who was 19, disappeared, and Mum thought she'd just gone away to die, which is understandable. But she was in a milk crate under the house, and I just happened to lift the lid on the milk crate.
0: Oh, you found her.
2: And I found her.
1: Yeah. Wow.
2: And so, that, you know, as a little girl, you go...
1: Yeah. From something that's similar to that, like, you know, from experience or something that you've done, like, I have a fear of, you know, bungee jumping and skydiving, but that's just because I don't want to ever do it. Like, I've never done it, so I don't want to do it. I don't want to have the control out of my hands. But something like, I guess, that, like, you've been in a, the experience is what scared me. Was
0: the trauma, yeah.
1: Probably motorbike riding.
0: I,
1: as a kid, I used to love it, you know, quads, all of it. And then I was grade 9, and I actually I used to fall off all the time. We used to crash. We used to do silly things all the time, like fall off midair.
2: Yeah, because you're a farm kid.
1: Yeah.
2: That's what you do.
1: Break a lot of things. And this one time I was on a bike, and it was on a farm. It was a 250 ag bike, and they're pretty heavy. And I was just turning a corner, hit a rock, and I've gone into a four barbed wire fence.
2: Oh.
1: So, you know, and the last wire hit me just here, so at the top of my shoulder.
0: Yeah.
1: And all I think about is if I was actually sitting down at the time, it would have slipped my neck open.
0: Oh, yeah.
2: Oh, wow. And okay.
1: So that has been a massive fear of mine for like a long time. I did jump on a bike not long ago, maybe 7 years ago, and I almost went straight into a post. I just couldn't turn.
0: Just like you panicked.
2: There you go.
1: I couldn't ride.
0: So where did your big fear come from? Tell us about it. 13-1065. If you've got a fear and you've got a pretty good reason for it.
2: And, you know, and if you overcame it, how did you do it? Mm. How did you overcome that to be okay? Because we want the good stories.
1: Yeah, well, yeah.
0: Of course, yeah. Yes, yes. 13-1065. It's Robin Kipp and Corey Oates on KISS 97.3.
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5: It's Mark looking over Brisbane. We've still got that multi-vehicle crash being tidied up on the Bruce Highway southbound in the right lane just before Dolly's Rocks Road at Griffin. Traffic is back around Boundary Road for the southbound run. Also a crash being tidied up at Zilmia, Murphy Road near Merritt Avenue. Minor delays there. Also a breakdown to watch for on the Beau Desert Road off ramp eastbound left shoulder from the Logan Motorway through Druvale. The Day Zero sale at Anytime Fitness is finally here. 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The KISS cast, mostly sunny at 23 with Robin Kipp and Corey Oates in the morning on KISS.
0: Yeah, tell us about your fear and how you've overcome it. It's Robin Kipp and Corey Oates on KISS 97.3.
1: Have you got one?
0: Yeah. I thought you were going to ask me if it was salads.
2: What? Your fear of salads?
0: Yes. That'd be a pretty good burn.
2: Okay, 13-1065.

0: Alex Warren, Fever Dream. It's Robin, Kip and Corey Oates on KISS 97.3. We were talking about Travis Barker from Blinkwood 82, who had was in a horrific plane accident. He was in a private jet.
1: Yeah, crashed.
0: Lost his two best mates.
1: He just got out. Like, he was walking away and then it blew up.
0: Yeah. And it's we got us talking about your fears, how you face them and how you got them. I've always had like a healthy fear of heights, but as a kid, went on a church camp and there was a flying fox, big flying fox there between two big trees over a ravine. And now this is back pre-harnesses, so you just hung on to the thing, right?
1: Yeah, you just had to
0: hold on for whatever it was, 20 seconds. And a girl, somehow the flying fox went off the rope, off the pulley, and so she was hanging above the ravine, stuck in the middle. And I still picture this. I would have been maybe 9 years old. I still can see it clearly as she was kicking her legs, trying to hold on, and eventually dropped.
2: Did someone catch her?
0: Nope.
2: What happened to her?
0: She's okay. She survived, but she fell into lantana bushes, broke her fall.
1: Oh.
0: But she was terribly wounded, and that, for me, Land Heights was just like, no.
2: That was it.
0: I'm never going on a ride. I'm never doing any of that stuff. And I've, like, struggled with that my whole life.
1: Wow.
0: Yeah.
2: Well, I've come out into the grounds at Bellbird Park State School. Let's start with Principal Miss Wells. What's your weird phobia and how'd you get over it?
3: Oh, I wouldn't say I've got over it, but my weird phobia is actually bridges, and it's the Gateway Bridge in particular.
0: Yeah.
3: So I had a reoccurring dream that my car fell from the Gateway Bridge, but I never hit the water. And even now as a grown adult, so that was kind of in my 20s, even now as a grown adult, I shake from the minute I get to the bottom of the bridge all the way over the top and down to the other side.
1: Wow.
3: So, when we go over in a bus, I actually lay on the seat. I can't high and see over that bridge.
2: But it's impressive that you still go over it.
0: Yeah.
3: You kind of have to.
2: True, it is the main bridge in Brisbane.
0: That's wild.
2: And you're going to love Tanya. Now, Tanya hasn't been to bed yet. She's come straight to us from work. Where do you work, Tanya?
4: Forest.
1: Yeah, hey, I've seen that badge
0: at the brewery, don't I?
4: Best beer in Queensland.
2: What do you do?
4: I'm a production team manager.
1: Oh, yeah. Nice.
4: Okay. I run the site on night shift.
0: Okay.
2: Gets whatever kind
1: did
2: of...
1: Did a taste test or what? Make sure it tastes the same?
4: Yes, we actually do. Every product.
0: You have to do quality control.
4: Yes.
1: Oh, it's a tough gig.
4: Best job in the world.
0: Have you done any testing this morning, Tanya, by any chance?
4: Maybe.
2: So what's your fear and how'd you get over it?
4: So the only way I've gotten over it is just to avoid it. But swimming pool drains and filters, the ones on the bottom of the pool, I cannot go near them. I swim around them.
0: Yeah.
1: No way.
4: But, yeah.
0: What do you think's in them? What do you think's happening down there?
4: I watched a TV show. I reckon I would have been about 8 years old. It was called Simon and Simon. Yeah. And this woman got, like, sucked into the drain and her foot got caught and she drowned.
0: Oh.
4: And it broke me. Yeah. That was it.
2: That was it.
0: You can't go near the drain. All right.
1: Holy. I thought your fear might have been like something going wrong at Forex.
0: No.
4: Oh, no. I fixed that.
0: Those drains are fine. 131065 is our number. If you've got a fear and how did you overcome it? Wayne out of Annerley. G'day, Wayne. What's the fear?
5: Good morning, Corey Kipp and my radio queen. It's Wayne from Joy 94.9 Melbourne. How are you?
0: Oh, hey. Wayne. Good, mate.
2: Wow, that's random.
0: What? Yes, it is. All right, so what's the fear, mate?
5: Mate, I'm 6'5" tall, and yet I grew up being scared of heights.
1: Really? Is there a reason why?
0: Yeah.
5: Well, I don't know. Like, just every time I'd go near a ledge or, you know, we'd go somewhere, like, we'd be all dragged off to, you know, the Three Sisters in Katoomba when we were kids. Or I too know the flying fox and not having a safety underneath you because I was born in 75, let's be honest.
0: Yeah. Yeah.
5: Crash bikes into clotheslines, that sort of caper. But,
0: that's right.
5: Broke a leg there, babe. But no, I basically threw myself into things that put you into, like, facing your fear. So there's a particular building in Melbourne where you can, you know, go into this room and then the room moves outside of the building and the glass goes clear and underneath you is what looks like a sheer drop.
0: Yeah, I don't like that. I don't like
1: that doesn't sound great at all.
2: He's not happy.
6: I don't want to go back
1: he was getting a bit weird then, Kev.
0: Yeah. Thank you, Wayne. We've got tons more of these fears. Catherine, out and under. Hey, Catherine.
7: Hi. Okay, so I've got two fears. One is we used to go out in the 12-foot tinny with my dad out in the boat, and then one day the waves were coming over the boat. So that's one fear, and the next is flying. So I end up winning through the Broncos a trip to Forex Island with three of my mates.
1: Yeah.
7: So then I had to fly to Gladstone, so drugs happened. And then I had to catch the Forex to Forex Island, which drugs happened again. But coming back from Forex Island, it was really choppy.
0: Yeah.
7: So more drugs happened.
2: Well, that is one way to get over it.
0: That is.
2: Enough. Forex is enough for you to get over it.
0: Yeah. What about, is this the most Queensland radio break that's ever happened? We've got someone who's working at Forex. Someone's off to Forex Island.
1: Yeah.
2: We talked about the gateway.
1: Yeah.
2: What else do you want?
0: We've got to get to the news when we come back. We've got some entertainment news, some big entertainment news around today. And we've also got another shot at $1,000 with Cash or Crash. We're going to give you question one about 15 minutes from now on KISS 97.3.
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28: It's Mark looking over Brisbane. We've got that multi-vehicle crash being tidied up on the Bruce Highway southbound right lane before Dolly's Rocks Road at Griffin. Traffic is back beyond Deception Bay Road for the trip southbound. Also a multi-vehicle crash at Stafford and Stafford Road eastbound at the slip lane to Webster Road, and a multi-vehicle crash on the M1 northbound at the Albert River Bridge, Mount Warren Park. Planned burns are happening across city of Moreton Bay with crews reducing bushfire risk in council's natural spaces. Want local notifications? Search and sign up to Moreton Alert. The Kiss Cast, mostly sunny at 23, with Robin, Kip and Corey Oates in the morning on Kiss.
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31: Brisbane's latest info. Now. Morning, I'm Alana Riley. Well, authorities continue looking into the death of a man allegedly stabbed during a tenancy dispute at a Beenleigh property. Two people are assisting police with inquiries. Neighbours tell Nine 66-year-old Andy was only last week talking about travel plans.
32: Told me he's going to get in his caravan, pack up, go and explore the world and go start doing gold mining. And now this has sadly happened to him.
31: A jet ski crackdown on the Brizzy River over the past month has seen six people charged with 23 offences between them. Officers nabbed riders on multiple occasions riding dangerously on the brown snake. Tens of thousands of dollars worth of Pokemon cards have been stolen from businesses right across the southeast, with masked offenders on the run. Police say it's unclear if the incidents are linked. And the world's best of the best beaches have been named, but sorry, Queensland, we didn't make the cut. Manly Beach in Sydney came in at number 9 of the top 24 in the world, according to TripAdvisor, followed by Bondi at 19. Your sport check in a sec.
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31: In the AFL, Sydney coach Dean Cox has arrived at Swans HQ this morning ahead of what's shaping up to be a big day for the club. The board's preparing to hand down immediate sanctions for four players linked to an alleged sexual assault after holding crisis talks overnight.
34: Still a feeling of disappointment amongst the club?
35: Yeah, there is, yes.
31: And Maroons legend Darius Boyd is throwing his hat in the ring for the new Origin coaching role as Billy Slater's steps back. The Kiss Cast is next.
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31: Mostly fine around Brisbane today and a top of 23 degrees. Tomorrow, a shower or two and 22. Right now, it is 14 degrees in the city. And win United flights to Vegas for our iHeartRadio Music Festival and see BTS, Benson Boone and Zara Larsson live from 10 a.m. on KISS.
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2: Who is leading the 2026 MTV VMA nominations? I'll tell you that in a sec. But Ashes cricketer David Warner was unable to convince a judge to spare him of a drink driving conviction. He appeared in court yesterday arguing that the savage reporting from his arrest was punishment enough. He has been convicted and fined $1,500 for mid-range drink driving after he tried to switch seats with a passenger when approaching a random breath testing site on Easter Sunday.
0: That never looks
1: that's
0: good.
1: Not
2: no, it wasn't good. And yeah, they argued that he'd copped it in the press, which he absolutely has.
1: But
2: the judge
1: though.
2: Is like, I'm sorry, mate, that's you've
1: done. You still got the normal judgment. Like,
0: yeah.
1: You get the extra because of
2: Yeah, he's definitely copped it. And the 2026 MTV VMA nominations, 11 nods are for Madonna. She is leading the pack.
0: What's that?
2: Including Video of the Year and the Best Dance Video. Fan voting is open for 13 categories until September 25th, with Best New Artist voting continuing into the show. We will say that Madonna has already won 19 of those moon persons. You know the moon person that stands there with that, that's the award.
1: Oh, I'm not
2: the
1: gonna
2: famous
1: lie.
2: One.
1: I get so confused.
2: The VMA.
1: Like, how many award ceremonies are there?
2: Well, we kick into award season. It starts.
1: Has it finished? I feel like it hasn't stopped. Like, it doesn't stop.
2: No, it starts in September and ends with the Oscars. Is usually in March, but Madonna has got 11 nominations. Then Tay-Tay's actually won 30 in the past.
1: Is there an award for someone that, like, if they start, they're not that good, but it's like a, you know, you tried, but you
0: like
1: should
0: an
1: stop?
0: Like coming.
1: Yeah, like if I do it, like, I'll get an award for being really bad, I reckon. There's that many awards
2: try,
1: in there. You know?
2: But, they're happening in September.
1: Good effort award.
0: Yeah.
1: You know?
0: Yes. Actually, I don't think your father-in-law, Gene Miles, was even prepared to give you a good effort. When you put your hand up to be the next Queensland coach, he just said a hard pass on that one.
1: Well, it wasn't a... I don't think it was a definite no, was it?
2: It was, oh, it was a 100% no.
0: It wasn't
1: even... Did he
0: even,
1: say no?
0: It wasn't even a dumb and dumber one in a million. It was no chance.
1: Zero.
2: And do you remember when he also said, I'm not sure who's going to do it? Well, a good mate of yours has put their hand up.
0: Yeah.
2: And we need you to text that mate now.
1: Renault?
2: To see if we, no.
0: Not Renault?
2: No, he's still playing.
0: Another former Bronco, though. He's a former Bronco.
1: It would be if Renault put his hand forward to coach the Queensland team.
2: Not Renault.
0: No.
2: Anyway, you need to text them. We need to talk to them.
0: Yeah.
1: Okay.
2: It's a big deal.
0: And I reckon it's somebody you would actually like to see as the Queensland coach. So we'll see if we can talk to this person. Otherwise, we've got some audio of them putting their hand up, which we'll get into right after this, from Pat Benatar. It's Robert DiVittorio. We're live from Belbo Park State School on KISS 97.3.

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1: The kids' games are happening. The Dagwood Dog Guy. The Dagwood Dogs are racing out of the van.
0: Yes, we're at Belbury Park State School this morning, bringing the show to the school right throughout this week. Out near the switch, Belbury Park. This is a beautiful
2: it
0: school
2: is great.
0: Here too.
2: It's actually a cracking view. Oh,
0: yep. Oh, gee, we
1: only
0: had some signage for
1: 3 years old. It's one of the growing suburbs of Brisbane. What, 27? Yeah. We spoke to the principal. 27 different languages spoken within this school.
0: Incredible.
2: Yeah. And there's nearly 500 kids here.
1: Yeah.
2: That is incredible.
0: And I'm just frothing at how good the drop-off zone is. It is really spectacular.
2: You're all over just the weirdest things.
0: For me, picking up the kids, like, the trying to get a park or to try and drop off is just an absolute nightmare.
1: Yeah, and you get caught in the street.
0: Yeah.
1: And people hate you.
0: I know. I end up parking on a yellow line.
1: Yeah,
0: and
1: getting illegal.
0: And then I just pretend that I can't see anyone. I just run.
2: You run. Is that because you're late all the time?
0: I'm often late. It's true.
1: But something else that's causing controversy and a lot of kind of angst within Queensland is who is going to coach the State of Origin.
0: Yeah. So Billy Slater stepped down. He said he doesn't want to do it anymore. Rumours that maybe that's because he's going to Melbourne Storm to be the coach.
1: Although he is denying that, isn't he?
0: He's not confirmed.
2: I don't think he's, I don't think he will do anything because he has a very busy life. Like, he's got a lot of stuff he's doing at the moment. And, I think his passion for Queensland is the reason why he took the job in the first place, knowing that, you know, they needed a coach and he's always passionate about it. But I feel like he has a very busy life. So I wasn't surprised to see, you know, Billy sort of step back because...
0: Okay.
1: Well, we're always trying to help. And so yesterday we spoke to your father-in-law, who's also the head of selectors, Gene Miles, about whether you should in fact put your hand up. And this is what he said.
0: What do you think about Corey stepping up and becoming the Queensland coach?
3: Yep, I don't even think about it, Kip. No. You just stick to doing what you're doing.
0: So, yeah, who do you think, mate? Have you got anyone in mind that could fill the role?
3: No. Like, it's the candidates aren't... there's not a million of them out there.
0: What about... I just had a thought. One of the other selectors is Darren Lockyer. Do you reckon Lockyer would be a chance?
2: Again, I don't think he's in Australia much.
1: Because they own the London Broncos, don't they?
2: He's just too busy. Like, there's too much going on for their life. I try to think of some. Yesterday, I thought Matt Ballon, but then he's obviously the assistant for the Bronx. He's always been big in the assistant world and coaching world, and he's really good. I reckon they might approach Josh Hennay.
0: Yeah.
2: The Titans coach.
1: Yeah, but there's one name you haven't mentioned. He's a really good friend of yours. He put his hand up. Yes, Darius Boyd. Did you text him?
2: I did text him.
1: What'd you say?
2: He didn't text back.
0: He doesn't like being on air, does he?
2: No.
0: Well, he's going to have to, if he was going to be a Queensland coach, he's going to have to overcome
2: that. He just might not like talking to me anymore.
1: That's possibly true. I mean, you do wear people out.
2: Yeah.
1: But this is what he said yesterday on Channel 9.
4: You coached under 19s, Origin, Darius. Would you be keen to do it?
5: Oh, look, it's a huge role. It's something that QRL rang me. I'd definitely have that conversation.
0: Now, your relationship with Darius is different to most. You were very close to him, and obviously you played with him for a long time. But I didn't realise, from just being a fan, just watching the game, the amount of knowledge that he has and how he was reading the game so much from the back of the field.
2: Yeah, Darius, I believe he's one of the smartest players I got to play with. Being coached under Wayne for most of his career, I feel like you would have learnt something along the way. And, you know, he's coached under 19s, the Origin team. And to be honest, like, he's doing a really good job. He loves it, really enjoys it. And he loves helping kids, reach their potential. So,
1: can you read me the text you sent him?
2: I said, what do you mean?
1: I'm just dubious.
2: I text him, right?
0: What'd you say?
2: I said, are you free to come on here, you know, talk about the Queensland job?
0: Yeah.
1: Okay. And nothing.
0: Nah. Yeah. Just, you know what, though? Like you said, because he was so close to Wayne Bennett. Wayne was like a father figure. And Wayne is notoriously, does not like to go on air, does not like to be part of an interview. So maybe that is the perfect fit for Queensland. He is, like, he would be the great predecessor successor.
2: I feel like, Darius could actually, probably be one of the best people to deal with the scrutiny and the outside noise, because that's what comes with this job. It's not an easy job for that reason also, like both sides of it, like New South Wales and Queensland, you get hounded if they don't think you're going to do a good job. It doesn't even matter if you haven't proven or given a chance yet.
0: Yeah.
2: They will hound you if they don't think you are worthy of it. So you're going to do a good job. It doesn't even matter if you haven't proven or given a chance yet.
0: Yeah.
2: They will hound you if they don't think you are worthy of it. So I think he would be a great candidate. I think, you know,

0: Yes.
1: And you know what? Let's
0: get him on.
1: Let's give this kid a crack. This could go anywhere. Oh my goodness, that's the cutest thing. You see this little fella here?
0: My little Spider-Man.
1: Little brother's come up and his Spider-Man jammies. That's the cutest thing. Anyway, so we're going to see how we go with this rogue child down here at Bellberg Park State School right after this on KISS 97.3.
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3: It's Mark. Looking over Brisbane, that multi-vehicle crash on the Bruce Highway around Griffin Dolly's Rocks Road has cleared, but still heavy traffic right back to Burpengary East for the southbound run. We've got a car and motorbike crash being tidied up at Stafford. It's Stafford Road, the eastbound direction at Webster Road. Traffic is back to Appleby Road, and a multi-vehicle crash on the M1 northbound at the Albert River Bridge through Bean Lee. Looking for a different way to do years 10, 11 and 12? 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The KISS cast, mostly sunny at 23, with Robin, Kip and Corey Oates in the morning on KISS.
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0: experience our 9-course Sunday Greek feast with 2 hours of bottomless spritz, you're going to shout, Opa! 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
1: All this week, Robin, Kim and Corey are taking their Ekka to a bunch of Brisbane schools. Hopefully Corey pays attention this time, but probably not.
2: Yes, great show out here this morning at Bellberg Park State School. We're bringing the Ekka to the schools right throughout this week. And just shy of 500 kids go to this school, and I reckon at least half of them are here already.
3: I know, and they're smashing those Dagwood dogs. The Dagwood dog guy is here. We've got a coffee machine. We've got games. We've just got kids having a cracking time.
2: Yes, we're going to chat to a couple in a second, and we're going to need you on the phone in about 10 minutes from now when we play Cash or Crash. $1,000 on the line, 3 questions. Mm. It's Brisbane's easiest cash game.
4: Yep, first one's right now, though.
2: Yep.
4: In what language was Catholic Mass always delivered until 1960s?
3: Ooh, we had this yesterday.
2: Yes, Espiritu Sante, etc.
3: Yes, that.
4: What's
3: Latin.
4: That? Latin.
2: Latin. That's the answer for question one. We're going to do that right after 8 o'clock, and we're going to talk to some of the parents and kids right here at Bellberg Park right after this on KISS 97.3. It's Robin, Kip and Corey Oates.

0: Taylor Swift, Elizabeth Taylor, it's Robin Kipp and Corby Oates on KISS 97.3. We are broadcasting live from Bellbird Park State School this morning. We're bringing the show to the schools right throughout this week.
1: The sugar's kicking in, I think.
0: Isn't it whopper?
2: Oh, yeah.
0: The Dagwood Dog
1: Good luck,
0: guys
1: teachers.
0: Here.
1: Sorry. Now, not sorry.
0: I'm sitting down here next to young Cena. Now, Cena, what year are you in, mate?
3: I'm six. Yeah, six.
0: You're six. And have you had your Dagwood Dog yet?
3: Yes, it is awesome.
0: It's awesome. Excellent. Now, mate, what do you love about this school?
3: Nothing. Terrible irony of nothing. Yeah. It's too much.
2: It's too much.
0: There's so many things to love. And what about your career path, mate? Because I know you were interested in seeing what we were doing up there. What do you want to do when you finish school?
3: First, I'm going to cross out KISS FM. Second, I'm just going to enter tech.
0: Yeah, you're going to get into tech. Now, a second ago, you said you wanted to be at KISS FM. You've changed your mind. Is it too hard?
3: Sarcastically, no. Realistically, yes.
0: Okay.
2: Oh my goodness. Well, I've got a couple of mums. I've got Jean. Now, you've just brought your kids here.
4: I have. It's their first year here. I have three daughters that attend.
2: And what do you think of the school?
4: We've been embraced. The community has been absolutely fantastic. The teachers are supportive, so we've really enjoyed our transition over.
2: Well, did you leave another school in Brisbane?
4: We did, Augusta, just down the road.
1: Is the drop-off area as good as what Kip thinks?
4: Yes.
0: Oh, it looks spectacular.
4: Yes, 100%.
1: Well, I can see it really is. Is it that good?
4: It's good. We have teachers that are there to, you know, keep the children safe. It's perfect.
0: There's room there for 30 cars there. It's so good.
1: Oh, mate, get over it.
2: I'm so obsessed. Danielle, quickly, what do you think of the school?
5: I think it's great. We come from a very multicultural family, and here, like, the school we came from was...
1: Not
5: that good. This one, it's just it's very culturally diverse, you know, and it's great for the kids and, you know, the country that we're growing up in, like everyone getting along together. As Jean said, the school is very supportive. You know, if you need help with anything, like the teachers, you can happily, like, talk to them via email or whatever and, you know, work out any problems the kids are having or with each other or with schoolwork or anything. It's great.
2: There you go. We have got a big fat plus tick, A plus for Bellbird Park State School.
1: Have a look at the line. They're being so patient, just waiting.
2: I know, Corey, that's so unusual for you. Is that why you recognise it?
1: I would have lost interest and just went and made my own fun.
0: Hey, guess who I've done? Guess who's just come and sat down next to me? This is Audrey, who's the school captain. Audrey, what were you saying?
6: I just want to say thank you guys for coming here. It's, like, really nice and...
0: Well, that's beautiful. We're so glad we came. We're having a great time. It's a beautiful school. You having fun here?
6: Yeah.
0: Have you had your Dagwood Dog yet?
6: Yeah, it's really good.
1: Yeah.
0: Excellent. Thanks, Audrey. Hey, we've got to get to news when we come back. Hopefully somebody's going to win $1,000 with us when we play Cash or Crash. We'll do it next.
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29: It's Mark looking over Brisbane. That earlier multi-vehicle crash on the Bruce Highway still has slow traffic from around Burpengary East for the southbound. That is improving though. Also, that earlier multi-vehicle crash on the M1 northbound of the Albert River Bridge at Beenleigh has been cleared. Still slowing from Ormo for the northbound run. And there's a breakdown to watch for on the Logan Motorway eastbound left shoulder after Stapleton Road through Heathwood. Move-in ready 4, 5 and 6 bedroom homes are available now across Bayside, Brisbane, Brisbane West and the Gold Coast Hills. 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The Kiss Cast, mostly sunny at 23, with Robin, Kip and Corey Oates in the morning on KISS.
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32: Morning, I'm Alana Riley. Well, a 66-year-old man is being remembered as a lovely, down-to-earth guy by neighbours, passing away after an alleged stabbing at Beenleigh. Police say a man and woman are assisting with inquiries following the incident late yesterday. Six people are facing 23 charges between them amid a jet ski crackdown on the Brisbane River. Police are still trying to track down a jet skier that intentionally sprayed a young couple and their baby who were waiting for a ferry on the Brisbane River last month. The Nationals leader reckons the federal government have their head in the sand when it comes to the tobacco tax as his party prepares to reveal their policy. It comes as One Nation and the Coalition propose a cut to the cigarette excise to combat illegal tobacco trade. Making other headlines, Queensland's social housing waitlist has dropped over the past month, but there are still 44,000 people in line, according to the latest stats. And in entertainment news, pop queen Madonna is leading the charge at the MTV Video Music Awards, up for 11 nominations. It comes more than 40 years after her debut at the award show. Your sport check in a sec.
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32: A new name has entered the race for the top coaching job at the Maroons as Billy Slater parts ways. Queensland under-19s coach Darius Boyd has put his hand up for the job, telling Nine he's keen.
0: Yeah, it's a huge job, pressure cooker, and Kuro Island to have a chat with me. I'd love to do so.
32: And in the AFL, we're still waiting to hear from the Sydney Swans board, who've met overnight to discuss sanctions for players linked to an alleged incident at the team's Melbourne hotel. The Kiss Cast is next.
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32: Mostly fine and a top of 23 degrees for Brisbane today. Tomorrow, a shower or two and 22. Right now, it is 16 degrees in the city. And win United flights to Vegas for our iHeartRadio Music Festival and see BTS, Benson Boone and Zara Larsson live from 10 a.m. on KISS.
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4: 8:07, this is Brisbane's easiest cash game. Just three questions away from $1,000, and you can do it in front of a live audience because we're at Beltbird Park State School this morning. We're bringing the show to the schools right throughout this week. And so we're about to play for $1,000, just three questions away.
5: Hey, Kylie of Bray Park.
7: Hi.
5: Hi. How you feeling?
7: I can't believe I actually got through.
5: Yeah, you did. Did you hear the first question worth $250?
7: I did indeed, yes.
4: Excellent.
5: Okay, let's do this.
9: So, in what language was Catholic Mass always delivered until the 1960s?
7: Latin.
5: Yes. You are correct.
4: Latin is correct. Right, there's $250, which you can lock in, walk away, or you can risk it, go double or nothing for $500. What are you thinking?
7: I'm going to risk it for the biscuit.
5: Oh, good, we good, love good. That. Good. Well done, Kylie. I reckon you can do this. Okay, you ready?
7: Okay.
5: Which ocean is the deepest in the world?
7: Oh, jeez.
5: Come on, quick.
7: Atlantic.
4: After the buzzer and wrong.
5: It's the Pacific. It's also the biggest.
4: Yeah. Oh, well. Anyway, thank you for playing, Kylie.
7: No worries. Thank you. Have a good day.
5: You too. That will be question number one for tomorrow. Which ocean is the deepest in the world? And it is the Pacific Ocean.
4: Yes, you've got to get in before the buzzer as well when you play tomorrow morning. So plenty more chances tomorrow for the $1,000. Now, we've got we are broadcasting live from Beltbird Park State School this morning.
5: And something happened yesterday at our outside broadcast. We have some big bosses in town and we're talking the biggest of the biggest. Second Kip. In charge of the entire network.
9: Kip, yeah.
5: And Kip did something truly Kip-like and hilariously embarrassing.
4: Yeah.
5: It could have been career-ending.
4: It's not great for my career. It's not great for my future in the business.
9: I think you may have just limited your options.
4: Yes. I'll tell you what happened right after this on KISS 97.3.

0: Blinding Lights, The Weeknd. It's Robin Kipp and Corey Oates on Kiss 97.3. We're bringing the show to your schools right throughout this week. So Bellbird Park State Schools, where we are this morning. And yesterday, we were at Upper Mount Gravatt.
1: Yes.
0: Beautiful school there as well. We had a great time yesterday.
2: It's actually funny, too, because I do believe that morning, Robin even said, one of our bosses are coming today.
0: Mm.
2: Yes. Yeah, and you must have forgotten that.
0: Well, there was an incident yesterday at the school because when we were, you know, we're sitting at our desk, we've got all of our laptops set up, we're doing the show, and a lady has arrived, and I thought that lady was your friend, Robin, who I'd met maybe once or twice because I recognised her face. I looked out and she was wearing activewear.
1: She was. Yes.
0: And I thought, oh, that's Robin's friend over there. So I went over and started just having a chat just about how things were going. I just thought I'll just go and start a conversation. And it was only after a few minutes that I realised that it was not just one of your friends. It was, in fact, one of the most powerful people in the ARN world, the 2IC, in fact.
1: Yes, like we have stations all over the country and she is second in charge.
0: Yeah.
1: And what is hilarious about this is that in a parallel universe,
0: yeah,
1: we went to dinner with her and then the third in charge boss who is with us here today.
0: Yes, and I was thinking, I knew that the story was funny. Because I didn't realise who my 2IC was, and I thought, I'll tell that story while she's on a plane back to Sydney so she won't hear it.
2: Yes.
0: Unfortunately, you then pulled out your phone at dinner last night and made me confess in front of her, which is perhaps career-limiting for me, Robin. And here's the moment when I told the lovely Kerry that I didn't know who she was.
3: Kip, did you know that our second-in-charge boss... from ARN, was that our outside broadcast this morning?
4: Why was you... So, Kerry...
5: So you didn't know who I was when I came up and spoke to you this morning, did you?
4: I thought you were one of Robin's friends.
5: I knew that. I totally knew that when we spoke. I was like, Kip doesn't know who I am, but that's...
4: Only like 3 minutes into the conversation at all, I was like, oh, that's why she's talking about work.
6: Did you sign an autograph for Kerry?
1: I didn't sign an autograph.
0: Oh. I did say thanks for listening. Oh. And I also had this flooding moment of just going, what have I been talking about? Oh. What have I said? Have I done anything wrong? I don't think I said anything disparaging about the network. But it was a terrifying moment because I realised it definitely is career limiting to
2: it
0: not
2: is.
0: Know.
2: Like, I don't think you're getting a raise at
0: no.
2: all. Like.
0: Especially because they were here, specifically her and DC are here just to show that they care about us.
1: Yeah, because we should be fair. Yeah. With all the stuff that happened last year here in Brisbane, these are not the people.
0: No.
1: These are the new people.
0: The new people.
1: And yeah. So they're showing us that they are very supportive of us and all the things that we're doing.
0: In fact, I think you could even say, like, when they both got into their positions of power, they had a look at what was happening in the network and said, so this team's just got fired. Why are we doing that?
1: Yeah,
0: let's
1: they brought us back.
0: So yeah. We owe them our careers.
1: So at some point,
2: it is
1: you
2: funny.
1: Should have a photo should, of her somewhere.
0: I should. Thank you.
1: She's a second inch.
2: Like, even I.
0: Yeah.
2: Like, so, because I seen
1: Corey.
2: Kerry.
1: Yeah.
2: I seen Kerry first, which yes. she just rocked up. And in my brain, I went, that's one of Robin's friends.
0: You did it
2: and,
0: as well.
2: But then I went, I kept looking, I went, no, I know. Oh, that's our boss.
1: Kip did not make that.
2: She was smiling and waving. I'm like,
0: yeah.
2: Hey.
0: Yeah.
1: So what do you want to do with this? Because we do have a golf central.
2: I want to find out if he's going to have a job next week.
0: Yes.
2: Next year.
0: Yes.
2: But when can we get Dave on it?
0: I want to find out about the time that you have had a career-limiting move at work. 31065. Maybe it's something you did. Maybe it was someone you didn't know.
1: Right. Maybe the red wine was poured all over the boss who was wearing the white pants.
0: Indeed. Have you done
1: at a Christmas party?
0: Yes.
1: It's that kind of stuff.
0: Yeah.
2: There has to be a dinner party.
0: Yeah.
2: Story. Okay. Come on.
0: Tell us about the career-limiting move you did at work, 131065.
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8: It's Mark. Looking over Brisbane. After an earlier multi-vehicle crash on the M1 northbound around the Albert River Bridge at Bean Lee, we've still got slowing conditions from Ormo for the northbound run, and the Bruce Highway slowing around Deception Bay Road southbound after an earlier multi-vehicle crash was tidied up at Dolly's Rocks Road through Griffin. There's a breakdown on the Gateway Motorway northbound at the Miles Planning Road on ramp through Rochdale. It's game on. on this August at Lakes Hyundai with exceptional offers across selected new Hyundai models. Visit Joseph Camilleri and the team at Lakes Hyundai today. The Kiss cast, mostly sunny at 23 with Robin, Kip and Corey Oates in the morning on Kiss.
0: 818, tell us about your career-limiting move you made at work. 131065 is our number. We'll come back with them after this from Olivia Rodrigo. This is Drop Dead on KISS 97.3.

0: Drop Dead, Olivia Rodrigo. It's Robin, Kip and Corey Oates on KISS 97.3. We are bringing the show to the schools right throughout this week. So we're live from Bell Bird Park State School. There's all sorts of games going on. It is a little bit like the Ecker in front. There's people throwing balls.
1: Isn't it? Holy.
0: playing cornhole. There's a big soccer competition happening over there as well. But we're talking about career-limiting moves because yesterday we had our 2IC. So we've got the CEO of our company. Yes. And then there's the lovely Kerry. Kerry was here having a look and seeing what we were doing. She'd flown up from Sydney for it.
1: Yep.
0: And I just thought she was one of Robin's friends, so I just went over and had a little chin wag.
2: But you know what's so sweet? And I did, I will say this about you, Kip. You are a very kind, unique, loving individual with the memory of Dory.
1: Oh, no. Yeah, 32, 42, whatever.
0: I just look out there and go, oh, there's Robin's friend. I'm just going to have a chat. I didn't realise, no, second most powerful person in our universe.
1: Yes.
0: Also, a large part of bringing our careers back.
1: Pretty much last year. Yes.
0: So thankful.
2: We do have a $100 Golf Central voucher to give away for the greatest story of career-limiting moves. Natalie out of Hendra, what happened?
3: Hi. Oh, my God. We'd only been married for 6 months, and then my husband got a job overseas, like the big, big job for Cathay Pacific at the time. And it was cocktail parties for, like, the new pilots starting and their friends or partners, so obviously me. And so we're all just chatting, people coming around talking to you, and then this guy comes up and goes, oh, so you guys came up on the Airbus? And I went, no, it was the A320. My husband just, like, horrified, was like, oh, my God, this is the head of the Airbus. Because they were sipping. And I'm like, oh, hey! But I knew it was an A320. That's pretty impressive.
0: It's not an Airbus, it's an A320.
2: What are you doing?
0: That is Airbus, right? Okay.
2: Jordan out of Oberley? Hey, Jordan. Annerley, sorry.
4: Yeah. Yeah, g'day guys. I just want to say I love what yous are doing. I come from a bit of a lower class family that, you know, we didn't have a lot of money getting around. So knowing that yous are going out to schools and helping out and doing that sort of thing, getting to, you know, kids get to have that experience if they didn't quite have, their parents didn't have the money to do it. I just think it's amazing.
2: Thanks, Jordan.
0: Thanks, mate.
4: So, yeah, I put my foot in my mouth a bit yesterday. we were loading up one of the trucks in the yard, and I was getting one of the packs of a product that we are moving out, and I was looking at it, I'm like, that's really poorly done. What the hell? This is going to be damaged, this, that, the other. And I went and got the box. I'm like, oh, look, whoever did this, and lots of coarse language in the process of doing this as well. I've turned around to the boss. I'm like, who did this? This is Foxy. I'm going to have to repack it. It's going to take longer, blah, blah, blah. And he's turned around and he's going, oh, that was me, mate.
0: Excellent. Excellent.
2: Oh, I love it.
1: Do you still have the same job?
4: Oh, yes. Yeah. He respected the fact that I was willing to call out crap work.
1: There we go.
2: Good on you, Jordan.
1: Look at that. That's same as you, Kip, eh?
0: Yeah.
2: Kerry wasn't doing anything wrong.
0: No.
2: Karen of Acacia Ridge, what happened?
5: Hey, yeah. It happened once, but happened twice to the same man. CEO came into work and we're having a conversation. I'm talking about the powers above and how slack they are and just the stupid stuff they were doing, and I walked away. I'm like, you know, workmate's gone. Do you realise that's our CEO? I've got no shit. But then, a couple of months later, he's walked back into the place again, picked up a child, and I've come on, look. It was there, like, walking around. I've got, granddad's here for you. No, it wasn't granddad, it was the CEO. Twice. So, yeah.
0: You've done it twice.
5: I'm not very good at remembering faces.
0: No.
2: And there's one come through on the text line from Linnell, 0409 973 973. Hey, legends, I remember when I met the boss and his wife for the first time after pre-gaming way too hard.
0: Oh, no.
2: Full Bogan Barbie mode, swearing like a sailor, then busted out the splits on the deck.
0: Oh, the splits.
2: Iconic chaos. She still can't believe I survived that.
0: That is awesome.
1: You know what's funny about the last caller?
0: Yeah.
1: She did it twice?
0: Yes.
6: You would do it twice.
2: Oh, yeah, I can promise.
0: I would totally do it with Karen.
6: I reckon in a month or two, yeah, if she can pop up randomly again,
0: yeah,
6: we can get you.
0: I know. I did go for the gag last night because they took us out for dinner, which was very nice. When we all went to say goodbye, I said, well, it's lovely to meet you.
6: Oh.
0: I thought, I'm just going to do it.
6: Just go with it?
0: Yeah.
6: Just really push the boundaries.
0: She didn't laugh as much as I'd hoped.
2: Let's get the Golf Central to Jordan.
0: Yes.
2: What do you reckon?
0: Agreed. Agreed, Jordan. Yeah. $100 to spend at Golf Central. Landers Pocket, Brisbane's newest entertainment precinct with Golf Central and the all-new Four Pines Brewery that was recently voted Queensland's best pub. It's a great spot, mate. $100 to spend there. Good on you, Jordan.
6: Awesome. We should have your farewell.
0: Yes.
6: Your farewell.
0: Yeah, we might be there for my farewell. good on you, mate. It's Robin Kipp and Corey Yates on Kiss 97.3.
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11: Brisbane traffic.
24: It's Mark looking over Brisbane. We've got a multi-vehicle crash on the Bruce Highway on ramp southbound from Buchanan Road at Morayfield. No delays with that one though. It is still slowing around Deception Bay for the trip past North Lakes after an earlier multi-vehicle crash. Debris to watch for on the Gateway Motorway northbound near the Logan Road off ramp through 8 Mile Plains, and also lights on flash still at Anzac Avenue Redcliffe around Gomersall Street. If a new Volkswagen's been sitting on your wish list for a while, now might be your time. 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
27: Brisbane's latest info. Now. Morning, I'm Alana Riley. Well, a man and woman continue assisting police with inquiries after a 66-year-old man was allegedly stabbed in Logan. Police say they performed CPR when they arrived at Beenleigh yesterday afternoon, but he couldn't be saved. There's court today for a man who allegedly made a bunch of AI-generated posters in southeast Queensland with women's faces on bodies performing explicit acts. The 52-year-old's been accused of 42 charges. The public posters allegedly showed victims' full names, their social handles and job details, as well as fake claims that they were sex workers. Train headaches could be a step closer to easing for Brisbane commuters. Train controller unions have reached a deal with Queensland Rail, but talks are still underway for two other agreements, so Southeast Trains are still on a reduced timetable for now. Aussie teachers have singled out their toughest students to teach, branding Year 9 boys the worst for bad behaviour. And there are questions over whether Amazon billionaire Jeff Bezos is in Queensland at the moment after his $705 million superyacht was spotted moored at Cairns. Your sport check in a sec.
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27: First in the AFL, the Sydney Swans board has spent the night discussing sanctions for the players linked to an alleged incident at the team's Melbourne hotel on Monday. It's issued a statement saying their punishments will be independent of the police investigation, which is being led by Victoria's Sexual Crime Squad. And the Broncos will bring in Hayes Perham at fullback for Friday's match with the Raiders, replacing Reece Walsh, who's recovering from ankle surgery. The Kiss cast is next.
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27: Mostly fine and a top of 23 degrees in Brisbane today. Tomorrow, a shower or two and 22. Right now, it is 17 degrees in the city. And win United flights to Vegas for our iHeartRadio Music Festival and see BTS, Benson Boone and Zara Larsson live from 10 a.m. on Kiss.
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2: I hate talking about this, but it is kind of been the biggest story over the last couple of days, and more information is coming out about the Hayden Panettiere's death at 36. We heard yesterday the 911 call in which she had a heart attack, and then it was about an overdose. Apparently her brother and father were there. That's the latest info that's coming through.
1: Wow.
2: Her ex, who she shared a daughter with, has talked about the post-traumatic stress she had after the birth.
1: Yes.
2: Her ex-boyfriend, or on-again, off-again boyfriend, when you look into his rap sheet, there was a whole lot of domestic violence stuff that went down.
1: Yep. He was around the last 48 hours too, of that guy, apparently.
2: Yeah. So it just seems that this poor woman, you know, it's that thing where if you're so famous and you're in front of people, they don't actually often see what's going on behind the scenes.
1: Yeah. And postnatal depression is so real, isn't it?
2: Absolutely.
1: For so many people.
2: And if there is to be an upside out of all of this, because I always have to believe that after tragedy, some good things happen.
1: Yep.
2: We are now having conversations around this sort of stuff. So yeah. Her daughter is apparently fine. She's 11, still staying with her dad and hadn't really had a lot of contact with her mum. Okay. So,
1: yep.
2: I mean, yes, it's devastating, but at least the child wasn't directly involved.
0: Yes, exactly. Now, coming up very soon, Corey, by the way, is out and about with the people because we're at Belbird Park State School this morning. There's a lot of ball sports going on over there, so we've lost him.
2: I know, he's back. Here he is.
5: Well, just playing a bit of touch, you know.
0: Yeah, nice. Yeah, hey, have you still got it?
5: One run, I'm done.
0: Yes.
2: Because we do have three Max. Players for the under-21 Broncos Academy team here who've been kicking balls with the kids.
5: They do some junior stuff there, just starting a program, getting around to schools. It teaches the young boys, to get involved, help out and... they go around just teaching basic skills, so it's great. Yeah.
2: Well, I have a question for you two. I'll give you a whole song to think about it. But
0: yes.
2: At 1:30 a.m. this morning, I genuinely thought someone was breaking into my house.
5: Ooh. Was it a mouse?
2: No. But what I did, like my response to that,
0: oh, yeah.
2: I think not only will you laugh, but okay. It will be nothing like your response would have been. So if you thought someone was breaking into your house,
0: yes.
2: Tell me like the top three things you would do.
0: All right, let's do it after this from Inner Circle. It's Robin, Kip and Corey Oates on KISS 97.3.

0: in a circle, sweat. It's Robin Kiffin Corio on Kiss 97.3. We're live from Bellbird Park State School today. We're bringing the show to the schools right throughout this week. The Dagwood Dog Guy is handing out the Dagwood Dogs. I think we've already cracked the 500.
1: Yeah, I reckon we have. The Birdie Beetle bags are going thick and fast.
0: Yep.
1: And lots of games happening on the oval. But last night, 1:30 a.m, I wake up to a sound. Now, I should explain that I live in a Queenslander and it's like a 1900s. And on this, what would have been the sleep out, which is now my walk-in wardrobe, has velour, like the...
0: Louvers?
2: Louvers.
1: Yep. That's the word I'm talking about.
2: Were you going to go velour?
1: I don't know.
0: Velour.
1: Those louvers. And when they move, they can, I guess, sound a bit like a gate. But I woke up to a sound and I thought, someone is walking up my side path.
2: Wow. Yeah.
1: And the gate has clicked.
0: Who's in the house at this time?
1: Well, so my youngest son has just come back from America, but like literally on Monday morning, and he's got really bad jet lag.
0: Okay.
1: So I don't want to wake him if he's asleep because he's just trying to get his, you know, whatever those rhythms are back.
2: That's very kind of you.
1: I know I was. So I'm sitting there and I'm going, okay, if that was someone and I'm really intently listening for footsteps.
0: Yeah.
1: And then at like maybe something coming up onto the back deck and I'm going, okay, what am I going to do in this situation? And I'm curious, what would you guys do? Before I tell you.
2: I've got a massive bit of timber.
0: Have you? Where, near the bedroom?
2: Yeah.
0: Under the bed or something?
2: Under the bed. My new place will be under the bed, but yeah, I've got a big bit of timber at home that I would just grab. Yeah.
1: Right. And then what would you, hit someone?
2: If they're in my house, 100%.
0: Yeah.
2: I'm not hesitating. I am smacking it.
1: Yeah, but as a 168-centimeter woman, I don't have that option. There is no way that I could take on one person.
2: Go and get a bat.
1: And then what? And then
2: swing.
1: You wouldn't recommend that, would you?
0: Well, I think if
2: someone's in your house,
0: you feel better. Yeah, I've got under my bedside table, I've got this.
2: You've
0: got
2: to have something to know.
0: When I went to Kenya years ago and saw the Maasai Warriors, I got one of their fighting sticks, which is like a stick with a big knob on the end, and that goes under the. And so it's just there. You just feel like if you walk outside, you've got it.
1: Someone grabbed it and beat you with it.
2: No, but that means they're in the bedroom.
0: Yeah,
1: well, this is the thing, right? Yeah. So as I said, I live in a small Queenslander. Yeah. You guys have been there. So I'm thinking, what am I going to do?
0: Yeah.
1: So I did three things. I grabbed my phone and I thought, if I need to, I can call 000.
0: Just hold on 1 second. hang on there, burglar. I'm just going to make this quick call.
2: Just give me five, all right? Can you wait till they get here before you steal anything?
1: Number two.
0: Hey, Siri, call the police. Sorry, carry on.
1: Number two. Yeah. I called both my dogs to come up on the bed with me.
0: Yep.
1: Now, Molly.
0: One of them's a shih tzu.
2: One of them, I don't think, it's going to go under the blanket.
1: Kelpie cattle dog.
0: Yeah.
1: And I'm thinking, well, she makes a lot of noise and she's very protective of me.
0: Okay,
1: so I thought I might have a fighting chance.
2: Her growling would scare, would make him run away.
1: Yeah, because she is really protective of me.
0: Yeah.
1: And then I just stood there and I white lighted.
0: You white lighted? Oh, my goodness. Now, what does that mean
2: for people that aren't white lighting?
1: I just was woo-wooing myself. So I was just surrounding myself with white light and, you know, saying that I was going to be protected and everything was going to be fine.
0: Now, that's kind of your version of praying, which people do.
2: Did you ever think of just turning on all the lights?
1: No.
0: What about actually some real lights?
2: Yeah, like real lights?
1: No.
0: Instead of white lights?
2: Instead of like fake lights?
1: Didn't do that. Didn't get out of bed.
2: I feel like the lights would probably scare him away too.
1: Well, I had the light on my phone.
0: Yeah.
2: Oh, my Lord.
0: You know what? Years ago, before I had my fighting stick.
2: Turn everything on.
0: Before I had my fighting stick, I remember being in a house, hearing noise. I was by myself and I was searching everywhere for a weapon. And all I could find was a can of Lynx effects. And I was going to spray them in the face with Africa.
2: Hey, that burns. That thing burns.
1: If you did it with Africa, they would run away in shame.
0: Exactly. You're about to become very attractive to 16-year-old girls.
2: You need to go buy a bat.
0: In your mind.
2: You need to buy a bat and you need to turn lights on.
1: Okay.
2: Honestly. Sit in the dark and pray.
1: I had my dogs.
0: Yeah, one of which is the Shih Tzu. And it doesn't even have teeth anymore. What is it going to just gum them to death? It's Robin Kip and Corey Oates on Kiss 97.3.
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4: It's Mark looking over Brisbane. We've got a multi-vehicle crash being tidied up at the Bruce Highway on-ramp from Buchanan Road, Morayfield. No delays through there, though. It is slowing around Boundary Road for the trip south past North Lakes. And a breakdown at Carroll Park, Boundary Road off-ramp, westbound left shoulder from the Logan Motorway. Also, lights are still on flash, Anzac Avenue, Gomersall Street through Redcliffe. 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The Kiss cast, mostly sunny and 23, the top for Brisbane today, with Robin, Kip and Corey Oates in the morning on Kiss.
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1: I still think I have the same one. We're downloading these.

petrol was 85 cents a litre. Sizzler Toombul was packed. And we'll play the five biggest songs from 2002 from Nine. Everybody, just follow me. Petrol was 85 cents a litre. Sizzler Toombul was packed. And we'll play the five biggest songs from 2002 from Nine.

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6: Yes, we are indeed. We're bringing the show to the schools right throughout this week, Bellbird Park State School. The sun is shining now. It's warmed up. It's nice.
5: Well, there's still a little bit of a switchy breeze.
6: Yeah, you've still got your beanie on and it's still necessary. It's true. But we're looking forward to tomorrow's school as well. But we're going to relive some of the highlights coming up from Bellbird Park right after this on KISS 97.3. Olivia Dean, Man I Need. It's Robin Kiffin Corey Oates doing it for Temple and Webster.

0: Olivia Dean.
1: Big fans of Olivia Dean.
0: Yes, it's Man I Need. It's Robin Kipp and Corey Oates on Kiss 97.3. We're live from Bellbird Park State School this morning, taking the show to the schools right throughout this week. Autographs are a funny thing with kids, aren't they?
1: Are they?
0: They're like kind of like ooshies. Mm-hmm. Like they mean so much for a very short window of time, and then no one cares.
1: And then it doesn't matter. And I always feel bad when kids are saying, can you sign my hat? Can you sign my bag? I'm like, of course, is your mum going to be really upset with that?
0: Corey has signed so many lunchboxes and water bottles at the moment, but it's going to be interesting. Like, if you lose your water bottle, everyone's going to go, well, this one belongs to Corey Oates. They've all got Corey on them.
2: It's the bouncy balls that are the hard ones.
0: Yeah.
2: They're not fun.
0: And we've had the Dagwood Dog guy here once again this morning because we're bringing the full Ekka experience to your schools. We've had a lot of fun this morning. Have a listen to this.
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3: Brisbane traffic.
4: It's Mark looking over Brisbane. We've still got that multi-vehicle crash being tidied up at the Bruce Highway on-ramp from Buchanan Road, Morayfield. No delays there, though. A couple of breakdowns to watch for. There's one on the Gateway Motorway, northbound on the left shoulder before the old Cleveland Road off-ramp through Carindale, and another breakdown at the Boundary Road off-ramp from the Logan Motorway, westbound left shoulder at Carroll Park. 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The KISS car mostly sunny and 23 with Robin Kipp and Corey Oates in the morning on KISS.
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12: If I could turn back time.
0: Yes, we're in the time machine heading back to 2002.
15: Oh, the year that Halle Berry became the first black woman to win an Academy Award for Best Actress, Monsters Ball.
0: Actually, yeah, okay. And we were in the middle of the three-peat for the Brisbane Lions. So we got our second flag against, this one was against Collingwood. One more to go.
16: Yeah, but look, 2002, I was obviously, you know, 8 years old, young kid. So yeah. Yu-Gi-Oh cards for me, like, you know, the Pokemon.
0: Yeah.
16: So Yu-Gi-Oh was another cartoon that was out then and, yeah, it was
15: dragons and
16: it was like dragons, like all
15: Japanese
16: this mythical stuff. Yeah,
15: anime.
16: Was,
15: yeah.
0: SpaceX for Elon Musk. This was that's it all kicked off in 2002. I didn't realize that.
15: What? No, I didn't either. Is He's been around for a while.
16: Yeah, really? Isn't it? It's only worth how much?
15: Yeah, a lot.
0: Billions.
16: Yeah.
15: The movie The Ring and also My Big Fat Greek Wedding.
0: Oh, how funny was this movie?
17: Ian is a vegetarian. He doesn't eat meat.
31: What do you mean he don't eat no meat?
32: Oh, that's okay. That's okay. I make lamb.
0: That was a great movie. I remember, was it the dad fixed everything with Windex?
15: Oh, yeah, everything. You got a cut. An emotional crisis.
0: It was the best. The music was awesome as well. We've got Avril Lavigne coming up very soon. Let's kick it off. Shakira, Whatever, Wherever on KISS 97.3.

0: Complicated, Avril Lavigne. It's Robin Kipp and Corey Oates on KISS 97.3. We're in the time machine. We're back in 2002.
1: Yeah, ooh. SMS was exploding in popularity.
2: Hey. How about these?
0: Isn't that crazy to think? That was like, and I remember the early days when you get a text and it'd be on the Nokia.
2: If you didn't have one of these, you weren't cool.
0: And to send one letter, you had to hit the button three times.
2: Yeah. Who thought the Nokia 3310s was cool?
0: Yeah.
2: You know, imagine having that now.
1: You had to have the PlayStation 2.
0: Yes.
1: We're not existing unless the PlayStation 2 was in your life.
0: They're actually gotten more expensive. You're showing me some Nokia 3310s for sale. They're like $300 now. It's nostalgia.
2: That's Snake's game.
0: But I will tell you one thing about those phones. You could put that thing in your drawer and it still had batteries by the end of the week.
1: What happened there?
2: You could play Go Fetch with your dog and it would still work.
1: Michael Jackson famously dangled Prince Michael II. And otherwise known as Blanket, from his Berlin hotel balcony.
0: Yeah, that's right.
2: Now, that's one of those things where you don't want to be known famous for.
0: Yeah. And when he was asked about the incident, this is what he said.
3: Have you been hearing about what people have been saying?
4: And that's totally ignorant. I would never do that to my children or any child. Try to kill them? Come on. Stupid. And why would I put a scarf over the baby's face if I was trying to throw him off the balcony? We were waving to thousands of fans down below, and they were chanting they wanted to see my child. So I was kind enough to let them see. I was doing something out of innocence.
1: He believed it too.
0: He really did.
1: He really did.
2: But just don't hang it over the balcony.
0: Hung like,
2: leave
0: baby it out.
5: Behind the fence. Bad.
0: It was so weird. It was like, it's the only thing you do with a child that you're not really attached to.
2: Imagine if the child squirmed.
1: And if you don't know what we're talking about, check it out for yourself.
0: Yeah, the video's wild. Anyway, let's keep going with the music from 2002. DJ Sammy, I can't believe this is 2002.
2: What a song.
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1: For some reason, Woody made this confession live on air.
2: I don't like the feeling of being here on my forehead.
1: And unfortunately for Woody, we immediately thought, how can we exploit this?
3: What the hell is that?
1: All this week, we're playing What's on Woody's Forehead.
3: Let's get this thing off my forehead.
4: Like a heat pack that hasn't been in a microwave.
3: Why can't I shake my head? Help me, please. I hate this.
5: It's a nappy.
1: Nappy.
3: All right. Okay. Get it off.
1: You can take it off now. 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

0: Rachel Fahim, Deep End. It's Robin Kibicoria. It's on Kiss 97.3. It's Worst Joke Wednesday. We love to kick off the morning with some funny jokes. We had some crackers this morning.
1: Get ready

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1: 131065, if you've got a good joke for us, we've got $100 at the Frank Green Lucky Bags.
2: Oh, they're back. This is so exciting.
1: Yeah.
2: You know how it works?
1: They went off. So what happens?
2: Okay, so you can buy, like, I think there's a 100, 200, maybe there's a 50, and you just get a lucky dip, and then you don't know what's in it, but it could be extraordinary, and Frank Green guarantee it's to the value of at least 100, if not more, like if you've got a $100 bag.
1: There'll be
2: but
1: more.
2: You can get, like, heaps more. It's so cool. They sell out, and
1: they
2: we've
1: do.
2: Got one.
1: They actually do, as much as it pains me to say, like the extra money you spend on the Frank Green, they actually do last like five times as long.
2: Oh, no, I'm a devotee.
1: Yeah.
2: Absolutely.
1: They don't leak. They're good. Yeah.
2: No, they're good bottles.
1: All right. So what's your joke, though? Make us laugh this morning. Do remember we're at a school today, even though there's not many kids here yet. There are a couple listening, so let's just try and keep it clean if we can today.
2: Yeah, like things like, what do clouds wear under their clothes?
1: What?
2: Thunder aware.
3: What is this?
1: Yeah, what do you got?
3: What do you call an unpredictable camera?
1: What?
2: What?
3: A loose cannon.
2: Oh. Okay, yep, we're away. Pete out of Flinders View. Hello, Pete. We're not too far from you this morning.
4: No, no. Good morning, Bellbird Park. Okay.
1: Yes.
2: Good morning, mate.
4: Got a couple of G-raters for you. First one's in 2 days.
1: Okay.
4: My great uncle had his tongue shot off in the war. He never talked about it. Later on, he had a neck brace fitted. He never looked back. Okay.
2: I mean, not technically dark.
1: I love it too, Father. I do love it too, Father.
4: Second one, why do scuba divers fall backwards out of their boats?
1: Why?
4: Because if they fell forwards, they'd still be in the boat.
2: That's true. It's the way you tell them, Pete. Let's go to Catherine of Nunda. Oh, another two joker. What you got, Catherine?
5: Okay, this is for Corey. A priest I know has taken up rugby league. He scored a few tries but hasn't made any conversions yet.
1: There you go.
5: Yeah. Okay, now this one's
1: a little
5: for
1: clergy joke for you there.
5: I tried to play a game of rugby league on a bicycle once, but I was too tired.
1: Too tired.
3: Yeah.
1: All right, Robert. Out of Rockley. Hey, Robert, what's your joke, mate?
6: Hey, mate. What did the fish say when he ran into the wharf?
1: What did the what?
3: The fish
2: say when he ran into the wharf?
6: Oh, damn.
1: Oh, damn. Is it damn?
2: Yeah, that's cute. Let's go to Amanda out of Flagstone. Hey, Amanda, what's your joke?
7: What do you call a magician who's lost its magic?
2: Oh, what do you call a magician who's lost his magic?
7: Ian.
1: Magician. It's a spelling game.
2: Yeah, mate, you're never going to get. I will never, ever be able to know those jokes.
1: Robin looked like someone.
7: Like
1: she'd just shown her a magic trick that she was so baffled by.
2: It's totally baffled. My dyslexia is alive and well.
1: Another nice one, Amanda. Debbie out of Nunda. What's your joke, Deb?
8: Oh, I had a good one, but because you're at the school, I'll go with the one from my great-nephew.
1: Okay.
8: Hey, Arnie, let's buy a bakery. Nah, we can't buy a bakery. Why not? Because we can't raise the dough.
1: Yes, save your dirty one for next week, Dad.
2: Yeah, we'll talk to you. There you go. Check it then.
3: What about this one?
1: Yeah.
3: What do you call a retired vegetable?
1: A retired vegetable, what?
3: Has been.
1: Has been.
2: That's cute.
1: All right, one more.
2: Hi, Christine, out of Logan Lee. What have you got?
9: Hey. A husband was reading a book titled How to Be a Boss at Home. After finishing, he walked proudly to his wife and said, "From now on, I'm the man of the house, and my word is law. You will cook what I want, clean what I say, and when I come home, I expect a big meal on the table. And guess who's going to dress me and comb my hair tomorrow?" The wife smiled and said, "The funeral director."
2: Well, that's fair warning.
1: Oh, funeral. Yeah. Very good. Very good.
10: 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We are back.
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0: It's Rob and Kip and Corey Oates on KISS 97.3. Just about it for us this morning at Bellbird Park State School. It's been an awesome morning.
1: I'm going to defrost.
0: Yes.
2: Well, it is. Yeah, just stay in the switch. You'll be fine.
1: Yeah, it's
2: get
1: so
2: hotter.
1: Cold out here.
0: Yeah. Wait, by the middle of the day, you'll be cooking.
2: Yeah, just stay here, Corey.
0: Yes.
1: Yeah.
0: Now, coming up after 10 o'clock this morning, Georgie's got more chance for you to be heading to Vegas for the iHeart Music Festival.
1: Oh, yeah.
0: This thing is unbelievable.
2: Yeah. Benson Boone.
0: Yep. Snoop Dogg, Cardi B, Zara Larsson.
1: It's a fair lineup, though. It's a great mix.
0: And it's over 2 days. It is huge. In September. So if you want to be

0: there. We're talking flights, accommodation, of course, in Vegas for the iHeart Music Festival. Make sure you keep it locked to KISS 97.3. Georgie's coming in next.
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19: 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Oh, yes, it is Georgie this morning at KISS 97.3. Blue skies here in Brizzy. How's your book week going? Oh, mate, I've got 3 kids. One's this week, 2 next week. It is dragging on. I am over costumes. If you're over that sort of stuff, maybe just work and you need a break from Bris Vegas, let's get you to Las Vegas partying for the iHeartRadio Music Festival. The lineup is good.
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